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2: Another passenger from the cruise ship that was hit by a deadly hantavirus outbreak has contracted the disease a month after arriving home. The Swiss man has tested positive to the virus, which has killed three people. Four Australians are aboard that ship. US President Donald Trump's insisting Iran hand over its enriched uranium before he'll sign a peace deal ahead of his trip to China next week. He claims the regime is desperate to get it done.
3: We'll see whether or not they can make a deal that's satisfactory to us. We have it very much under control.
2: Questions are being asked about how Northern Territory child protection workers bungled the case involving Kumanjai Little Baby. It's believed the five-year-old murder victim was the subject of multiple calls to the department. Minister Robin Carles told the ABC she wants answers.
4: There are concerns that processes weren't followed correctly, and I'm sure that I'll receive a report from this chief executive once the investigation has been completed.
1: Billawheeler Windscreen. 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
2: A battle of AFL heavyweights tonight when Frio takes on the Hawks at Optus Stadium. The Dockers have won seven in a row. The Hawks haven't lost in 2 months. And in NRL, it's the Dolphins versus the Bulldogs. Australia's Alexander Vukic has had a win in the opening round of the Italian Open overnight, but Daria Castakina has gone out in straight sets. And Nikita Zhu has claimed a TKO victory against Oscar Diaz in Newcastle overnight. That's the latest news and sport.
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5: Checking in on how things are looking for the rest of your Thursday. Partly cloudy, slight chance of a shower most likely in the late morning and afternoon. Gladstone 28, Rockhampton 30, Banana Shire 28, Yeppoon 27 and 1770 Agnes Water 24. The winds south to south easterly and tomorrow pretty much the same. Sunny and a bit of breeze around.
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0: It is your feel-good work day. Hello there, Mark, joining in for Campo away this week. I've been going through a bit of a thing on YouTube. I can't stop looking at old AC/DC clips. It's fantastic. Now, I know this one isn't as old as some of the Bon Scott era ones, but I'm going to play AC/DC in just a moment. I'm kind of infatuated with the way Angus just retains that youthfulness about him all those years. Anyway, we will play Akadaka next. Thunderstruck as part of the Feel Good Workday.
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0: Iggy, of all people. Anyway, Sting's about doing things. We're going to check in on a song of his from The Police coming up in just a moment. Roxanne, you don't have to put on a red light. What's the name of the song again, Sting? Roxanne. Yeah, we will play Roxanne for you coming up after this as part of the Feel Good Workday.
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It is the Feel Good Workday. There's Sharon O'Neill and Losing You. Pretty much stepped right out of the public eye, Sharon O'Neill. Interviewed her a little while ago and she's just very happy pottering around in her garden. I tell you, a guy who is not out of the public eye, he was here recently, is Sting, and he called into some radio stations. Him and Shag.

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Easy as that. Just tune it in. Get it on your phone. So simple. Come back in just a moment. A whole bunch of music lined up to do after the news. Going to be heading to the danger zone. Also, Roxette on the way. That's one I haven't heard from Roxette for a while. And also Pilot on the

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2: 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I'm the Sarge in charge. 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
13: Hello, I'm Rob McLennan. An Australian is among 23 passengers who left a cruise ship last month, one of whom has since come down with hantavirus. The man who has now tested positive is from Switzerland. Three passengers died and three others are sick, but Christian Lindmeyer from the WHO says everything is being done to keep everyone safe.
14: Protective masks, for example. They also have the opportunity to walk the ship every now and then, which is important because the mental stability may even be more effective right now for those on board.
13: Former Prime Minister Tony Abbott is tipped to throw his hat into the ring to become the Liberal Party's new president. Former opposition leader Alexander Downer is also thought to have shown interest. The federal government isn't putting a figure on the cost of monitoring the ISIS brides expected to arrive from Syria today. Multicultural Affairs Minister Anne Alees told the ABC she doesn't think costs should be a consideration.
15: Do you put a cost on keeping Australians safe? If this is a necessary action that needs to be undertaken, then it should be undertaken.
13: A new poll's revealed more than half of Aussies believe Donald Trump is a greater threat to global security than Russian President Vladimir Putin. The YouGov poll found 52% of people feel Trump is a threat compared to Putin's 17% or even Chinese President Xi Jinping with 16%. And Victoria's top cop can't rule out Melbourne's nightlife wars spreading interstate. 34 venues firebombed in the last month.
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13: Australia's para-athletics team has been announced ahead of July's Commonwealth Games. The squad includes 17 debutants and 8 teenagers. Victorian AFL clubs are circling Eagle Elijah Hewitt, with Geelong, Essendon and Carlton among the clubs to show interest. And a boost for injury-ravaged NRL club the Eels. Cowboys forward Harrison Edwards will join the club effective immediately in a deal that will extend through to the end of 2027.
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0: Checking in on how things are looking for the rest of your Thursday. Partly cloudy, slight chance of a shower most likely in the late morning and afternoon. Gladstone 28, Rockhampton 30, Banana Shire 28, Yeppoon 27 and 1770 Agnes Water 24. The winds south to south easterly, and tomorrow pretty much the same. Sunny and a bit of breeze around.
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0: The Feel Good Workday, Mark in for Campo. He's away for the rest of the week, playing some great music. In fact, we've got the 80s lunch just around the corner, that coming up at 12, but we're going to go to an 80s song in just a moment. We'll play that song for you very soon. I'm just looking at the figures. That song has been watched on YouTube, and this is only one platform, 338.6 million times. Imagine you had a hit in the 80s and you would never dream that it would still be around today. We will play that for you next as part of the Feel Good Workday.
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0: You're on the Feel Good Workday. Come back in just a moment with a song that the band never really wanted to release as a single. But the producer said, oh, no, I reckon I can make something of this. And while the band members were away, he produced it up and we ended up getting this song. Yeah, Pink Floyd went, we don't really want a single from this album, but he's gone, I reckon we can make something of this. And we will play another Brick in the Wall, part two by Pink Floyd in just a moment as part of the Feel Good Workday.
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0: It's your feel good work day. And you know what makes me feel good on a Friday? Literally any song UB40 has ever released. I Got You, Babe, After Midday.
1: I got you, babe. I got flowers in the spring.
0: Great tones. They're coming up for you. Plus, John Parr. Does anything scream 80s like John Parr? Sometimes an artist is a time capsule. St. Elmo's Fire plays after midday. Into the newsroom next. It's Nathan with you, playing better music and more of it for your feel-good work day.
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14: Hey there, I'm Jackie Lim. Heavy security is expected at Sydney and Melbourne airports later today ahead of the arrival of the so-called ISIS brides and their children. The four women and nine kids have been living in a Syrian refugee camp that the US now wants to close. National Senator Bridget McKenzie on Nine says they need to be arrested straight away.
15: There is a 10-year jail term for entering a declared terrorist-controlled area, which this cohort did.
14: Three people from the NT's Child Protection Department have been stood down following the death of a five-year-old girl. The body of Kumanjai Little Baby was found in Alice Springs last Thursday. 47-year-old Jefferson Lewis has since been charged with her murder. It's been revealed that six notifications were made about the child's welfare in the 6 weeks leading up to her death. A new poll has found more than three-quarters of Aussies oppose Australia's involvement in the US and Israel's war on Iran. The YouGov stats also revealing more than half of us believe Donald Trump is a bigger threat to global security than Russian President Vladimir Putin. An online learning system used by Queensland schools has been hit with a data breach. Hackers accessing the names, email addresses and school locations of users from the past 6 years. The Department of Education's working with the provider to understand the scale of the breach, but says local schools are among thousands of institutions globally that use the program. And NASA has released 12,000 images of the recent Artemis 2 mission to the moon. They're the first pictures taken by astronauts travelling beyond low Earth orbit in more than 50 years.
13: Selling your car? 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
14: In sport, Australia's para athletics team has been announced ahead of the Commonwealth Games in July. The squad includes 17 debutants and 8 teenagers, with wheelchair racer Angie Ballard set to compete in a record 5th Games, the most of any para athlete ever. Glasgow 2026 kicks off July 23. And the Champions League final has been decided after a 1-1 draw this morning. Paris Saint-Germain beat Bayern Munich 6-5 on aggregate. PSG will take on Arsenal for the title in Budapest on May 30. That's the latest in news and sport.
13: Your next escape starts in the Gladstone region. You'll be glad you did. 4CC, your weather now.
9: Checking in on how things are looking for the rest of your Thursday. Partly cloudy, slight chance of a shower most likely in the late morning and afternoon. Gladstone 28, Rockhampton 30, Banana Shire 28, Yeppoon 27 and 1770 Agnes Water 24. The winds south to south easterly, and tomorrow pretty much the same. Sunny and a bit of breeze around.
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0: Nathan with you, taking you through your Feel Good Work Day. 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Off the back of some INXS and Don't Change. 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We've got Bell Stars and John Farnham up next. 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Continue next. John Farnham, you're the voice. 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
3: 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This stuff just doesn't happen to me. Oh, my God.
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1: 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Arrests expected at Sydney and Melbourne airports for arrival of ISIS brides, a major data breach at Queensland schools, reports an Aussie passenger on a virus-infected cruise ship has returned home, and a top four clash between Hawthorn and Fremantle will open round 9 of the AFL tonight in Perth. 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
16: Hey there, I'm Jackie Lim. A passenger who was on board a hantavirus-hit cruise ship has reportedly returned home to Australia. A Spanish passenger says the Aussie was one of 23 people who got off the ship at St Helena on April 21. One person from that group has since tested positive for the virus and is now in a Swiss hospital. The government doesn't know for sure what arrangements will be made for the children of the ISIS brides who will be arrested when they return to Australia. The group of 13 is due to touch down in Sydney and Melbourne this afternoon. Minister Jason Clare was asked on the ABC what happens to the kids whose mothers are detained.
17: I would expect that they would be cared for by other members of their family. That is something that the Federal Police, I expect, would be able to provide more details on.
16: More than 8 million Australians are now receiving some sort of income support. That's a jump of around 2 million in the past decade. A new study has found the Earth is getting brighter due to artificial lighting. Analysis of satellite imagery has found the night sky has brightened by 16% between 2014 and 2022. Those limited edition Bluey coins are already being resold and they're going for staggering amounts. One $2 coin spotted on a resale site for a huge $999. They only went on sale yesterday with the demand crashing AusPost's online store. And a bunch of personal items from late Friends actor Matthew Perry are going under the hammer in a charity auction. A number of scripts from the hit sitcom will be up for sale. The auction partnering with Perry's non-profit foundation to help support access to addiction recovery care and resources.
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16: In sport, it's the battle of the AFL heavyweights tonight with Frio taking on the Hawks at Optus Stadium. The Dockers have won 7 in a row and the Hawks haven't lost a game in 2 months. And Cameron Smith says he remains confident LIV Golf will be back in Adelaide next year. The event, which has become one of the most popular on the Aussie sporting calendar, is under threat after Saudi Arabia pulled funding for the Renegade Golf League. But Smith says the team is working behind the scenes and he expects to return next year. That's the latest in news and sport.
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7: Let's start the weather by heading out to the Banana Shire. A little on the cloudy side for the rest of today. Oh, get the slippers out and the dressing gown tomorrow morning. 9 degrees in the Banana Shire we're waking up to. It's going to be a beautiful day, though. Mostly sunny, top 25 degrees. Let's get into the weekend. Saturday, mostly sunny, top of 27, waking up to 7 degrees, though. And it's going to be a chilly one for Mum, waking up to 9 degrees on Sunday. And then a little on the cloudy side. Back here on the coast at Gladdy, a little cloudy for the rest of today. Look, a mostly sunny, top 27 degrees tomorrow, 14 degrees Saturday morning, a bit of a cool one, and a mostly sunny 26. And great news, Mother's Day here in Gladdy. We're looking mostly sunny, top of 27 degrees. Tomorrow morning, he's back, Hammo, from 5 o'clock. And then after 7, our 4CC, Harvey Norman, Gladstone $1,000 Minute.
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0: Moondance and Van Morrison this afternoon here on the Feel Good Workday. Now, Phil and I had a bet for the Women's State of Origin Game 1. He owes me a six-pack of VBs. He brought them in yesterday, deliberately did not come and see me in the Feel Good Workday studios or ask for me to go out to reception. Got our receptionist to shake my six-pack up, hoping that later on in the afternoon when I opened up one of my VBs, it'd spray all over me. I'd get a beer shower. He's calling this afternoon. Hello, Phil.
1: Awesome.
0: You're going to be devastated. I didn't get a chance to open a beer yesterday, so no VB shower, even though you got our receptionist to shake it up. I'm sorry. It just did not happen. And now, of course, I've had time to settle overnight, so unless there's any opportunity to get hold of our receptionist to get her to re-shake it up, you've got no hope.
1: Well, you know, ring the other number now and get it to go in there and give it a really good shake.
0: I'll let you go to do that, Phil. Goodbye.
1: Goodbye.
0: Can't just bring it in nicely and be a good loser. No, no. It has to try and make me have a beer explode all over me. The next song I have for you is a song from Sheryl Crow. She didn't actually write it. A guy by the name of Wynn Cooper wrote it, and he said that it was, the lyrics are based on a song by a poem by Wynn Cooper, should I say. At one stage, he was at a bar with a friend, and the friend said, "All I want to do is have a little fun before I die." Don't we all? That song's next.
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0: USA for Africa. What a song here on the Feel Good Work Day. Got to say a big shout out to Merv and his mate Red. They're going through the man cave. Apparently Merv and his wife Esther having a big garage sale on the weekend, and he's been given the you better get out there and tidy up the man cave and see what we do and don't need. You know, how many socket sets do we need? Well, good on you, Merv and Rev. Thanks so much for giving me a call this afternoon. And Red, you better be getting a six pack out of this, I reckon. Thelma Houston covered a song that was originally released in 1975 by Kenneth Gamble, Leon Huff and Carrie Gilbert. 1 year later, she does her version, and can you believe it? It goes straight to the top of the charts. I'm going to play that song for you next.
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here on the Feel Good Workday with me, Karina. And it's Thursday, which means Thursday night footy tonight. We've got a Queensland team playing the Dolphins 11th on the ladder, taking on the Doggies at Suncorp Stadium in Brisbane. And even though the Doggies are 12th and Dolphins are only 11th, geez, they're short price favourites at $1.46. Gamble responsibly. I'm not saying you should bet, but anyway. So footy widows or widowers, get ready because it's already Thursday night. We've got a full weekend of footy ahead of us. Kim Carr.

0: about 2 ups this afternoon here on the Feel Good Workday. But first, we'll get into that newsroom to get the latest.
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1: Harvey Norman Bedding Gladstone. The way to get the best night's sleep. National News now.
16: Hi there, I'm Laura Edison. Well, the Energy Minister has assured that today's announcement to lock in a 20% East Coast gas reserve will put downward pressure on gas prices. The gas reserve will force around a fifth of uncontracted gas supply to go back into the domestic market to prevent potential shortfalls. Chris Bowen says it will help to stabilise the price of gas.
17: What it will also do is to a certain degree disconnect Australian gas from spikes in the international prices. When the Ukraine war occurred, we saw gas prices spike around the world. If this policy had been in place then, that would have had a much lesser impact on Australia.
16: A heavy police presence is expected at Melbourne and Sydney airports as a cohort of women known as the ISIS brides and their children are set to return from Syria. It's understood some of them who are Australian citizens will be arrested and charged with terror-related offences. Argentina is scrambling to find the origin of an outbreak of the deadly hantavirus on a cruise ship as an Australian who was on board arrives home. Three passengers have died and one is in intensive care in hospital in South Africa. It's understood others remain on board under strict hygiene measures. Queensland students and teachers have been caught up in a major data breach. In a statement, the state's education minister said the early advice is it will impact more than 200 million people and more than 9,000 institutions worldwide. And Travis Kelce has told the New Heights podcast he can't wait for everyone he loves to be in the one room for his upcoming wedding to Taylor Swift.
1: 4CC, your sport now. A man's toy shop. 450 gram grease cartridge from $10.
16: The Sport Now and Charlie Kerno has been ruled out of Saturday's clash with North Melbourne. This one star recruit is suffering from an abdominal injury. Sydney coach Dean Cox says they've got plenty of talent to backfill the squad.
14: Now an opportunity for some players that have been playing in the VFL. They've been going really well and hopefully they can fill the void.
16: Tonight, Freo take on the Hawks at Optus Stadium. And in league, the Titans take on the Roosters and then it's the Dolphins up against the Bulldogs. And that is the latest in news and sport.
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0: Let's start the weather by heading out to the Banana Shire. A little on the cloudy side for the rest of today. Oh, get the slippers out and the dressing gown tomorrow morning. 9 degrees in the Banana Shire we're waking up to. It's going to be a beautiful day, though. Mostly sunny, top 25 degrees. Let's get into the weekend. Saturday, mostly sunny, top of 27, waking up to 7 degrees, though. And it's going to be a chilly one for Mum, waking up to 9 degrees on Sunday. And then a little on the cloudy side. Back here on the coast at Gladie, a little cloudy for the rest of today. Look, a mostly sunny, top 27 degrees tomorrow, 14 degrees Saturday morning, a bit of a cool one, and a mostly sunny 26. And great news, Mother's Day here in Gladie. We're looking mostly sunny, top of 27 degrees. Tomorrow morning, he's back, Hammo, from 5 o'clock. And then after 7, our 4CC, Harvey Norman, Gladstone $1,000 Minute.
1: You'll enjoy us repeating ourselves over the next hour. Over the next hour. Next hour. Next hour. It's 4CC's 2 Ups at 2. If you're regularly getting people to repeat themselves, give them a call. Here's our first double play on Central Queensland's 4CC.

across Gladstone, the Discovery Coast, the Capricorn Coast, Rockhampton, and right across CQ. 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

No, no, we didn't say crew upset crew. It's four double C's, two upset two. If you heard anything else, call the Hearing Centre Gladstone. In the meantime, here's another crew up, two upset two on Central Queensland's four double C.

0: Two from David Bowie on the Feel Good Work Day. It is our two ups this afternoon, and I'm just chatting with Ashley, who loved the Kim Carnes two up, but was multitasking, listening to the two ups and booking in a buffet brekkie for Mother's Day. Is that for Mum, mate?
1: No, it's for me.
0: Oh, Ash.
1: Mum's in Brizzy, so I'll be surprising my husband saying, hey, you're taking me here.
0: Yes, the happy Mother's Day. Yeah. Maybe you can FaceTime Mum while you're there and she can pretend to be eating with you.
1: Definitely. It would be nice to see her. It's been some time.
0: Nice. And who doesn't love a big buffet brekkie? So many options to choose from. Do you have a favourite? Are you more of a savoury or a sweet or a combo?
1: All of it. Anything when I don't have to cook is fabulous.
0: Well, happy Mother's Day for Sunday.
1: Thanks so much.
0: That is true multitasking. Listening to my two ups this afternoon and booking in buffet brekkie for Mother's Day on Sunday. In the next couple of minutes, our next two up belongs to an absolute legend, nicknamed Slow Hand, here on the Feel Good Workday.
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2: 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That's okay. You're supposed to be hearing double on Central Queensland's 4CC.

0: Alone in These Dreams from Heart. Here on the Feel Good Workday and loving the two ups during the week is David. I'm just chatting with him. He's got me on the hands-free. Bit peckish off to Macca's for some afternoon tea or afternoon smoke. Oh, mate, you're thinking a cheeseburger. What's the most cheeseburgers you've ever eaten?
1: Oh, well, I won't lie. I'm not a young man like I used to be, but I think when I was about 18 or 19, it was me and mate. And his brother, we had a competition of sandwich cheeseburgers. I think I had about 12. He had 17 in one sitting. Unreal.
0: Oh, wow, that's unbelievable, David. Yeah. Well, I'll let you go, mate, and get you probably one or two cheeseburgers for your afternoon snack, mate. That's a lot of cheeseburgers in anyone's books. Give me a couple of minutes and we're going to get stuck back into the two-ups here on the Feel Good Workday.
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3: In the meantime, another...

Yes, you are hearing double. Double. That's okay. It's four double C's, two ups at two. Thanks to the Hearing Set at Gladstone on Central Queensland's 4CC.

0: That'll be going off. If it hasn't gone off already in the schools, and kids very excited, no doubt, to get home. A lot of them will probably have some afternoon sport training as well. Meanwhile, just a friendly heads up from me here on the Feel Good Workday to watch out for those sneaky school zones. Joan Jett and the Blackhearts. And Crowded House. Before 4 o'clock this afternoon, and before I hand you over to Jonesy and Amanda, they're itching to get in. But I've got another hour with you here on the Feel Good Workday. Let's head into the newsroom.
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3: Problematic areas around with money and tight budgets and that these days, and shop stealing has definitely gone through the roof. 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Shop stealing is prevalent. They can't do anything about it, and people are just taking on themselves to fill trolleys full of $300 to $600 worth of meat and just walk straight out of the gates, and so we are running operations to stop it.
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11: Hi, I'm Colin Boyce, the Federal Member for Flynn. The Middle East conflict serves as a wake-up call for Australia. The latest data has confirmed Australia has 34 days of diesel, 32 days of jet fuel and 36 days of petrol supply on hand, which includes stocks offshore. That means Australia could come to a standstill in a month if a conflict occurred in the region. I'm Colin Boyce. Australia must increase its domestic and industrial fuel supplies and its refining capability now. Authorised by Colin Boyce, MP, Gladstone.
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1: 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Now.
12: Hi there, I'm Laura Edison. Well, the federal government has announced a new East Coast gas reserve, pointing to a similar scheme introduced in Western Australia to insist it's a good idea. As part of the long-awaited policy, LNG companies will be forced to divert 20% of supplies to the domestic market from July of next year. The government promising it will push downward pressure on gas prices. So mixed opinions as to whether a group of women known as the ISIS brides who should be arrested when they arrive back in Australia in the coming hours. The women and their children have spent years in a Syrian refugee camp. The AFP is reportedly planning on arresting some when they land. Opposition leader Angus Taylor says the government is to blame for letting it get this far.
13: The government should be doing everything it can to prevent them coming back to the country, and they haven't. They've done DNA testing. They have allowed and enabled third parties to be involved in the and support the repatriation.
12: More eye-opening testimony at public hearings for the Royal Commission into anti-Semitism today, with a New South Wales nurse who's saying the health system is not safe for Jewish people. The Sydney woman saying her request to share a happy Hanukkah message last year was rejected over sensitivities about the Gaza war. A 14-month-old boy from the Gold Coast is said to have his breathing tubes removed today after he inhaled a cake of decorating powder, leaving him fighting for life. His parents say his condition is improving, the mother, since issuing a stark warning about the product. And NASA has released 12,000 images from the recent Artemis 2 mission around the moon. The first pictures taken by astronauts travelling beyond low Earth orbit in more than 50 years.
14: Shaw Insurance, the regional Queensland insurance specialist. Your sport now.
12: Just 1 hour into the AFL tonight, it's a battle of the heavyweights with Freo taking on the Hawks at Optus Stadium. The Dockers have won 7 games in a row and the Hawks haven't lost a game in 2 months. And to NRL, the Dolphins will be boosted by some key reinforcement for tonight's clash against the Bulldogs at Suncorp Stadium. Cody Nicarima is back from suspension and will line up in the halves alongside Isaiah Katoa. Hooker Jeremy Marshall-King will play his first game of the season after recovering from a freak knee injury. And that is the latest in news and sport.
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0: Let's start the weather by heading out to the Banana Shire. A little on the cloudy side for the rest of today. Oh, get the slippers out and the dressing gown tomorrow morning. 9 degrees in the Banana Shire we're waking up to. It's going to be a beautiful day though. Mostly sunny, top 25 degrees. Let's get into the weekend. Saturday, mostly sunny, top of 27. Waking up to 7 degrees though. And it's going to be a chilly one for Mum, waking up to 9 degrees on Sunday, and then a little on the cloudy side. Back here on the coast at Gladie, a little cloudy for the rest of today. Looking mostly sunny, top 27 degrees tomorrow. 14 degrees Saturday morning, a bit of a cool one, and a mostly sunny 26. And great news, Mother's Day here in Gladie. We're looking mostly sunny, top of 27 degrees. Tomorrow morning, he's back, Hammo, from 5 o'clock. And then after 7, our 4CC, Harvey Norman, Gladstone $1,000 Minute.
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0: Jay Giles Band here on 4CC. It's 927 Gladstone. Beautiful Rocky on 1584. 666 Spiller Wheeler, 98.3 for Magnus Water. Online, then there's the iHeart app as well. Absolutely free to download. Earlier this morning, Hammo caught up with the CEO of the Capras, Peter White. What about their home game win against Burley last Saturday? The first game at the brand new stadium, the Horizon Stadium in Rocky. And we're back home again this weekend, taking on the Ipswich Jets.
1: Yeah, icing on the cake, Hammo. Yeah, I know it's nice to beat Burley. They've been the benchmark of the competition in the last few years, last year's grand final winners. But yeah, our guys got up for it, and it was a nice, tough game for sure. But it was just a wonderful way to kick off the new Horizon Stadium.
2: Now, this weekend, it's another home game for us.
1: Yeah, up against the Jets. They're number two on the competition ladder, and we're number three, so... they're going to have a really good team. They're stacked with Titans players, top 30 Titans players. So they're going to be a real good challenge for us for sure, Ammo. But, you know, you've got to beat the best to beat the best. So I know Lionel and coaching staff will have the boys up for it. And I'm sure we'll give them a really hard time.
0: Oh, it's going to be an absolute ripper of a game and a brand new shiny stadium as well, Horizon Stadium there in Rocky. Hammo's back from 5 o'clock tomorrow morning here on 4CC after 7. Our 4CC Harvey Norman Gladstone 1000.

0: Ebony Eyes, Bob Welsh here on the Feel Good Workday. Gasbagging with Aaron. What are you up to this afternoon, mate?
1: Oh, yeah, just whippersnipping around.
0: Do you do that for
1: a
0: job?
1: Doing yard work, as you do. No. Just at home today.
0: Oh, right. At home jobs. The ones you don't get paid for. At least I'm playing the music you want to hear this afternoon, mate. Enjoy that whippersnippering. I have a very popular Puerto Rican singer, songwriter, actor. He's known for his massive musical versatility. He incorporates a wide range of elements such as Latin pop, dance, reggae, salsa, so many different genres. He is that popular. He's in concert in Mexico tonight. He's off to Moldova in June and also in June off to Serbia. I've got one of his big hits for you to bop along to next. Maybe you do want a little bit of Latin dance. Maybe a bit of salsa. I don't know. You dance however you want next.
2: 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But is your joke bad enough to win the $50 to spend at the Central Lane? 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A, does it register on Hammo's Laugh-O-Meter? B, is it better than Matsy's joke?
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2: 4CC's Bad Joke Friday. Call in with your dad joke, pun or cringeworthy one-liner. And you could be laughing all the way to the Central Lane Hotel, Friday mornings on the home of Hammo, 4CC.
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1: Hi there, it's Laura from iHeart Suit Your News Now podcast with your news headlines. The federal government announces a new East Coast gas reserve, a heavy police presence at Melbourne and Sydney airports for the return of the ISIS brides, Argentina scrambling to find the origin of an outbreak of the deadly hantavirus on a cruise ship, and a Travis Kelce's admission ahead of his upcoming wedding to Taylor Swift.
0: The classic hits you want, the information you need.

0: Italian band Baltimora with their debut single from their album, Living in the Background. Went on to be a bit of a one-hit wonder for those guys. Here on the Feel Good Work Day, I'm chatting with Anne. Mother's Day's coming up. Are you getting anything special?
1: Hopefully. Hopefully for my son remembers.
0: Well, hopefully your son's listening, Anne. What's your son's name?
1: Matthew.
0: Matthew, if you're listening, I'm chatting with your mum and she'd really like something nice on Sunday. Hopefully we've got something sorted for you, Anne.
1: Excellent. Thanks, Karina.
0: Have a great afternoon. In the next few minutes, I'm going to put on a song from a band whose lead singer was obsessed with his girlfriend at the time. He spent a full 3 months writing different songs about her. The biggest hit next.
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7: Hi, it's May 7, the anniversary of Collingwood's first game in what was then the VFA. The famous club played Carlton on this day in 1892. Good old Collingwood forever, they know how to play the game. Glenn Miller recorded Chattanooga Choo Choo in 1941. It became the first record to be certified gold.
8: Pardon me, boy. Is that a Chattanooga juju?
9: Yes, yes.
7: Tokyo Telecommunications Engineering was founded in 1946, later became the electronics superbrand Sony.
10: Sony, the one and only.
7: In 1972, Reginald Kenneth Dwight formally changed his name to Elton Hercules John, the name he'd been using professionally since the late 60s.
11: Didn't particularly like being Reg Dwight. It had too many unhappy memories and sort of, I hated the word Reg anyway. I mean, it's just a horrible name.
7: And in 2017, the MTV Movie and TV Awards became the first major awards to adopt gender-neutral categories, with Emma Watson winning Best Film Actor.
12: It's incredible to have won it, but it's so cool that it exists to win.
7: Birthdays, British actor and comedian Richard O'Sullivan is 82. You'll remember him from sitcoms like Robin's Nest and Man About the House.
13: Just to prove that I haven't used more than my share of the water, I've left a ring around the bath.
7: Special one for disco queen Thelma Houston. She celebrates her 80th birthday. Sports administrator John Coates is 76. The member of the International Olympic Committee delivered Australia the Sydney Olympics.
14: The buzz in the village with our athletes was just unbelievable.
7: Rugby league legend Billy Moore turns 55. He made the Queenslander call famous.
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7: Happy 52nd to actor Brecken Meyer. 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
7: Essendon great Dustin Fletcher is 51, holds the Bombers' all-time games record at 400.
17: What a beauty from Dustin Fletcher!
7: And former Wallaby and Queensland Reds champion Elton Flatley turns 49.
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7: Finally, one of the most renowned actors of all time, Gary Cooper, was also born on May 7. He died aged 60 in 1961. Famous for his westerns, he won an Academy Award for High Noon.
19: They'll just come after us. We'd be all alone on the prairie.
7: Remembering Gary Cooper on May 7.
6: Central Queensland's own 4CC.

That's a wrap for another wonderful feel-good workday. I hope you've had a great Thursday. I sure have. Hopefully I played some music that you like this afternoon. Speaking of that music, Jonesy and Amanda after four have... Michael Sambello and Sister Sledge. Plus the Beatles. So much more great music. Also, a special guest this afternoon with Jonesy and Amanda is Rob Carlton, the actor, comedian, all-round epic talent. He's on the show for a chat about his comedy show, Virgin in a Knife Fight. I don't know about you, but that's got me very curious. Have a great afternoon and evening, and I'm going to catch you tomorrow afternoon for Favourite Day Friday.

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11: Hi there, I'm Laura Edison. Well, Australian gas producers will be required to sell 20% of supply domestically as part of a new gas reserve announced by the government. The scheme, starting July of next year, is hoped will boost supply and bring down gas prices across the East Coast. Alison Reeve is Program Director from the Energy and Climate Change Program at the Grattan Institute. She's told the ABC the government should have considered a full restructure.
12: And what they've announced today, I can't see how this is going to have a material impact on price. And I think it's going to mean we have continued worry about supply shortages on the east coast of Australia.
11: Cricket star David Warner is facing fallout after admitting to drink driving in Sydney. He was caught on Easter Sunday blowing twice the legal limit, his lawyer Bobby Hill issuing an apology on his behalf.
13: It's not a crime to have a few glasses of wine on the day of the Lord's resurrection. His crime is, as I said, choosing a foolish plan A instead of the plan B.
11: Senior ministers are backing federal police to keep the community safe ahead of today's arrival of the so-called ISIS brides and their kids. The four women and nine children will touch down in Sydney and Melbourne this afternoon. The Queensland Premier has shut down calls for a cabinet reshuffle after claims that two of his ministers were involved in an alleged affair which was not disclosed. They say everything was above board. And a thief has stolen 80 beehive boxes from a property in New South Wales worth $150,000. A police sting has been set up to catch the culprit.
10: Bendigo Community Bank, Calliope and Gladstone, your town, your bank. 4CC, your sport now.
11: This Port Howard Lions coach Chris Fagan says he'll be ditching the whiteboard after last week's controversy sparked from a leaked photo. An image showing the strengths and weaknesses of Bombers players went viral online. Fags admits including players' partners was not okay, but the rest is fine.
0: I'm unapologetic about that. We're in a pretty tough business where, you know, every little thing matters. It's been a really good educational tour.
11: Tonight, round 9 kicks off with the Dockers hosting the Hawks, and in league tonight, the Dolphins to take on the Bulldogs. And that is the latest in news and sport.
10: 4CC, your weather now. Harvey Norman Furniture Gladstone, prioritising finding you the right lounge.
9: Let's start the weather by heading out to the Banana Shire. A little on the cloudy side for the rest of today. Oh, get the slippers out and the dressing gown tomorrow morning. 9 degrees in the Banana Shire we're waking up to. It's going to be a beautiful day though. Mostly sunny, top 25 degrees. Let's get into the weekend. Saturday, mostly sunny, top of 27, waking up to 7 degrees though. And it's going to be a chilly one for Mum, waking up to 9 degrees on Sunday, and then a little on the cloudy side. Back here on the coast at Gladie, a little cloudy for the rest of today. Look, a mostly sunny top, 27 degrees tomorrow, 14 degrees Saturday morning, a bit of a cool one, and a mostly sunny 26. And great news, Mother's Day here in Gladie, we'll look a mostly sunny top of 27 degrees. Tomorrow morning, he's back, Hammo, from 5 o'clock. And then after 7, our 4CC, Harvey Norman Gladstone $1,000 Minute.
14: Hello there, how much do we like you?
15: Me, everyone.
14: Not me.
15: We're talking about me.
14: You're Australia's sweetheart. No, how much do we like you? What's happening on Sunday?
15: Mother's Day.
14: You know what we're doing today?
15: Tell me.
14: You know what Uncle Jonesy pulled together?
15: You did none of this.
14: I did plenty of this.
15: You pulled together this sentence.
14: Thanks,
15: and that's about it.
14: Very good friends at Airtasker.
15: This is fantastic. Everyone who's on this Fast Five gets a $250 voucher for Airtasker for your mum for Mother's Day.
14: Yep.
15: This is amazing. Help mum get anything done with an Airtasker gift card. It is a great present.
14: This is fantastic. Perfect reason to ring up and play for Mother's Day, because Mother's Day is on Sunday. Yeah. Ryan, get some appropriate Mother's Day music on.
15: Oh, that'd be nice.
14: There.
16: I'm hungry. I'm
15: What's
16: dirty.
15: This?
14: Mother. Tracy Bonham.
15: That's a little bit aggressive
14: stylings.
17: Mama told me not to come over there. Y'all lost and you're trapped in your thoughts because you're shooting your kill over language.
15: Come on. What's that?
14: Try this one.
18: Mother, do you think they'll drop the bomb?
14: Pink Floyd.
15: They're not your traditional nice mother songs. You must have something else.
14: What about this one?
19: Come here, baby. Yeah.
20: You sexy mother.
15: Thank you. That's enough. Your job at Hallmark Cards.
14: Well, they can't all be into Farnham. It can't be just John Farnham, as much as I like John Farnham. Sure, there's mothers at rock.
15: Absolutely there are.
14: Susie DeMarchi is
15: absolutely
14: a mother that rocks.
15: Absolutely. Susie Quattro is a mother that rocks.
14: I
15: won a radio award for doing a documentary on mothers who rock.
14: I thought you won that radio award because you wore leather pants.
15: It was a miniskirt. My legs were a little dry.
14: Anyway, let's get into this. Fast Five.
15: $250 voucher for Airtasker.
14: Help mum get anything done with an Airtasker gift card. Jonesy and Amanda driving you home.
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4: Fast
0: Five is here. Five questions. Can you go all the way and answer all five questions correctly in one go?
5: If you do that, if you answer question five correctly, you get a pair of fabulous crossover huggy platinum and diamond earrings.
0: But pretty good.
5: Every caller that makes it to air, in case you haven't got your Mum or Mother's Day thing, we're giving you some time up your sleeve here. Everyone that makes it to air for Fast Five gets a $250 voucher from Airtasker.
0: For example, Rachel of Seaford. Hey, Rachel.
5: Hi, Rachel.
6: Hi, Amanda. Hi, Jonesy.
0: Rachel, you're one.
7: You sexy mother.
5: Congratulations.
0: You are.
5: That's going to be a fab thing with Airtasker there.
0: Good on you, Rachel.
5: Here's question one.
0: You could leave this place right now if you wanted.
5: No, because there's still another prize for question five.
6: I'll try.
5: In which country would you find the volcano Krakatoa?
6: Oh,
5: Rachel, I'm sorry.
0: Let's go to Riley.
5: Hi, Riley. You've also got a $250 voucher for Airtasker.
7: Sexy motherfucker.
8: Thank you.
0: Thank you, Riley.
5: Riley, let's ask you the question. In which country would you find the volcano Krakatoa?
8: Indonesia.
5: Indonesia.
0: 1883, that went off, didn't it?
5: Yeah. As if you're not reading that.
0: No, but that's just
5: apparently,
0: top of my mind.
5: It was the loudest sound ever. How loud is your bike?
0: Which one?
5: Decibel. Which one? The loudest one.
0: Not very loud at all, officer.
5: No, in decibels.
0: Perfectly, you'll find that it's perfectly in...
5: Like Krakatoa was estimated to be 310 decibels.
0: Yeah.
5: Oh, that's the typical maximum sound limit is 194.
0: Yeah, well, my bike's way below any of those.
5: I would assume so.
0: Yes. Let's play Reverse It, Riley.
5: Okay, Riley, what song are we playing backwards?
0: Ooh, Riley, what do you think?
5: Any ideas?
8: Ooh. Wow, Bar Bar Black Sheep.
0: No, it's not.
5: Sorry, Riley.
0: Kat is in Pasco Vale.
5: Hi, Kat. Hi, Kat.
9: Hello, hi.
5: Hello. Kat. You've got a $250 voucher for Airtasker. Well done.
7: Sexy motherfucker.
5: Okay. Can we stop playing that, Ryan? Can we just stop?
0: I think we get it.
5: Stop. Have a listen to this. What song are we playing in reverse?
0: Kat?
9: It's Robbie Williams, Let Me Entertain You.
5: Oh, it is Robbie Williams, but you got the wrong song.
0: Although, good news, Kat, you've won the voucher, but you're giving everyone else a chance to win a voucher, which is nice. Jonesy and Amanda driving you home.
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0: Jonesy Demand of this Thursday, the 7th of May, and we are into...
1: Can this thing go?
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4: Fast Five.
5: Everyone who makes it to air for the Fast Five gets a $250 voucher to Airtasker for Mother's Day.
0: How good is that? Mel is in Body Rig.
5: Hi, Mel.
6: Hi, how you going, Jonesy and Amanda?
5: Very well, thank you.
6: Yeah, I'm good.
5: Now, we know that this is a Robbie Williams song. We're playing it in reverse. What's the song?
0: Any ideas there, Mel?
6: I think it's a rock DJ.
5: Yes, it is. I don't want a rock DJ. Question three here is multiple choice, Mel. Which of the following pop stars owned a pet pig called Piggy Smalls? Is it A, Ariana Grande, B, Billie Eilish, or C, Lady Gaga?
6: A?
5: It is A. It's Ariana Grande.
0: Right, Mel.
5: So she's got a pig called Piggy Smalls, which I assume is a pun for Biggie Smalls.
0: You'd think so.
5: Wouldn't you think?
0: I would say so.
5: Thank you for joining in.
0: Oh, well, I'm just agreeing with
5: you. You're nodding your head, which is great for radio.
0: You constantly say, oh, let me talk. I want to have my say. And so then when I let you have your say, you want me to have your say. Who was Donald Trump's vice president during his first time in office, Mel?
6: Oh, God, I'm just
5: going to
6: guess. Was it Biden?
5: No, it wasn't.
0: Imagine that.
5: This is what's interesting, that he was Donald Trump's vice president and then Donald Trump called for his beheading pretty much.
0: Not his beheading.
5: No,
0: I think it just was
5: not his beheading,
0: harmless hanging.
5: Just a harmless hanging.
0: Glenn's in Chelsea.
5: Hi, Glenn. Congratulations. You got a $250 voucher to Airtasker.
7: Beautiful. Thank you very much.
5: Who was Donald Trump's vice president during his first term?
7: No idea. Mike Pence.
5: Oh, yes, it was. You got him right on the buzzer. It was Mike Pence.
7: Oh, really?
5: Yeah.
0: Well, you're going to ruin it for everyone else now. Good on you with your silly guess.
5: Good on you with you answering the question correctly.
0: Later this month, Glenn, you're going to take away Karen's prize now, if you get this right. Later this month, what prestigious film festival will see Hollywood stars descend on something Riviera?
7: No idea on that one.
5: So you put Glenn off.
0: Yeah, because I want Karen of Beaconsfield to win a prize.
5: All right. Well, hello, Karen. Congratulations. $250 voucher to Airtasker.
0: Sexy motherfucker.
5: Okay, Ryan. Let's be nice, please. Later this month, which prestigious film festival will see Hollywood descend on the Riviera? It's not the Dubbo Riviera. Which one?
6: No.
5: It's somewhere overseas. No.
0: Well, Karen, that's good for Michelle of Sunbury.
5: Hi, Michelle. $250 voucher to Airtasker coming your way.
8: How are you going?
5: Very well, Karen. And it's question
0: Michelle,
5: five. You can also win
0: Thanks
5: the earrings
0: to Karen.
5: Here. Later this month, which film festival will see Hollywood stars descending on the Riviera?
8: I know this one, Ken.
0: There's two.
8: Is it Ken?
5: Yep.
0: Look at you, Michelle. You've won the jam pack. Not only do you have the $250 Airtasker voucher, help mum get anything done with an Airtasker gift card, you've also got a pair of crossover Huggy Platinum and Diamond earrings. Mother's Day gifting made easy thanks to Bevels.
8: Thank you so much. I really appreciate it. That's wonderful.
5: Fabulous.
0: Well said, Michelle.
5: All right.
0: If you would like to register for the Fast Five, you can do so. JonesyAndAmanda.com.au.
5: Comedian Rob Carlton's going to be joining us.
0: Looking forward to catching up with Rob. Jonesy and Amanda driving you home.
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0: Jonesy and Amanda driving you home. Double A Chattery drops today, this Thursday, and you and forensic psychologist Anita McGregor today are discussing true crime.
1: Well, true crime podcasts, because so many women listen to these at night. And I said to Anita, what the hell? What's this about? Because I don't do it. And neither does she, interestingly, because she deals with perpetrators all day and doesn't do this in her spare time, I guess. But so many women, it's the number one podcast genre for women. And often it's really grisly, victim-focused stuff, often where the victims are women. Women are listening to this stuff late at night to go to sleep.
0: Mm-hmm.
1: Meg, one of our producers, we chat to her on the podcast. She said she finds it soothing. She needs to listen to it to go to sleep. So I was asking Anita what she thinks it is, and the psychological, well, Anita said she doesn't know, but her guess is, and this is what the research shows too, that in a way it's risk assessment for women. They're not aware that that's what they're listening to it for, but they're problem solving and scoping for possible scenarios and what can we learn from them. So even though women are listening maybe for pleasure and as entertainment, they are breaking it down into modules of information that they will learn from, which is fascinating, isn't it? And it's not about glorifying violence, because they say that women who consume these true crime podcasts and books aren't more violent. They're not more paranoid. Heavy consumption doesn't increase perceived personal risk, whereas I would have thought it would scare the hell out of you.
0: Yeah.
1: So in a way, they call it preparation, not obsession. It's mental risk assessment. And I asked Anita if in some way it's helping us come to terms with discovering who the perpetrators might be. And this is what she said.
2: I think that thought about who is the bad guy, like how do we put a face on them? And it's, you know, I often think that lots of people think, oh, well, I would know a bad guy if I saw one. And I often think that if we did a police lineup for women and said, you know, you point to the bad guy, you tell me who this, you know, the guy who is violent or the guy who is, you know, we would have this picture in our head of a big hulking guy with tattoos and scowling and you know, whatever else. And yet that's not what perpetrators look like. And I think that's probably the scary thing as well.
0: That bad guy sounds kind of hot.
1: There were four LA mums who cracked a cold case.
0: Mm.
1: Four women who met on the school carpool, interestingly. One was a forensic accountant, one was a political researcher, one was a digital advertiser, an entertainment researcher. So women just going about their everyday jobs. And they started to talk about this case they were following, an old cold case, 15 years old. And they all used their separate skills and they solved it.
0: Like the Thursday Night Murder Club.
1: Like the Thursday Murder Club. And
0: yeah,
1: that's, it's interesting because Anita said she loves those books, as do I. She said, does that make her a consumer of true crime? But I like them because there's a beginning, a middle and an end, as there isn't in real life.
0: Mm-hmm.
1: And also, I don't like to think that these are real cases and real suffering. Because the people who are the real ones, obviously, they're real victims and they've actually been through hell.
0: Yeah, of course.
1: So, but this, it's interesting that it's not seen that scary content can feel comforting for many women. So this is there's a great meme where husband and wife kiss each other good night and he rolls over to go to sleep and she puts her earphones in and listens to someone being stabbed to death
0: mm.
1: in real life.
0: Mm-hmm.
1: And also, I don't like to

0: This is the stuff women are consuming late at night, and it's fascinating.
1: Whoa. It drops today, Double A Chattery. Check it out where you get all your podcasts.
0: Please do.
1: Rob Carlton. We love Rob Carlton. He was in White Lotus 3 last year. Did you see him in that?
0: Yeah. It was surprising when he popped up in that, wasn't it?
1: I know him. He's in there. He's got a new show coming up. We're going to talk all about that next with Jam Nation.
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1: Well, our next guest is a man who can have you laughing one minute and questioning your entire life the next, in a good way, of course. We love Rob Carlton, the award-winning actor. He's one of the standout performers at this year's Comedy Festival, and he's touring his show, Virgin with a Knife Fight. Rob, hello.
2: Hello, Amanda.
0: Here he is.
2: How are you?
0: Rob, it's great to have you on the show.
1: Am I correct in saying that Virgin with a Knife Fight was an actual something that happened to you?
2: Yeah, so it's Virgin in a Knife Fight.
1: Right.
2: And I was the Virgin. And I was in a knife fight. I was hitchhiking around Europe. I was 18 years old. I was just, I was having fun, but there was no preparation, no planning. Anyway, late at night, get myself in a pickle. Guy comes at me with a knife. I happen to have a knife. All of a sudden, youth and idiocy and bravery, and I was protecting somebody else's interest. Anyway, I find myself in a knife fight.
0: So you're carrying a knife. He's carrying a knife.
1: So, spoiler alert, did you survive?
0: Well, again, hang on, can we just go back a minute? So you're in a country where you felt you had to carry a knife for survival, or were you doing hunting and stuff?
2: No, I was just travelling around, backpacking. That knife I'd been using to cut my tomatoes.
0: Right.
2: And my camembert cheese.
0: And so you had
2: there was nothing knife fighty about me, Brendan.
0: Right. So you had your knife and then this reprobate.
2: I may have been chasing him, but again, I know the reveals constantly. And this is what it is about my stories, Brendan. It makes sense. Everything seems to make perfect sense until I'm into the most terrible trouble. But that's a good story, isn't it?
1: Are these the sorts of stories that your parents are happy to hear once you're home safe and sound? Mm. So like when my son will tell me something, I say, only tell me after you've survived it. I can't bear the thought of you going through it.
2: I think, look, and it's a sadness that at 55, my mum still has to, she has a heart in her mouth every time I get home and tell her a story, because these things still do keep playing out. But that particular story is just one of four. Okay. And that happened when I was 18 years old. And then the next three stories, I get older. I get older each story I tell. And so the emotional tone and tenor of the show changes through the hour as you get older. Surprises sometimes come from within.
0: Mm.
2: Surprises sometimes come from loved ones confusing you, friends letting you down, or indeed you letting your friends down. And so all the way through this show, I'm responsible for the trouble I get myself in, but it's different sorts of trouble. And that's, I think, why the show is hitting.
0: Right.
2: Because it's all through different ages of life, we have different sorts of challenges, and I kind of cover four good ones.
1: And Rob, can I ask, still a virgin?
2: Again, Amanda, the detective in you.
0: I know.
2: Should know that. And it's a great sadness.
0: Have you been following the drama with season four of White Lotus? Because you were in season three of White Lotus. But Helen Bonham Carter has pulled out of it. She was a pivotal part of that.
1: I don't think she pulled out. I think she was asked to leave.
0: All right. Well, Rob, do you know anything on this?
2: I do not know anything about this at all. I was lucky enough to meet Helena Bonham Carter years ago when she was in Australia making a movie. I found her to be delightful and charming and an amazing actor. I can't imagine what happened on that set, but rest assured, they're both, operating at the top of their game. They've both got pretty strong opinions on how the world should go. Maybe there wasn't enough room on set for the two thoughts.
0: Maybe there might be a space for Rob Carlton to come back, maybe.
1: Maybe armed with a knife.
0: Maybe this
2: very
0: is...
2: Very generous of you both. It's not often Helena and I get asked to test for the same role. Being a character actor, I'd like to think I could offer them.
0: If anyone could do it,
1: you can.
0: You could do it. For tickets to see Rob's new show, Virgin in a Knife Fight, head to robcarlton.com.au. Don't miss this show. Rob, thank you.
2: No, thank you. You guys are amazing. I really, really appreciate it.
0: Good on you, mate. Jonesy and Amanda driving you home with Jam Nation.
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17: Hi there, I'm Laura Edison. Arrests are expected to be made at Sydney and Melbourne airports in the coming hour or so as the ISIS brides and their families touch down. The group of four adults and nine children who have reportedly spent time in Islamic State camps and are Australian citizens are due to land on flight soon. Families of the women say they want to reunite before any arrests are made by Australian Federal Police. The driver of a bus involved in a fatal crash on Queensland's Bruce Highway has been found not guilty of dangerous driving causing death and grievous bodily harm. Three women were killed in the crash near Bowen in 2024. During the trial, the court was told he had a microsleep moments before the crash. The 53-year-old was acquitted with a not guilty verdict. A new gas policy has been unveiled by the federal government today, which will force exporters to set aside 20% of new supplies for domestic use. Resources Minister Madeleine King are hoping the gas reserve will both bolster local supply and lower prices.
18: If gas has less distance to travel, it will be more affordable for those that buy it, whether that be households, businesses, industrial manufacturers. So that is why they play an important role.
17: One Nation leader Pauline Hanson says she stands by her party's volunteer who was allegedly involved in a scuffle with Liberal Senator James Patterson. It happened outside a polling booth in the seat of Farah in New South Wales, which is headed for a by-election on Saturday. Pauline Hanson says she's going to meet the volunteer, shake their hand and stand by him. And Harry Potter has secured an early renewal for a second season. HBO giving the green light ahead of the series debut this Christmas.
4: Allied Moving Services, the careful movers. Relax while they carry the load. Your sport now.
17: There's more now, and Latrell Mitchell has been ruled out of Saturday night's clash against the Sharks due to a lower back injury. The Rabbitohs say he could be out for 2 weeks, casting doubts over his availability for the Blues in the Origin opener on May 27. Meantime, Queensland Rugby League has confirmed that CEO Ben Aikin is stepping down from the role at the end of July. In a statement, the board says he's accepted another role with a different industry. And tonight is a battle of the AFL heavyweights with Frio taking on the Hawks at Optus Stadium. And that is the latest in news and sport.
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8: Clear conditions overnight. Tomorrow will be a fine and sunny day. Top temps tomorrow, 27 for Gladstone and also Rockhampton, Bananashire. Top of 25 degrees, Yeppoon and Emu Park, 25. And for 7870 Agnes Water tomorrow, a top temperature of 23. Out in the waters, expecting southeasterlies of 15 to 20 knots.
0: Do your breaking news jingle.
1: This one. Ba ba ba ba ba ba. Breaking news.
0: No, I liked your one when you did do do do do.
1: All right, you ready? Do do do do do do. Breaking news.
0: Man uses his penis to pull police car down the street.
1: Oh. Why don't they just phone the services and get
0: you think the cops
1: roadside assistance?
0: Have some contacts. A wacky strong man. So there's a category. Is there a subset? There's strong men or women. And now there's wacky ones
1: who
0: as
1: use
0: well.
1: Their genitals.
0: He believes he has become the first person in the world to do this.
1: I believe him too.
0: John, his name is, hauled a 2-ton French police car. He's French, by the way. 131 feet along at a residential street using his old fella.
1: I've got questions.
0: Well, okay. After he was set on fire, John claims this was all a bid to raise awareness for prostate cancer.
1: He's doing it. We're talking about it.
0: Yep.
1: When you say he used his old fella, does he have a harness around his hips to make it easier?
0: No, I would say it's directly connected. He might have used a snatch-em strap. If you've ever been four-wheel driving, a snatch-em strap is very handy for pulling you out of a bog.
1: So this is what he's doing to raise awareness for prostate cancer.
0: Yeah, yeah, yeah.
1: Remember when you danced on stage in the nude for something similar?
0: Did I?
1: Remember? The full Monty.
0: Oh, the real full
1: Remember?
0: Monty.
1: You just did it yes. because you thought it would be a lark.
0: No,
1: but it was supposed to raise awareness for men's
0: I was going to be hosting
1: health.
0: The Chase on Channel 7. So they,
1: not in the nude.
0: No, my agent said to me, if you do this show, there's a good chance they'll give the Chase to you. Instead, they gave it to Larry Emder.
1: And he nuded up.
0: And he didn't have to do anything.
1: Laugh.
0: I've got to fire
1: sure
0: my
1: did.
0: Coming up
1: next.
0: I love Triple O calls.
1: Some of the calls that have been made to the West Australian police under emergency circumstances, and they're quite extraordinary.
0: Jonesy Demander driving you home with Jam Nation.

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0: Jonesy and Amanda driving you home. Confusing in the Grohl household on a Mother's Day, won't it be?
1: Well, expensive time for Dave.
0: A lot of flowers. Be careful writing on the card as well, wouldn't you, really?
1: No, dear mother. Whichever one you are.
0: It's easy to laugh at this stuff. Hello,
1: because it's not us.
0: Because it's not us. There for the grace of God go we. Hello, it's Jonesy and Amanda.
1: I've been reading this thing about calls that have been made under emergency circumstances to the police in Western Australia. I love this phrase. They're saying here that of the 400,000 calls made to West Australia Police for emergency assistance last year, at least one a day was classified by authorities as utterly absurd.
0: So the ratio, how many calls would they get in one day?
1: Oh, so I can't do that.
0: 400,000 a year.
1: 400,000 in a year. Ryan, 400,000 divided by 365.
0: Don't just...
2: Yeah, I'm
0: going
2: to my calculator.
0: Okay.
1: Well, he may Let's be just some be quiet. Well,
0: no, well, you, he'll do the stuff.
1: Okay, you do that while I keep reading. So they're saying that West Australian police were pushed to the brink by an avalanche of, quote, moronic triple O calls last year. Let's go through some of them, shall we?
0: Mm-hmm.
1: These are just some of the examples. Have you got an answer there, Ryan?
2: Yeah, so 400,000 divided by 365 is 1,095.
0: A day?
1: 1,095 emergent calls made to the West Australian Police. Well, West Australia's a big place.
0: Yeah, no, but what I'm saying, that is a lot of nuisance calls.
1: No, that's how many calls overall. At least one a day was absurd. Not all of them.
0: It's funny how you say absurd.
1: I know, I thought that too. I sound like I'm working on SBS.
0: I'm going to ring the cops.
1: I know. Well, you may as well look at these other reasons. One woman phoned the police. She reported a stolen Whopper with cheese.
0: Was it the Hamburglar? Rubber, rubber, rubber.
1: Can you give me a description? A man asked, I like this one. A man asked police to check his mail while he was on holidays in Bali.
0: Right.
1: There's a person who couldn't remember their phone password. Here's a woman who called 000, the police, because her KFC chips were cold.
0: Fair enough. Because those chips are really good, but when they go cold.
1: Oh, when they go cold.
0: It's murder.
1: I'm intrigued by this one because this could have saved a disaster, so maybe it was all right. This man was halfway to Albany on a road trip. He panicked because he realised he'd left a chicken in the oven. He asked officers to break down the door to save the chicken, it says here. He added he was happy for police to eat the chicken if they wanted to. But I don't think it was to save the chicken. It's probably to stop your house burning down.
0: You know, years
1: was your house burned down?
0: Years ago. Well, yeah, if you left the oven on, the oven's not going to switch itself off. So the chicken would dry out, it would burn and probably catch fire.
1: Remember that ad, oh my God, the chips, when the chips
0: were frying?
1: Yeah,
0: my goodness, the chips. I went on a holiday one time and someone said, there was an ad campaign, tell your local police station that you're going away.
1: Oh, imagine phoning up the police.
0: No, well, I went round to my local police station because I was living in a bad area of town.
1: Did they call you absurd and utterly horrific.
0: The copper looked at me like I was a nut.
1: Yeah. It's like saying consult with your doctor if you think you're going on a diet. Imagine that. I'm thinking of losing 3 kilos. Next.
0: Someone's stolen my Whopper.
1: Milk carton crisis. A person called because they couldn't open a milk carton and needed it for a cup of tea. One woman demanded police attend her gym to deal with an overweight person on a treadmill next to her who was gasping, sweating and red in the face. How embarrassing. Imagine that. You first go at the gym, get out of practice, and the police turn up to arrest you.
0: They break out the pepper spray. Ooh, that's nice.
1: I know where there's a chicken.
0: Coming up, we were talking AA Chattery before, and women's obsession with listening to terrible true crime podcasts to get to sleep.
1: Yes, we'll talk further about that.
0: Jonesy and Amanda driving you home with Jam Nation. 4CC.

0: Jonesy and Amanda driving you home. Good afternoon.
1: We spoke earlier about the podcast that has dropped today that I do with my friend Anita McGregor. She's a forensic psychologist. The podcast is called Double A Chattery. And we're talking today about women's obsession with true crime podcasts. That's the top genre for women listening to podcasts. It's above news, above fashion, above anything else, true crime. And often they're really grisly stories. And we spoke to our producer Meg about it, who listens to really grisly stuff to calm her and focus her before she goes to sleep.
2: I'm at odds with that. Jemai Rye.
3: Yep.
1: You said that your friend listens or watches something weird when he goes to sleep.
3: Yeah, so every night my mate puts on Air Crash Investigations to fall asleep to. So there's like 26. Yeah, there's 26 seasons of this show, and each episode it unpacks how a plane went down, and that puts him to sleep.
2: Do you think possibly it's the voice? A mellifluous voice.
1: It could be.
2: Because those when they do those air crash investigations.
1: Yes, you don't have someone shrill and panicking
2: Delta
1: reading
2: Airlines
1: the voiceover.
2: Set forth on this day from
1: maybe it is. But also, people like to be problem solvers. That's what we figured out about why women are watching it. It's almost like solving future problems and looking out for where you may find yourself in danger. And maybe we do the same when we watch plane crashes. But for most people, it's the last thing you'd want to see before you went to sleep.
2: I watch true crime on the telly.
1: Do you?
2: Yeah, and then it gets too much and I go, okay, these nuts. Like Fred and Rosemary West.
1: Yeah.
2: You know, then one day I was just working about what sort of, watching what shovels they used. You know, and you think, okay, I think I know everything I need to know about these nutbags.
1: Yeah. They're psychopaths.
2: But
1: people do watch the strangest things before.
2: To get you to sleep.
1: Here's what I do. I'm not proud of this. I like watching TikToks of people pulling out ingrown hairs.
2: I find it
1: very calming and soothing. And if I'm flicking through and watching news things, if that comes up on my feed, I go, oh, yeah.
2: But now it's all going to come up on our algorithm.
1: And I'm happy for it. I love watching it.
2: You know what
1: I don't like blackheads. I don't like watching pimples being popped. But ingrown hairs, where you get they break the skin and pull out something that looks like a stick. It's so satisfying.
2: I must admit, on my Instagram, I follow this one and they clean out drains. They get a tire and a tractor and a big cable and they pull it through a drain. And
1: do you watch it at night?
2: No. It does calm me though, because I watch the drain get unblocked and this big blomp comes out.
1: Yeah.
2: It's kind of satisfying.
1: But we want to talk about the stuff that you're watching at night.
2: I just read a book and go to sleep.
1: I just read books about grizzly murders and pipes on being unplugged.
2: Maybe the tribal drum would beat for this.
1: Let's call it this. Forget counting sheep. This is what I watch or listen to go to sleep.
4: So let's count some sheep together. One.
5: A panic-stricken woman was on the other line.
2: So that's Hugh. That's Hugh Jackman talking about his new movie.
1: Not the grizzly bit.
2: No, but it's combining the two things. Mm-hmm. You've got Hugh and you've got grizzly stuff. Every woman loves that. Or maybe not Deb so much, but every other woman.
1: All right. What are you watching? What are you listening to before you go to sleep?
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1: Hi there, it's Laura from iHeartSuit, your News Now podcast with your news headlines. The federal government announces a new East Coast gas reserve, a heavy police presence at Melbourne and Sydney airports for the return of the ISIS brides. Argentina scrambling to find the origin of an outbreak of the deadly hantavirus on a cruise ship. And a Travis Kelce's admission ahead of his upcoming wedding to Taylor Swift. In sports, Charlie Curnow ruled out of Saturday's clash with North Melbourne. And get your news when you want to. 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

0: Jonesy D'Amato driving you home for Jam Nation. The tribal drum is beating. This is what I watch to get me to sleep. Forget about counting sheep.
1: Yeah.
2: So, let's count some sheep together.
3: Two. Her voice bordering on hysterical.
1: Many women are watching really quite grisly true crime podcasts. Ryan's friend watches plane crash investigations.
0: And what about me, giant weirdo? I just read a book.
1: What about me? I watch close-ups of people removing ingrown hairs.
0: What about you, Rebecca?
1: Hello, Rebecca. What are you watching?
4: I watch cooking videos just on Facebook on the video reels.
0: Oh, nice. Yeah, reasonable.
1: Is that soothing?
4: Yeah, it is, because it gives me ideas of what to cook or to try something new. Mm. I really enjoy it.
0: And then you don't find you're overstimulated when you watch it?
4: No.
0: Okay.
4: No, I enjoy it. It de-stresses me.
0: Yeah, of course, of course. But you don't find yourself hungry either. That's another thing.
1: I watch a lot of those cooking ones too, but I get annoyed when people just keep chopping. You know, you can speed up the chopping. I don't need to see you chop everything.
0: Yeah, okay, fair enough. I'll feed that back to Huey.
1: Feed it back.
0: Oliver is joining
1: us. Hi, Oliver. What are you watching to go to sleep?
5: I watch top five Bigfoot videos and ghost videos.
1: Oh. What are the ghost videos? What kind of things are they?
5: Just weird objects flying in the sky, and big hairy men walking through snow and stuff like that.
1: I might watch that too, but for different reasons.
0: My wife seems to like those.
1: Big hairy men just wandering through the outback.
0: I don't know what she's watching.
1: No. Some of the girls here say they watch sort of abandoned asylum videos.
0: Oh, yeah.
1: Late before they go to sleep.
0: Well, have you seen the girls at work? Asylum. It all kind of makes sense.
1: Yeah.
0: Tina has joined us.
1: Hi, Tina. What are you watching?
6: Hi, guys. I actually watch Friends and Big Bang. It just lets you forget everything that bad that's happened during the day and just really decompresses me.
1: Things you've already seen before?
6: A lot of the time I probably have seen them because they're reruns, mm-hmm. but you know what? It never gets old.
0: Yeah, and Big Bang Theory, you just watch it. You can watch it. It's like Two and a Half Men. You're just watching it. You like it.
1: And it's soothing, I imagine.
0: You don't have to think too much.
1: And maybe there's a nostalgia that's calming. I can see that one, Tina. Thank you.
0: Melissa has joined us.
1: Hi, Melissa. What are you watching?
6: Oppresses me.
1: Things you've already seen before.

0: watch videos of rugs being cleaned.
1: Oh, I've watched these too.
0: Yeah, and it really calmed her and it made her fall asleep. And she actually used it when she was in labour as well.
1: Really? She watched them while she was in labour to calm her?
2: Mm.
0: Yeah, yeah. And now can't stand them.
1: That's interesting because they take a rug and they do about 18 different removals of the dirt and then you add this and you muck this and you wipe that. And at the end, it's just some dumb rug that's got Barney rubble on it or something. And you think, just buy a new one. We're not getting rid of dirt on Persian rugs here.
2: It's not for you.
1: No, maybe. That's true. Maybe it's not for me.
2: Melissa, thank you.
1: Thank you.
2: We'll take some more. We've got a lot of people who want to join in on this. Forget counting sheep. This is what I watch to get me to sleep. Jonesy and Amanda driving you home with Jam Nation.
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16: 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Australia's para-athletics team has been announced for the Glasgow Commonwealth Games in July. Wheelchair racer Angie Ballard set to compete in a record 5th Games, the most of any para-athlete ever.

0: Kazatkina has been knocked out of the Italian Open this morning after falling in straight sets against American Katie McNally. And Matilda star Mary Fowler has locked up a major team title with Manchester City. Arsenal held to a 1-1 draw by Brighton, with the Gunners unable to catch ladder leaders City in the Women's Super League.
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0: Jonesy Demander driving you home for Jam Nation. If you've just joined us, the tribal drama's beating Forget Counting Sheep. This is what I watch to get me to sleep.
1: So, let's count some sheep together. Three.
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0: We've combined Hugh Jackman with Grizzly Podcasts.
3: That's what's going to do it for some people.
0: Well, you...
3: I watch I love watching ingrown hairs being removed.
0: Mm-hmm. Jemai Rye's mate...
4: Yeah, he watches air crash investigations
3: to get to sleep.
0: Ryan, what do you watch?
4: I just go straight to sleep nowadays. Yeah,
3: but freak.
4: I went through a phase actually of watching World War II in colour, and that put me to sleep.
0: I was a kid growing up, all that was on telly was World War II.
3: I know.
0: Remember that the World at War.
3: So terrifying. I've never gotten over the horror of those images.
0: Kelly has joined us.
3: Hi, Kelly. What are you watching to go to sleep?
5: Hello, guys. My husband and I will often watch How to Trim Cow and Horse Hoofs.
3: Really?
5: And it's actually not just the trimming. It's actually the cows are often lame. Mm. And when they come in, they start cutting away at the hoof and expose these great big wounds inside. Goo that comes out. I don't know what it is. Just sort of like just waiting for the... keep trimming, and the commentary about why they can't walk, and all of a sudden there's this big abscess, and But I think Amanda, you're sick. I had a look at those.
3: They're on your sucko, Kelly. Kelly's in your algorithm
0: horses,
3: now.
0: Kelly's watching horses' hoofs get clean.
3: I'm watching ingrown hairs being pulled out.
0: Thanks, Kel. Jeremy has joined us.
3: Jeremy, what is it that you watch?
6: Hey, I watch window cleaning videos.
0: You know, I saw window cleaning championships. Actually, I'll correct myself. Window tinting application dudes championships. Have you seen that?
3: But you don't watch them to go to sleep, though.
0: No.
3: Jeremy, you watch this stuff to go to sleep?
6: I do.
3: And what is it?
6: I'm a window cleaner.
3: Yeah.
6: And it gives me that ASMR feeling in my head that it goes all nice and warm and fuzzy, and then I feel tired and go to bed.
3: Wow. Because there is something soothing about seeing the scraper go from side to side.
0: And, Jeremy, you do this for a job, and then it puts you to sleep.
6: Yeah. Yeah, I love it.
3: Okay, thank you.
6: My wife thinks I'm crazy.
0: If you're into your craft. I think that's great.
3: Thank you.
0: Are your windows at home? They'd be pristine.
6: Oh, they're filthy.
0: Yes, they are. Thanks, Jeremy.
3: Hello, Sarah. What are you watching?
7: Hi. I wouldn't say watching. It's more playing, but I spend a good 3 hours of my night once my son's asleep, shooting a bunch of people in a video game with absolute zero remorse and then go completely to sleep.
3: Mm. Just
7: like a baby.
3: And so quite a violent game?
7: It can be.
0: And what games do you play, Sarah, just for the games among us?
7: It is Division 2. So right. Tom Clancy's the Division 2.
0: Okay.
7: And it's, look, it is very, very fun, I'll give you that. But I've woken up my son very many times, last night specifically, screaming because I killed someone and it was so great and I was so happy about it. And he ran into the room and goes, "Are you okay?" I go, "Oh my God, I'm okay. Are you okay?" And he's like, "Yeah, I'm okay. You woke me up." I'm like, "I am so sorry."
3: Start saving really for the therapy, Sarah.
0: We've got a trace on your line as well, Sarah.
3: Oh, brilliant. Thank you.
0: Thank you. George, wrap this up. Hello, George.
3: What are you watching, George?
8: Oh, guys, first time caller, long time listener.
3: Love that.
8: I watch, this may sound a bit messed up, but I watch police body cam.
3: Right.
0: Australian body cam or American body cam?
8: The American.
0: Oh, yeah.
8: It's hard to find the Australian ones.
0: Yeah.
8: Easier for the American.
3: And that's my husband used to watch all that cops kind of stuff. And so it's kind of confronting, isn't it, that the stuff that you see?
8: Yeah. Yeah. A lot of it is traffic stops, people don't have a license and then they get arrested.
3: Right. So it's not all people who are living in terrible circumstances and cops beating down their doors and things.
8: No, not all of it. I mean, some are, but. And then you get the ones that actually run away and they get tasered and they fall like a tree. they kind of make me, that makes me laugh and it does relax me a bit.
0: So you see a tasering and you're off to the land of nod.
3: See, maybe this is the male George. Version of the you know, the crime podcast.
0: Mayhap it is.
3: You see some order in a crazy world. Thank mm-hmm. you, George.
0: Coming up next hour, we've got much. Instagram. We've got much to discuss. Instagram makes its return, your chance to win $2,000. And the whip poll, I want to put this to the whip poll. I talked about it on the Today Show this morning. How often do you wash your jeans?
3: With a G? Jeans with a G or J?
0: No, your J jeans.
3: My J jeans.
0: Yeah. Jonesy and Amanda driving you home with Jam Nation.
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21: Hi,
20: Hi there, I'm Laura Edison. Well, the opposition has lashed out at the government as the so-called ISIS brides and their children arrive in Australia after leaving Syria. There's speculation some will be arrested and charged with terrorism-related offences. Opposition leader Angus Taylor says they shouldn't have been allowed to return in the first place.
21: These people turned their back on our country to support this terrorist organisation. So we should be clear about what's going on here. And Labor has not confronted that.
20: The federal government has announced a new East Coast gas reserve, who are pointing to a similar scheme introduced in Western Australia to insist it's a good idea. As part of the long-awaited policy, LNG companies will be forced to divert 20% of supplies to the domestic market from July of next year. The government promising it'll put downward pressure on gas prices. The coalition is expected to lose the seat of Farah for the first time in its history. A by-election will be held in the seat this weekend following Susan Lee's resignation. One Nation and a major independent in a two-horse race for the seat. A polar blast has hit Australia's southeast, which could cause tonight's overnight low to drop to as low as 1 degree in the nation's capital. The cold weather bringing some 15 centimetres of snow to Victoria's alpine region today. And Travis Kelce says he can't wait for everyone he loves to be in the one room for his upcoming wedding to Taylor Swift. The NFL star opened up about his upcoming nuptials on his New Heights podcast with golfer Rory McIlroy. Travis and Taylor have kept pretty tight-lipped about their plans.
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20: Turning to sport now, and round 9 of the AFL gets underway in Perth tonight with the Hawks taking on the Dockers. Hawthorne have made 3 changes, with Clash Adair to miss with an adductor strain. Brody Ryan will make his debut. Well, tonight in NRL, it's the Dolphins up against the Bulldogs. And Souths will be without Latrell Mitchell for their clash with the Sharks this weekend. He's been sent for scans after suffering a back injury. And that is the latest in news and sport.
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23: Clear conditions overnight. Tomorrow will be a fine and sunny day. Top temps tomorrow, 27 for Gladstone and also Rockhampton, Bananashire. Top of 25 degrees, Yeppoon and Emu Park, 25. And for 1770 Agnes Water tomorrow, a top temperature of 23. Out in the waters, expecting sou-easterlies of 15 to 20 knots.
0: I know we're a long way away from Tin Hat Tuesday, being a Thursday and all. And this is not necessarily a conspiracy, but the soup people. Why do the soup people, the little continental people with your soups, put 3 in one box? 3 sachets of soup to one box. You and I were just enjoying a rich, hearty tomato soup.
3: Normally, I thought it was 4 or 2.
0: Okay, so what are we going to do tomorrow? One of us are going to miss out on the soup.
3: But most people, because I buy the soups, you know I do.
0: So just worked out who's missing out on the soup.
3: Well, but it doesn't normally need to go in pairs. Because if I...
0: Well, why don't I put 4 in a box?
3: Because I put it to you that most people don't share their cup of soups with other people. It's not like having a glass of wine. Come over and we'll have a couple of sachets of cup of soup.
0: We'll get on the soups.
3: It's a solitary pursuit because it's slightly shameful.
0: Is that what you're saying?
3: Are you saying
0: that soup people are losers?
3: No. Well, I'm saying that it's 3. Like you're a fam. You've got 3 kids.
0: Yep.
3: All the ads on TV. Family of 4. Get a car. Family of 4. Sometimes the odd numbers work out better. Would you think?
0: Are you in with the soup people? When did big soup get to you?
3: It's the last time I'm sharing with you.
0: Got some big issues to discuss. I think the whip poll's going to come out. The whip poll is how the community gauges a certain subject in a snappy fashion.
3: Isn't that the pub test?
0: No, the pub test is how the community gauges a subject in a snappy fashion at the pub.
3: Okay, fair enough. Let's do it next.
0: That's coming up. Also, Instagram makes its return. Here's something cool. You can go to jonesandamanda.com.au.
3: So cool.
0: As I said that, here's a guy that's just drinking from a mug of soup.
3: You've given me the ick.
0: On a Thursday afternoon. Jonesy and Amanda driving you home with Jam Nation.

0: It's Jonesy and Amanda driving you home. How often do you wash your jeans?
1: Wow. This is the question that's being debated in the UN today.
0: You're not much of a jean wearer.
1: I wear quite a few. I've got a pair on today. I often wear jeans.
0: Have you? They don't look like jeans to me.
1: Look at this. They're denim. They're denim. I can't get my leg up that high over the desk, thank you. Not since that Christmas party incident. You wear Kevlar ones most days,
0: don't
1: you?
0: I've got motorcycle jeans. These are really good. They've got, you know, Kevlar and...
1: You know why I struggle with jeans?
0: And padding and...
1: Because my mother...
0: It is padding, Your Honour.
1: At the back. But my mother said to me once that, and it's true, that I was long in the fork.
0: Mm.
1: So that means either the pants had, you know...
0: Yeah, you'd have...
1: I either have muffin top or a camel situation.
0: Yeah. Okay.
1: That's so jeans aren't always my friend.
0: No. What else did your mum say? If you've got a good pair of pants...
1: You'll live in them. Well, I thought I'd prefer some other accommodation.
0: How is your pants going, living in your pants? How many people you got in?
1: That's why mum would go to Fletcher Jones and get one good pair of pants.
0: This is something I discussed on Today Extra.
1: Pants?
0: Yes, that was. We had a poll about Amanda's pants. No, we were talking about how often people wash their jeans. The poll online... After every wear, out of 1,000 respondents,
1: how many?
0: 22 people said that.
1: Is that a lot? What the others say?
0: So every 2 to 3 months, the majority is 360 people.
1: 2 to 3 months? How often are you wearing
0: months?
1: Them?
0: 2 to 3 months. I don't know.
1: Well, more details are required.
0: No, I'm just saying you don't need any more details. These are people in one of those polls that get together. How often do you wash your jeans? You can gauge it like this. Once a year or less, 113 people said that. So there are more people that wash their jeans less per year than the people that wash them every day.
1: Wow.
0: That's where we're at.
1: I've heard that we do overwash our jeans. We're washing them too much.
0: Yep.
1: And that's what denim designers say. Some people say put them in the freezer.
0: I don't know about that. I'm of the school of visible stains.
1: You're of the school of get your wife to do it.
0: Oh, okay. It's not about that.
1: Well, what is it about?
0: My wife, Helen, is a domestic goddess, and she's very good with the washing machine.
1: But how often does she wash your pants?
0: What I do is I have this at home. I call it the slow boat to China washing service because I'll give some clothes into the hamper and I won't see them for 6 months.
1: Mm-hmm.
0: So I sort of squirrel them away. I fold them back up and put them in the cupboard. As long as there's not visible stains.
1: Yeah.
0: That's okay.
1: But what about if you wear them 2 or 3 times and they lose their shape?
0: Well, that is true. When they wash, they come back and it feels like you've put on weight.
1: Well, either that or it feels that you feel better in them. Either you've put on weight or they feel like they should.
0: I've got a confession to make. I got a pair of jeans that I got probably 5 years ago, never been washed.
1: How often do you wear them?
0: Probably once a week.
1: No, and you've never washed them. Yeah. Why not?
0: Because they're motorcycle jeans. They've got a lot of Kevlar and all that junk in them and the pads.
1: But don't they ever get stains?
0: And you've got to pull all of that out. No stains on them.
1: Do you walk around with an apron on?
0: I've been very mindful of that.
1: I would say I wash mine probably every 2 to 3 wears. So what are we asking people?
0: Well, it's a whip poll.
1: Are we interesting or not? Is that the question?
0: I think we're dead interesting. The whip poll, a snapshot of what the community thinks on any given subject. Today's whip poll, how often do you wash your jeans?
1: We'd like to know.
0: Jonesy and Amanda driving you home with Jam Nation.
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0: Jonesy and Amanda driving you home. We have the whip poll for you. It's a snapshot shot of what the community thinks on any given subject. Today's whip poll, how often do you wash your jeans?
1: So I wash mine probably every 2 to 3 wears.
0: Okay.
1: Probably because they feel a bit baggy. Sometimes I like putting them on when they feel baggy. Obviously, no one wants grippy pants.
0: According to this poll, every 2 to 3 months, that is the most respondents that have washed their jeans.
1: Every 2 to 3 months.
0: Jemai Rye?
2: Yep.
1: Is there any official stuff you can see?
2: Well, I found on the Levi's website, a good rule of thumb is to wash your jeans after about 10 wears.
1: 10?
0: 10 wears. That seems reasonable. Shane has joined us in Frankston. Hello, Shane.
3: How are you guys?
1: Very good. Well, over to you. How often are you doing it?
3: I've got a black pair that hasn't been washed in over a year.
1: And are they still good and ready to go?
3: They're black as ever. The only time they get any bit of a hand wash is to get a bit of a stain on them.
0: Yeah.
1: Right. And then just spot wash them.
3: Yeah, hang them up to dry, let them air out. Otherwise, they lose their shape, they lose their comfort. Yeah,
0: it's true. The black Levi's jeans, I've got 2 pairs of those.
1: Yeah, They're really good. They lose their colour if you wash them too often.
0: I like those things. Thanks, Shane. Esther has joined us.
1: Hi, Esther. How often are you washing your jeans?
4: I wash them every time I wear them.
1: What do you? Because you're
4: I work with children, so they wipe their hands on you and they're snotty noses, so I think you have to.
0: Yeah. I think that's fair enough.
1: I think, fair enough, thank you.
0: Good point, which we didn't think about. Randy has joined us.
1: Hi, Randy. How often are you washing your jeans?
5: Look, these days I'm washing them as much as I have sex with my wife, which is about 2 to 3 times a year. Okay. It's crazy.
1: Maybe you should take them off before that.
0: Yeah, you do.
1: No, they're 2 things connected.
0: You do a lot better, Randy.
1: I know. Thank you.
0: Randy by name and nature. Paul.
1: Well, 2 to 3 times a year.
0: What's more than me? Paul has joined.
1: Maybe you and Randy should get together.
0: Maybe we should. Paul has joined us.
1: Hello, Paul. How often are you washing your jeans?
6: I only wore it once last year. I haven't even worn it once this year, and it was already washed once.
0: Okay.
1: So really?
0: So you haven't worn the jeans, so you've washed them?
6: Yes, only worn it once. I mean, and that's it. It was already washed. Okay.
1: Okay, and they're in the cupboard ready to go?
6: They're ready to go.
1: Okay. Thank you, Paul.
0: In case Randy comes calling. Pauline has joined us.
1: Hello, Pauline. How often are you washing your jeans?
7: Well, I was washing them every time I wore them, but I got sick of walking like the Tin Man, so I do it after about every 3 wears.
0: That's true.
1: Yeah, remember, they got a bit stiff.
0: Amanda, you tell a story of one of those jeans that you were wearing when you were a kid, when you were, a young teen, and you had to lie on the bed.
1: Oh, no, that's when that's when I went to uni, and, just the trend, such as it was to wear your pants as tight as you could. Mm-hmm. So you'd lie down on the ground with a coat hanger to get inside the zip to pull it up.
0: Jeepers.
1: And that was so tight. It's like wearing a corset.
0: You could have done yourself an injury.
1: Yeah.
0: Thanks, Pauline. We'll wrap this up with Jodie.
1: Okay, Jodie, over to you. Why don't you give us the definitive answer?
8: Oh, it certainly will. Hi, guys. How are you?
1: Very well.
0: Thanks, Jodie.
8: Very funny. Just literally don't wash them unless you have to. But in order to keep them nice and to not fade them and to kill bacteria, you fold them up, put them in a bag and stick them in the freezer.
0: A freezer thing.
1: But then you've got to give some thought to when you're going to wear them. They can't be an impulse wear, can they?
8: Because you don't want to be a fella sticking those cold jeans on, but it kills the bacteria and it doesn't fade the colouring. So there you go.
1: Okay. Thank you, Jodie.
0: Well, that's the definitive answer. That's what we do, the word of Jodie. Mm-hmm.
1: Thank you,
0: Hear Jodie. The word of Jodie. Thank you for all your calls. You know what else is here?
1: Instagram?
0: Yeah. Jonesy and Amanda driving you home with Jam Nation.
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0: It's the greatest time in the day. Instagram time. 10 questions, 60 seconds on the clock. You could pass if you don't know an answer. We'll come back to that question if time permits. You get all the questions right, $1,000.
4: You can make it $2,000 by answering a bonus question, but there's a risk because it's double or nothing.
0: Kathy is here. Kathy's in Clyde.
4: Hi, Kathy.
5: Hi, how are you going?
0: Kathy, is that Clyde, Victoria or Clyde, New South Wales?
5: Clyde, Victoria.
0: Clyde, Victoria. Whenever I see Clyde, I always think, years ago, do you remember that Thomas at the horse races? So we got a Clyde in New South Wales, and it's near Rose Hill Racecourse. Went to a big day at the races, and we're all getting to the train at the end of the day, and I was sitting in the train carriage. The train wasn't going. My mate said, well, why is the train not going? Popped my head out. There was a guy. He'd fallen down between the train and the platform, and he got stuck. There was nothing wrong with him, but he was stuck. His gut was underneath the platform, and the guard was trying to pull him out. And I said, geez, so I'm trying to pull this guy out. And he's got his suit on, and he wasn't stressed or anything. He was just there. And we had to get everyone off the train, and then first we got everyone on one side of the train to move it over a bit.
4: No, you can't tilt the train.
0: No, to tilt the suspension, not the tracks off the wheel.
4: No, but you couldn't lift the train up.
0: No, tilt. They all go inside the train, and the train tips over a bit, you know.
4: Really? So if everyone runs to the side, you can tilt it.
0: And I said, you're like a modern-day Winnie the Pooh. And then people started calling him Winnie.
4: If he's listening, hello.
0: We had to leave him because there was nothing we could do.
4: Had to leave him?
0: No, he got out because you could imagine.
4: So to starve him so he didn't have a gut.
0: Drunk people after the races had come out.
4: Well, Kathy's in a different
0: So the police Clyde. Told us, okay, you guys can all go home on this other train. And we'll get him out.
4: Well, Kathy, let's see what we can do for you. We've got 10 questions. We've got 60 seconds. If you're not sure, say pass because we may have time to come back, all right?
5: No problem.
0: All right, here we go.
4: Question number one. How many days are in this month?
5: 31.
4: Question two. Pad Thai is a dish from which cuisine?
5: Thai.
4: Question three. What season are we currently in?
5: Autumn.
4: Question four. How many tentacles does an octopus have?
5: 8.
4: Question five. The Louvre Museum is located in which country?
5: France.
4: Question six. Who wrote Romeo and Juliet?
5: Shakespeare.
4: Question seven. What colour is the circle of the Japanese flag?
5: Red.
4: Question eight. Who plays Jordan Belfort in the film The Wolf of Wall Street? Okay. Question three. What season are we currently in?

0: Wildcats are a team from which sport?
1: Basketball.
0: Question 10. What nationality was the famous painter Picasso?
1: Italian.
0: Oh, no. Yeah.
2: Spaniola.
0: And you had so much time.
2: Oh, Kathy.
0: You could have gone to your Funkin' Wagnalls and looked it up. Oh,
1: I would have said an F word too. Oh,
0: I know.
1: Dear.
0: I know. Oh, Kathy, so close.
1: Well, I sort of said Spain. Sort of, you know,
0: it's close enough. It's close enough. If you're on a Kentucky tour,
2: they all blend into each other.
0: Oh, Kathy, thank you for giving us an adrenaline hit, and I'm sorry the money didn't go your way.
2: Thank you, Kathy.
1: All right.
2: Thank you.
1: Thanks,
2: for joining
1: guys.
2: Us.
0: Thanks, Kathy.
2: Look after yourself. If you would like to join us on Instagram, all you have to do is call us on 1355-22 tomorrow. Or here's the thing, jonesyandamanda.com.au.
0: Coming up next, the things that bands do when they're on holiday. Something interesting from the lead singer of Iron Maiden.
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1: Now, let me ask you this, Brendan. Do you know who Bruce Dickinson is?
0: Frontman of Iron Maiden.
1: That's right.
0: Some call him the human air raid siren.
1: Because he sounds a little like this.

0: know, fun fact, he is a commercial airline pilot. Did you know
1: what
0: that?
1: What do you mean he is? Does he fly with Lufthansa or something?
0: No, for Austria's Airlines out of England, in the lean times of Iron Maiden, he became a commercial airline
1: really?
0: Pilot.
1: Really? Imagine if you're going through turbulence and you want the calming voice of your pilot.
0: This is your captain speaking.
1: How soothing. Do they have any softer songs, Brenda?
0: You want a ballad?
1: Yeah.
0: Give me what about this? I got two tickets to Iron Maiden, baby.
1: What did you say his name was? That he was known as a human air raid siren.
0: The human air raid siren, extraordinary voice.
1: Well, he loves coming to Australia for what seems to me to be the most charming of reasons. So a voice like that, I don't know who he is, but a voice like that, I would not have expected him to want to come to Australia for the upcoming Rugby World Cup. He said he's very excited about that.
0: Good.
1: And he and his wife are obsessed with quokkas.
0: Oh, well, you got to run as you see the quokkas.
1: I know, but I just don't know why I thought he'd choose to seek out our cutest.
0: Well, they're very marsupial. Cute. Have
1: very
0: you seen
1: cute.
0: One?
1: They are. People take selfies with them. They smile. They are the happiest looking creatures. He said some of the best times of his life have been when he and his wife went, well, unfortunately, he said hunting for quokkas. I think he means looking for quokkas.
0: Right.
1: I'm not sure. But he said he went home with 1 million fridge magnets of quokkas. Imagine going around to Bruce's house.
0: Mm-hmm.
1: Opening the fridge expecting to see human blood and a head, and instead you just see fridge magnets
0: of quokkas.
1: I don't
0: think Bruce Dickinson would have human blood and a head in his
1: fridge.
0: Well,
1: that's the kind of music. Stereotyping. Well, yeah. Maybe in the freezer. Maybe you're right. Maybe he prefers refrigeration.
0: Yep.
1: Quirk, isn't it? It'd be like finding out that the members of Slipknot go to Build-A-Bear on their days off.
2: Righto, you two. 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
14: Hi there, I'm Laura Edison. Well, the opposition has lashed out at the government as the so-called ISIS brides and their children arrive in Australia after leaving Syria. There's speculation some will be arrested and charged with terrorism-related offences. Opposition leader Angus Taylor says they shouldn't have been allowed to return in the first place.
15: These people turned their back on our country to support this terrorist organisation. So we should be clear about what's going on here. And Labor has not confronted that.
14: The federal government has announced a new East Coast gas reserve, for pointing to a similar scheme introduced in Western Australia to insist it's a good idea. As part of the long-awaited policy, LNG companies will be forced to divert 20% of supplies to the domestic market from July of next year. The government promising it'll put downward pressure on gas prices. The coalition is expected to lose the seat of Farah for the first time in its history. A by-election will be held in the seat this weekend following Susan Lee's resignation. One Nation and a major independent in a two-horse race for the seat. A polar blast has hit Australia's southeast, which could cause tonight's overnight low to drop to as low as 1 degree in the nation's capital. The cold weather bringing some 15 centimetres of snow to Victoria's alpine region today. And Travis Kelce says he can't wait for everyone he loves to be in the one room for his upcoming wedding to Taylor Swift. The NFL star opened up about his upcoming nuptials on his New Heights podcast with golfer Rory McIlroy. Travis and Taylor have kept pretty tight-lipped about their plans.
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14: Turning to sport now, and round 9 of the AFL gets underway in Perth tonight with the Hawks taking on the Dockers. Hawthorne have made 3 changes, with Clash Adair to miss with an adductor strain. Brody Ryan will make his debut. Well, tonight in NRL, it's the Dolphins up against the Bulldogs. And Souths will be without Latrell Mitchell for their clash with the Sharks this weekend. He's been sent for scans after suffering a back injury. And that is the latest in news and sport.
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19: Clear conditions overnight. Tomorrow will be a fine and sunny day. Top temps tomorrow, 27 for Gladstone and also Rockhampton, Bananashire. Top of 25 degrees, Yeppoon and Emu Park, 25. And for 1770 Agnes Water tomorrow, a top temperature of 23. Out in the waters, expecting southeasterlies of 15 to 20 knots.
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22: 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We call it Small Thing, Big Joy. What small thing gives you big joy? Text me 0475 031043. And I don't know what kind of stories we're going to get today, if we will get any stories, but we got one yesterday and we weren't even looking for it. 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That and the time waster all coming up on today's Christian O'Connell Show. Coming up next, Small Thing, Big Joy.
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1: Christian O'Connell Show. Right now, small thing, big joy. What is a small thing that gives you big joy?

0: Yep, you heard him, buying the saucepan of your dreams. Small thing, big joy. When Buddhists talk about peak enlightenment, it's that. It's the pan moment. It really is non-stick. Small thing, big joy for me this week. Yesterday I was making an omelette. 1, 2, 3, 4. Crack, crack, crack.
1: 4 eggs?
0: Yeah.
1: That's a lot of
0: protein,
1: eggs.
0: My friend. Oh, my goodness. Protein, my friend. Crack, crack, crack. All 4 in a row. Forget about green lights. The perfect crack. No tiny bits in.
2: Hey, well done.
0: You know, it's so hard. You're there, look, and you know it's in there. You've got to try and scoop it out. Then all that gloopy bit comes to your hands. It's like a spider's web, isn't it? You can't get it off for days.
2: Do you do it on the bench top or do you do it on the side of the pan?
0: Side of the pan.
1: That is playing with fire.
0: I know, I know.
1: Wow.
0: And it drives my wife mad because it creates so much mess.
1: Yes, all over
0: there. There's always residue there. The egg man's been here. That's what she said to the kids. Oh, God, Dad's been cracking eggs. There's a gloop everywhere. The chicken coop on the bench top.
1: It's just really... do it on the bench.
0: No, do it on the pan.
1: No, you get a much cleaner
0: That's how Ramsay does it. I want to be like Ramsay. And the other day, yesterday was bin day. And my family, I'm the bin guy in our family. You know, we all have designated jobs. Apparently, it's my job. No one else can do this. And they just cram. Without any thought for yours truly, the bin guy, who's then got to uncram that, knowing full well, high chance of a split.
1: Mm. Mm.
0: The weakest membrane in the world is bin knives. They are wafer gossamer thing. Aren't they?
2: It's like an egg white.
0: It's an egg white. And so anyway, this cram bin bag yesterday, I thought this is going to split. So I was like cuddling it like a newborn baby.
1: Oh, that's risky.
0: It's like, and it didn't split.
2: Well done.
0: Oh, wow.
1: What a gentle touch you have.
0: I know. But the moment I threw it in the bin, it split wide open.
3: Oh, no.
2: That's the bin's problem
0: now. It couldn't hold it in anymore. Alex, what's it for you? Small thing, big joy.
4: Oh, when the Tupperware container is just big enough to contain the leftovers, meaning you have judged the volume perfectly.
0: Oh, you're right. It's winning, isn't it?
4: Yes.
0: Nice, that is.
4: You're like, is it going to be enough?
0: It fits in snugly.
4: Yes, it's just there. It's right to the top of the Tupperware container and the lid fits on. You're like, yep, I judged it. And I also like dog names on harnesses. You know, when you can see a dog's name,
0: My kids do this, but they, because I mainly walk the dog, they thought it'd be funny to put just bitch. Right? The dog is not, she was not called that. And they just thought it was funny for me to be walking around with a dog.
2: They're right.
0: I'm getting angry now. That dog passed away 2 years ago. It still upsets me now. I'm pretty sure the dog didn't like it either. And I did not like it walking. People actually judge me.
4: Well, it's funny you say that because this dog we saw the other day had anxious written on the harness.
2: Don't call it anxious.
0: That's going to make it worse.
2: It reinforces.
0: Its whole life is humans approaching it and making it feel nervous. God, that poor dog.
4: I know, and it was.
0: Imagine
4: it was like
0: if we were just labelled with a collar with one emotion.
2: Our most vulnerable trait.
0: Patsy, what's it for you? Small thing, big joy.
3: Talking dogs, our big Maremma Presley loves to jump in autumn leaves. So I was taking him for a walk the other day, and a neighbour had piled up their leaves in the front garden. And he might have just run through it. But the joy on his face as he does it sticks to his fur.
0: The trouble is, though, sometimes there's fox sort of pee in those leaves.
3: Oh, what
0: do
3: you
0: mean? Gets on the coat of the dog.
3: Oh,
0: and it's
3: really?
0: A horrible smell.
3: So the foxes pee in those.
0: That's why they love, I don't know what it is about the fox scent, urine, but dogs rub their back of their goat. It's like catnip
3: for
0: them.
3: That's what he does.
0: It's foul to us.
3: Oh, yuck. Horrible. So he's putting all the
0: You have to then wash them with ketchup in the shower.
3: Oh. Are you serious?
0: Yep, it gets rid of the smell. It's the only thing
3: really?
0: I found. Yep.
2: Yes. How did you find that out?
0: Reddit. Reddit for.
2: Where else?
0: That's a Reddit forum for everything, my friend. Everything in life is all there.
2: I trust random Redditors more than any other expert.
0: If a vet said, well, no, use this, you go, okay, all right, been paid by Big Pharma to recommend it. Ketchup's all right for me, my friend.
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1: 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We do this every week on the show. What is a small thing that gives you big joy?

0: sending us your photos of puppies.
1: Exactly, yeah. Instead of that one, that dull line about a panhandle. Christian, small thing, big joy. When I asked the Blue Fairy, please, Blue Fairy, find me a parking spot. And she does just that. Hey, listen, whatever gets you through the day right now, if you're chatting to the fairies, trying to help you park your car, so be it. Higher power. Find your own higher power.
0: Sure.
1: Small thing, big joy. Coming home and smelling cleaning products, knowing the cleaning lady has been that day. Oh, I love that. Industrial grade Pino clean.
2: Even better on a Friday, and you know you don't have to clean all weekend.
3: Do you have your cleaner run away, Patsy? Have you found a
2: back.
3: New one?
2: She's back.
3: Oh, she's back.
1: Oh, you found her.
2: She's back.
1: Patsy's poor cleaner. Literally, imagine being, that reign of terror. The Iron Lady cleaning our home.
2: She's
1: never
2: back
1: good
2: out
1: enough.
2: Of retirement.
1: I bet you're the kind of person that runs your finger on the top of a door.
2: No, I don't need to with Cynthia. She's brilliant.
1: Cynthia. Well, Cynthia once rang the show. Do you remember during the news? Because I'm not making this up. But Patsy's cleaner rang the show once because she'd rang her master and couldn't get hold of her. And then so rang us to say, I'd had to get hold of Petrina. And she she'd come in and the shower door had been ripped off its hinges.
2: I fell through the shower door. Remember, I slipped over one morning. And
1: he's not been the same since.
2: I didn't hit my head. But she's our Mary Poppins. She's amazing.
1: But I thought she faked a story about moving to America.
2: Well, no, she was going to move up north and then the sale fell through, so she's stayed put our delight.
1: Poor thing. She's back cleaning, is she?
2: Yeah.
4: Get out.
1: I didn't help. Did you say get out? What do you can? Cynthia!
2: Stop
1: it
2: all.
1: Blink twice, Cynthia. You're being held against your will.
2: Stop it all.
3: Blink twice.
1: Hashtag cleaning for freedom. We're coming for you, Cynthia. You've got rights. Anyway, that's someone's small thing, big joy. Christian, when you get that broken eggshell, you use the shell to scoop out the broken bits. Mm. It's magnetic. It doesn't get the tiny, tiny fragments, though. They swim away.
3: Well, that's why you've got to be cracking on the bench top.
1: No, you can't crack it. That will create mess.
3: No. It does it nice and clean. You doing it on the edge of the pan is asking for trouble.
1: But surely the angle of the lip. The lip will be a nice sharp edge.
3: No, what sort of pans do you have?
1: Sharp. I sharpen them.
3: Sharpen the edges
1: like
3: of your
1: a
3: pan.
1: Sharp moat around my pans.
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1: Christian O'Connell Show. Looking for your stories, caught with your pants down. Years ago, Christian, my stepfather went for a prostate checkup at the doctor's. While he was bent across the surgery bench, pants down, the receptionist came bursting in without knocking.
2: Oh.
1: In shock, he turned round to be greeted with, Mr. Smith, brackets, name change to protect the vulnerable. It was one of his past students at a very popular high school.
2: No. Oh, God, I'd die.
1: But Jessica Caitlin has got one for us.
3: So I was on my honeymoon in a beautiful island resort, and we had a very private room. So
1: you weren't sharing with strangers. You weren't in a youth hostel.
3: No, we had our own like pool and stuff like that.
1: Must
3: that was very
1: nice.
3: Secluded, that we could lay out in the sun naked. And so my partner and I, we did that for majority of the trip until one day I was walking back inside the room and we hadn't put a do not disturb on, and one of the cleaning ladies walked in to our room. She must have been knocking, I just didn't hear it, and I'm standing there fully nude with a sun hat on.
1: What a look.
2: Sight.
1: What a look.
4: Interesting to go sun hat first as you're getting ready.
1: Years ago, I was in a clothes shop. You know those changing rooms? And it was a Saturday afternoon, so it's very busy. And those changing rooms, there's people waiting to use the changing rooms. There's also like people advising as other people come out of the changing rooms. It was a mixed sex one. And so they're coming out. So it's very busy. I go in with a pair of pants. I've got a dinner that night. I need to get a smarter pair of pants. So go in. And there's that moment, any gentleman's been in this, where you have to commit to the move. You've got one leg that you're pushing in the trousers. I also have to add, I was very hungover. So coordination, I wasn't quite feeling myself. And so I didn't really have a great center of balance about me. And so I've got one leg in the trousers. And suddenly, you know, you're like, I'm falling.
2: Oh, no.
1: I'm falling. And there's no way I'm not falling. And to try and sort of cushion my fall, I panic. Because both the hands were obviously on the trousers, trying to pull them up. I now have to release one hand in half a second, grab the curtain, the curtain, because it's cheap, you know, flimsy material.
4: Yeah.
1: It's not really a curtain. It's not a handbrake. It's coming with me. It rips the rod out of the holding. The curtain, the rod, as I come crashing to the ground in a very compromised position.
4: Legs akimbo.
1: Legs akimbo.
4: Hangover.
1: Wrapped in some kind of toga that I've ripped off. It's carnage there.
4: It's literally homeless.
1: And there's people seeing it all.
2: No.
1: People had to help me. An elderly lady went to try and pull my pants. I went, no, I've got that bit. But I was like wrapped in the curtain rod, and there was like bits of masonry that had come out and the
4: like
1: raw
4: a tortoise
1: bugs
4: on the back of its shell.
1: I just destroyed the changing room. That's why I moved to Australia.
4: Fair enough.
1: That incident.
4: Fair enough.
1: Have to not just leave the hemisphere.
5: The last straw.
1: Dominic's got a story for us. It's a great one too. Dominic, thanks for calling the show. So I'd love for you to share your story.
6: A few years ago, I had an operation. It was actually in my bum crack. I had a scoop cut out. And daily, a nurse had to come in and pack this hole in my bum crack. So the process was roll over, bury your head in the pillow, and put your bum up in the air so she could pack this thing. So in the process, she says to me, look, I'm having a bit of trouble seeing the bottom of the hole there. Can you reach around with your hands, spread your bum cheeks for me?
1: What? What a moment in life has led to that. Spread your cheeks.
6: Yeah, it all happened. It got done, and it was horrible. And she said, she patted me on the head, said, "It's all done, love.
1: Just how did you take on your time.
6: When
1: this.
6: You got a minute, just you know, just take your time and roll over." So I
1: when you stop crying,
6: there.
1: Can you?
6: Yeah, when I stopped crying, I still got my bum cheek spread. I rolled over, and it was visiting hours at the hospital. The curtains had been flung wide open. There's about 10 people in the room looking up my bum crack.
1: Oh, come on! So what did you do, Dominic?
6: I just roll back over.
1: Just wait for all to stop. Well, please swallow me up right now. Awesome story. Really, really funny. Thank you very much for giving us a call.
6: Thank you, mate. Thank you. Bye-bye.
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1: 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Sylvester Stallone. 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
1: Socky Balboa.
3: That's gold, but you've got to ruin it.
1: I know. I just sat here for a while. I didn't know what to do.
4: Like a little baby having a poop.
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3: Silver Plus.
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3: Silver.
1: It's a very different kind of Tarantino movie. What a remake. I'd watch that musical. Ugh, actually.
3: Gold.
1: Now, in this country, of course, one thing I will say is very stylish that you love. The famed Akubra.
3: Love it.
1: You ready for the movie with an Akubra in? Akubraham Lincoln.
3: You know what? That's gold.
1: Come on, a bonus. Bonus to anyone who can wheedle in a Akubra.
3: Well done.
1: And didn't need another Ugg ones, but you got one anyway. The Uggs assist.
3: Bronze.
5: Oh, my Lord.
1: Haunted pair of Uggs. You'll hear that one again at Halloween when we do Halloween movies, so I'll just file that one there for now. No point putting it in the bin. The Uggs assist. Not the last time we've heard that one wheeled out. Ria, what have you got? Clothing movies.
3: Tom Cruise is looking a bit fruity.
1: Yeah?
3: Crop top gun.
6: Oh.
1: Oh, bronze.
3: Little short belly button showing. Big mama's blouse.
1: Yes, gold. Certain phrases make me laugh. Blouse is one of them. Anyway. Knickers are another one. It's just funny.
3: Jackie Chan, very sunsafe at the beach today. It's rashy hour.
1: Is that what we call like fashion? Or we can't go Met Gala in a rash guard.
3: I reckon
1: of
3: so.
1: Of course, it's Australia, so yeah, okay, gold.
3: And Rambo's just wandered into surf, dive, and ski. And
1: Is he? Yeah, yeah. What's he doing?
3: He's getting some Mambo.
1: Oh. What? Sucky McSuck. It's comedy. It's not comedy facing, it's comedy backwards. All right, what have you got? Clothing movies. Paul has got scarf face.
3: Clever. Silver Plus.
2: Very clever.
1: Britches of Eastwick. Oh, those britches.
3: Silver.
1: Well done, Kim Zanoni. Horton, here's a shoe.
3: Gold. Gold, gold, gold.
1: Well done, Joel. Beanie like Beckham.
3: Gold as well.
1: Well done, Paul. Forest Pumps.
3: Silver.
1: Now, I did ask for a bonus one for anyone who can wheedle in a Akubra. Mm. And a Akubra.
3: Oh, very good.
1: That's very,
3: very good.
1: Very good,
3: well
1: done, Keith. Not Joe Dirt, Poncho Dirt.
3: Yeah, Silver Plus.
1: Save the last pants.
3: Silver?
1: Yeah. My best friend's wedding.
3: Silver Plus.
1: Daniel. Jermaine Keeney.
3: Gold.
1: Horrific. What a horrific kids movie that would be. Jermaine Keeney. Jack Black in a mankini. Powerful. King Thong.
3: Gold.
1: Dude, where's my Akubra?
3: Bronze.
1: The Dark Knighty.
3: Gold.
1: Very different Christian Bale movies. Just him in a 90 fighting crime, fighting Bane in a 90.
3: Gold.
1: Trackies to the Future.
3: Silver.
1: Iron Mankini.
3: Silver.
1: Men Who Stare at Coats.
3: Gold.
1: Puffer the Magic Dragon.
3: Silver Plus.
1: Reservoir Clogs.
3: Clogs? Didn't think we get a clog.
1: No, I didn't. Obviously a Dutch friend.
3: Gold.
1: The Great Hatsby.
3: Gold.
1: Great Hatsby is great.
3: Yes.
1: I hope there's a hat shop somewhere in Australia called the Great Hatsby.
3: Brilliant.
1: If not, I'm going to open one next Monday. Dude, where's my cardigan?
3: Silver.
1: Crocodile Undie.
3: Gold.
1: All Quiet on the Y Front.
3: Gold.
1: What a great war movie. And Lycra Virgin.
3: Oh, very, bronze.
1: That's from Neil. Okay, who is best in show this morning?
3: I love the Great Hatsby.
1: The Great Hatsby. You are today's winner. You win $500 to spend
3: at Kogan.com.
1: Now that is clicking awesome. And once more, wow. That's the Christian O'Connell Show for today. We are back tomorrow. Tomorrow means Friday. BFE on the Christian O'Connell Show every Friday. Big Friday energy. We'll be crowning who is Australia's funniest mum. 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Mum's doing stand-up jokes tomorrow to win the ultimate five-star pampering weekend. Have a great night. Thank you very much for joining us. 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

0: You're on the 80s at 8. Shane Bryan with you. That was Walk of Life, Dire Straits, from the Brothers in Arms album, 1985. Remember when they came to Australia and didn't actually leave because they loved it so much? Yeah, it was that tour. Now, our feature album tonight is Cold Chisel's East, and it isn't just one of the great Australian albums. It's the one that changed everything. It was released in 1980. It was their third studio album, and it was the moment that Chisel went from a great pub band to a national institution. Recorded in Sydney with producer Mark Opitz, East delivered classics like Cheap Wine, Choir Girl, My Baby. It became the biggest selling Australian album of the year and has spent more than a year on the charts. But what really set East apart was what happened behind the scenes. For the first time, every member of Cold Chisel contributed to the songs, breaking what had largely been Don Walker's songwriting monopoly. Walker later described East as a bit of a deliberate push towards stronger songwriting, more direct songwriting, even chasing hit singles without losing the band's sort of emotional punch. The shift also freed Don Walker to sharpen his storytelling and give the band a creative confidence that would define everything that followed. In fact, it made such an impact that Jimmy Barnes still remembers it even to this day.
1: The big turning point there was we met Mark Opitz. You know, I mean, Don's songwriting took a quantum leap around that period. You know, I mean, that Exploring the Outsider, you know, that thing that he started doing, you know, way back live, became, you know, that a prominent thing in his songwriting. Standing on the Outside, I Don't Know What Tomorrow, you know, Four Walls. These were songs about outsiders. And Don was writing them as an observer, but I was singing them as an outsider. Mm. I was singing it, and I didn't know why. I didn't really think about it, but I connected so much to Don's songs because I felt they were about me. That's the way I, you know, I felt like I was always standing on the outside looking in. I felt like I didn't want to know about tomorrow. I just, you know, I wanted to cut loose and forget everything. I felt like I was being caged up. And these songs, you know, Don was writing them, and I felt them. So that moment, that time, and that period of Don's songwriting and our recording was pivotal in changing my life.
0: And of course, Standing on the Outside wasn't actually a released single from that album, but it was such a prominent part of that album that people think of it as a single these days. Let's take a listen to one of the big songs from that album. This, of course, is Cheap Wine. Well, when we come back, we'll take a look at how important Mark Opitz was to the creation of East. You're on the 80s at 8.

0: on the 80s at 8, Shane Bryan with you, Cold Chisel, My Baby. Of course, from the album East, that is our feature album today from 1980. And there were two big changes that happened to Cold Chisel with the creation of East. First was Don Walker's storytelling and songwriting, which we talked about before. The other big one was the introduction of Mark Opitz. And, of course, he was such a well-known producer, producing some of the biggest bands in the country. He actually started as an apprentice producer with Vander and Young, and he applied some of that directly on the Cold Chisel album East.
1: But Mark came over with all these arrangement ideas that he had learnt from George and Harry, taught them to us, and that was a big change on East too. And then Mark had the sense to see that we're a great live band, and that we should just be put in the studio and allowed to play.
2: After Breakfast at Sweethearts came out, David Sinclair rang me and said, you know, I've got 2 weeks in the studio at the Paradise, Amy. I want you to go in there with Cold Chisel and just have fun. Look for stuff. See what you can do. So we did. And we went in there, and I had a policy, record everything. I always like, record everything, keep everything, record, record, record. And so for the first, you know, what we did a lot of talking before we really recorded. We just recorded the whole, every song they had on multi-track and on stereo. But basically, and then worked on two songs, which turned out to be Choir Girl and My Turn to Cry, and just worked one up, strip them up, put them back, work them up, strip them back. And one was getting too commercial, now it's too far, you know. And then till we got to a point, we had the song Choir Girl after 2 weeks, and I've gone back and I said, Dave, how about this for a single? And I said, yeah, sounds great.
3: We started off, we did Choir Girl, a couple of songs first, and Choir Girl came out, and it was just the whole recording process and the whole sound and everything was completely refreshing to us. It started to sound like we did really as a band. It wasn't sort of something that was fabricated. It was like, this is what the band sounds like.
0: East actually peaked at number two on the Aussie charts and stayed there for more than a year, became the biggest selling Australian album of 1980. More than four decades on, it is still the benchmark, not just for Cold Chisel, but for Australian songwriting itself. You're on the 80s at 8. Up next, Eurythmics. Talk about their Sweet Dreams. Sweet.

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2: Hi, I'm Colin Boyce, Federal Member for Flynn. 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I'm Colin Boyce, fighting to get the Inland Rail to the Port of Gladstone. 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

0: You're on the 80s at 8, Shane Bryan with you. Michael Jackson there, Smooth Criminal. And, of course, at the heart of that song is the unforgettable line, Annie, are you okay? It was released in 1988 from the Bad album, and it was Michael Jackson's move towards a bit of a tougher, more dramatic sound. But it was one of pop's great mysteries. Who was Annie? And why did Michael keep on asking if she was okay? Well, here is the answer. Apparently, when Michael was writing Smooth Criminal, he'd recently completed CPR training. Now, in first aid classes around the world, trainees practice on resuscitation mannequins that they call Resusci Annie. And before they take action, they're taught to check responsiveness by asking, Annie, are you okay? Are you okay, Annie? Of course, the mannequin will never answer. The phrase stayed with him and he turned it into one of the most haunting hooks in pop history. And it even appears alongside lyrics referencing resuscitation itself. See, the answer was right there in front of us. We just weren't listening. It releases a single, Smooth Criminal, hit the top 10 in the US, charted around the world, becoming one of the defining tracks of the Bad era, an album that produced a record-breaking 5 US number one singles. More than 3 decades on, Smooth Criminal remains a masterclass in storytelling and how you can keep people hooked for decades. Annie may never answer, but the question still echoes. Now, this may not be a mannequin, but it was a China girl. That's coming up next with David Bowie. You're on the 80s at 8.
1: Before you get started on your day, you know, going to work, taking the kids to school, dropping into the Bendigo Bank, we retrace our steps with On This Day. On This Day. Looking back on historical moments, marking movie, TV and music milestones, and checking out who's celebrating a birthday. On This Day with Aaron Stevens. And again in the Arvo before 4. 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

0: Well, that wraps up the 80s at 8 for tonight and for this week. Tomorrow night, we don't have the 80s at 8. It is a totally 80s Friday night with some big hits like John Mellencamp. The Escape Club. And we'll throw in some George Thorogood. It's the Totally 80s Friday night right through till midnight tomorrow night. Have a fantastic night. I'm Shane Bryan. This has been the 80s at 8. Thanks for keeping me company.
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0: alarm just not doing the job it should? 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And it's up to you to call the winner. 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Thanks to Solar Power Gladstone. On the home of Hammo, 4CC. 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
2: 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It gets me through life, to be honest. I don't have a television. I just listen to the radio. This stuff just doesn't happen to me. Oh, my God.
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0: 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Three-time winner of CQ's Knees of the Year. 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
2: 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Shop stealing is prevalent. 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

0: 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Good morning, Rio.
1: Good morning.
0: Good morning, Alex.
2: Good morning.
0: And good morning, Patsy.
3: Good morning.
0: Now, on a Thursday, we do a thing called Tombstone Text. This is where we ask you to get your phone out. And what is the most recent text message at the top of your phone? Fling it over to me on 0475031043. And imagine now that whatever it says, that is your tombstone forever. Patsy, what does yours say?
3: Yes, from my husband last night. Don't you mean dishwasher tablets? So Chris had to go to the supermarket for me because we're out of dishwasher stuff to put it through. And I am a convert to dishwasher sheets.
0: Oh, yeah, my wife has got these recently.
3: They're amazing. So what we found...
0: More eco-friendly.
3: Yeah, that as well.
0: It's like a little tissue, isn't it?
3: It really is, like a tiny little tissue that you think, that couldn't possibly clean my lasagna dish, but oh no, it does. And you sort of fold
0: powerful
3: it
0: advert
3: over.
0: There, isn't it?
2: Very, very.
0: I won't be surprised if you see that advert with Patsy on TV within but weeks.
3: That's right.
0: But oh no.
3: Oh, but oh no, it does. And your roasting dish, those greasy roasting
0: and they're biodegradable.
3: Dishes. Yeah, they're
0: so
3: brilliant.
0: It's good for the environment. You know, it doesn't clog up the rivers and the oceans. And also it's so small, it won't ever bung up a dolphin's blowhole.
3: No.
0: And I said that to the supermarket. This isn't going to bung up a dolphin's bunghole, will it?
2: You're always worried about that. That's top of mind for you constantly.
0: God. Always think of them in the environment.
3: They're brilliant. We were finding with the pods that they were leaving a bit of a residue on some of the plates.
0: Streaking.
3: Well, not only that, but you could kind of taste it some days. Oh. And I thought, this can't be good for us.
0: This is why we had to do it. My wife seems to think she's got the most powerful smell in the universe.
3: Oh, but women do, though.
0: No, she would get out. I'd make tea and she'd go... Start to sticking a schnoz in the cut. Go, don't tell me you can't smell. I can't smell dishwasher residue. What are we, detectives?
2: Yeah. What a powerful schnoz.
0: Yeah, sure. No. You're going to have to rinse it for me 3 times.
3: I know. Well, that's what this was like. And we were putting cycles back through. And I thought, I've seen these sheets just new at my local Woolies. I'm going to try them. And they're fantastic. I don't think I'll ever go back.
0: And also, you feel pretty smug.
3: Yes, because you know you're doing good things.
0: I kind of think that I'm sort of saying to Sir David Attenborough, I've been watching and I'm acting. It's like taking quite a while for me to start changing some of my behaviour. But yeah, they work as well because I think
3: they
0: a lot of people
3: really
0: are worried that
3: do.
0: Because you know you get that eco-friendly washing up liquid.
2: Mm, yeah.
0: But it's a bit like cordial for plates.
3: Yeah, it's like it kind of runs out of puff.
0: And like, you then have to use like the entire litre just to clean up after Patsy's lasagna dish.
3: But these aren't like it. It's brilliant. So the love god was a little confused because I said, get dishwasher stuff. So do you mean the pods that we've been using
0: for
3: decades?
0: Would it come back with bed sheets?
3: No, he did come back.
0: I've gone to Adair's. I've got bed sheets. Is that what you meant? We're going to put them in a dishwasher.
3: I had to send him a photo of the box under the sink so I knew what to get. Because there was only, at our local Woolies anyway, there's only one brand of these dishwasher sheets.
0: You often see men just holding up their phone like a caveman. Ugh! To some staff member who goes, yeah, okay, mate, come this way. He's low intelligence.
3: You do, or on Facebook, or on...
2: FaceTime,
3: thank you, not on Facebook.
0: There we go, Nana.
3: On FaceTime with their wives.
0: Are you on there? So you think, my face pace? Tick face.
3: But if you are looking for, try them, they're fantastic. It's almost a double thumbs this week. It's so good, these sheets.
0: I felt like we'd merge into that. I actually thought halfway through, Patsy thinks we're doing double
3: thumbs
0: up right now.
3: She's confused, she thinks it's Friday.
0: Really hit that sherry hard last night.
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0: Christian O'Connell Show. Tombstone text is what we're doing right now. You send to me the text that's at the top of your phone right now to 0475-03-1043. Imagine that as your tombstone. What is it saying? Frank's tombstone. How am I going to get to my car? What's in there? Someone's stolen his shoes or his legs?
1: Maybe it's the heavy rain in some states at the moment. He's worried he's going to have to run out to the car. Mm.
0: Do you guys have a designated area where your brawlies are? We don't. It's chaos.
1: My partner does it just inside the front door and I hate it.
0: Oh, but that's a smart place. By the door, outside the door, inside the door is a smart place.
1: But he dries it out. He'll unfold, which I think is bad luck in a lot of cultures.
0: Indoors
2: inside.
0: It is.
2: Indoors, oh. Yes.
1: He undries it in the hallway.
0: No.
3: 7 years. 7 years, bad luck.
1: Explains a lot.
2: We're quite fancy. We've got a hat stand. Like an old-fashioned hat stand in our entry.
0: Nice. We downsized a couple of months ago, and so where the coats are and brollies and shoes is in one of those tiny understairs cupboards.
2: Oh, yeah.
0: The door is tiny. I must be about 3.5 foot to open this door that's angled because the stairs.
4: Yeah.
0: 1.5 feet. Can you imagine one of those?
3: I like Harry Potter.
0: Slopes. Like Harry Potter.
3: Yes.
0: Son of Potter's in there. So I opened up today and I had to, you can't walk in.
2: Oh.
0: You have to either bend over. Today I had to go in on all fours, rummaging around at 4:30. And I said, today needs to get better. Trying to find a brolly. We need a brolly place.
1: That's
0: this
1: great.
0: Can't be under the stairs at 4:30 in the morning. There's no light on in there.
2: Oh.
0: And so I had to get my phone out.
2: Oh, no.
0: It was like doing some kind of plank workout because then only had 3 contacts with the ground. You know, an arm and 2 knees.
1: Yeah,
0: I was doing bear crawls in there. It's a vigorous workout. I just got off the Peloton as well. This is too much to start telling this. Rummaging around for a bloody brolly. We need a better brolly place.
1: You need a hat stand.
0: Yeah. All right, Rio, what's your tombstone text?
1: Mine would be lightweight aluminium low back. I know it's Thursday, but I am yet to have...
0: I thought it was something off Grindr.
1: I'm impressed you know about Grindr.
2: Oh, he knows.
1: Anyway, I haven't yet got my mum's Mother's Day present. I know it's Thursday.
0: What?
1: We are, but Express Post exists. I think hopefully we might be able to get there.
0: Not now, it's Thursday.
1: It's time for Sunday.
0: No, the Strait of Hormuz is not fully open.
1: No,
0: and that's all that Temu stuff, the other side of the Strait of Hormuz.
1: No, I'm getting the good quality, locally made. It'll be fine. She wants a beach chair.
0: Oh, perfect time of year to get one. Now we're in winter. Low back. She obviously needs some umbrella on the top of it.
1: And so,
0: get one of our beach cabanas. Who's getting it? I mean, I guess they're dirt cheap right now.
1: It's true.
0: You'll find them all on sale. They'll be going, someone's, it's not for someone's mum, is
1: this
0: it?
1: Can't be right.
0: Where do they live? Dubai? a lovely winter beach chair. Just what mummy didn't ask for.
1: But she's very picky, my mum. Alison Lee, very picky about her gifts, her things. So I've been trying to pry information out of her what she wants in a beach chair.
0: Why have you landed on this out of the myriad of things that you could treat your mum to?
1: My mum is 77. She has has everything you could need or want. And she also doesn't like too much stuff. So you have to be very specific with what you get.
0: So it's got to be practical and
1: usable. It's got to be very practical.
0: Functionality for old people.
1: Yes. And so I don't know what quality she wants.
0: What about a hat stand?
1: Her umbrellas are everywhere in the house. And so we try to sort of surreptitiously pry the information out of her what she wants in a beach chair.
0: Listen, your mum's smart, okay?
1: Mm.
0: She's raised 3 kids. She's going to know what you're up to.
1: Yes,
0: she's
1: wasn't
0: laughing
1: very well
0: at this
1: hidden.
0: Right now.
2: She'll smell it a mile away.
0: That lazy ass.
1: Well, I tried to bury it. I had other parts of conversation in the day.
0: They know.
1: And I was like, hey, what's if I was to get
0: mama's nose, they smell BS and squirmy, wormy behavior. Less time hanging out in fruit and vegetables on a random Wednesday. It's weird.
1: It's not weird.
0: And more time shopping for mum.
1: Yes, well, I could have done that a bit earlier.
0: Patsy, what do you think? By the way, Patsy, I was thinking today we could, because I think there'll be a lot of people who haven't got their Mother's Day gift yet. And actually, what do we get mum?
1: Mm.
0: Okay?
1: Mm.
0: Maybe you could help people out. Be some kind of mum whisperer.
2: Oh, I'd love that.
0: Now, let's try it now, though. So what would you recommend for Rio to get his mum?
2: Well, look, you're going to have to get her a voucher. Get her what she really wants.
0: What a
2: Well, it's Thursday. Oh, it's like the eve of Mother's Day.
0: Gift whisperer.
2: Get her iTunes card. To the last minute.
0: Wow. Get her something called cash.
2: That's now, she can get exactly what she wants.
0: Go to these holes in a wall called you write this out, ATM. Let's not do the gift whisperer. You're fired.
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0: Rich and O'Connell show. We're doing Tombstone Text. What's the most recent message at the top of your phone? Fling it over to me on 0475031043. It's called Tombstone Text. You imagine that now, that message on your phone is your tombstone. Marie's is now just saying, cash is fine, please. Cash is always fine, isn't it? Preferred option is cash.
1: That's a Facebook marketplace, right, Dean?
0: Oh, yeah, 100% pass. Is that where you got the hat stand?
1: No, I got it out of...
0: antique shop?
1: An antique shop, yeah.
0: Love a good... That's another sign you're an adult. You appreciate a good antique shop. I now want to get a hat stand. What colour is it? What do you got? Dark mahogany?
1: No, it's like a Blackwood. It's a 1930s style. I went through this whole phase of antiques once. Now I'm kind of sick of them, but yeah.
2: 1930s style?
1: On the weekends, I love trawling through old shops and, you know, in country areas and just finding rare little pieces of...
0: Yeah, my wife does that. We drive by somewhere. I'm like, I hope she hasn't seen it, but she has. Suddenly there's a U-turn. Oh, my God, Fast Furious. Antiques Roadshow. We're coming in. Those antique shops as well, they're always run by... no one is under the age of 9,000. Always a married couple.
1: Yes.
0: They haven't had sex in about 100 years. No, they just hate each other.
1: No,
0: you know the couple. And they got that really horrible clanging bell when the door
3: walk in.
0: Clang, clang! Clang, clang! Oh, God. Oh, God.
3: Hi.
0: Can I help you? We're just browsing.
2: And so awkward to leave
0: behind. They're always a couple of paces behind you, even if you say, I'm just browsing. And whatever there you start to have a look at, they've got some commentary on it.
1: Yeah.
0: Oh, I can see sir's got good taste. Yeah, all right.
3: And never take small children in there.
0: No, they hate it.
3: Oh,
0: no dogs either. No.
2: You break it, you buy it.
0: Yes, exactly. Christian, my tombstone would say, who ate the last of the Viennetta? I got off the radio. Michael, who ate the last of your Viennetta? That was you, Michael Bezic. Christian, my tombstone message. My toast has slipped off my mobile phone and onto the ground. But Peter, did it go butter side up as it's supposed to do? Alex, what's your tombstone text?
3: So my wife is a proper journalist, and this tombstone says, hey, my interview is running late, so please don't come in front door. I'm a prisoner. I can't even get in my own house.
0: Oh, those ones. Someone's on Zoom. Yeah, you have to stay out the house.
3: Stay out of the house. Don't come near me.
0: It's a very modern thing now, isn't it? Because you can do everything online, and you can do Zoom interviews and stay out the house.
3: Yes. You had a story in the Financial
0: Review. Don't make any noise.
3: Oh, I've got a phone call coming. You've got to stay out. Don't let the kids come in. I'm like, what? I've got to go to get my clothes in that room. Come on. The joys of working from home.
0: I remember once I said to my wife, don't come in. This is a really important Zoom thing. My wife ignored that. Suddenly I could see in the camera my wife crawling, commando crawling. And there's eight people and they all see it as well. And I went, you must just stand up and say hello. She carries on. Don't mind me. It's odd now. You're crawling on the floor. This is my bedroom as well. They can clearly see the bed. It looks odd now.
2: It would have been better.
0: Like I'm sending you a message. Get ready on the bed, but just crawling so they don't see you. I said, it's now just a whole side scene is now main scene.
3: Tom Cruise, Mission Impossible.
0: I need to get some clothes out. My tombstone text actually comes from Higo. Higo is a brilliant presenter. He does the show after us. He often messaged me during the show. He's listened to the show. He's always got a funny line about it. Yesterday's message is from Higo after your story that you sold to me about a bad time for a power cut. But it was really just an incredible story. It was a brilliant story yesterday. Had so many emails about it. If you missed it, get yesterday's podcast. Rio's story about coming out to his family is one for the ages. In life, we always have these movie scenes, how we think it's going to go. Mm. It never goes like that.
2: Yeah.
0: That's what the story was about. Anyway, Rhea also in that story mentioned the phrase thruple. Had a call with senior management about that yesterday, by the way. Really? But anyway, that's another text message on this phone, actually, from my boss, saying, when you can, give me a call. We talked about that break as well. Anywho, this is from Higo. Higo, after it yesterday at 7:45, I'm going to call my car thruple because it sees my mechanic as much as me.
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Sunday nights, we raise the Aussie flag and dedicate 2 hours to the best Australian music. Homegrown from the emergence of Aussie rock in the 60s. To the glam rock movement of the 70s. I've never known the 70s. Through the US invasion of the

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0: Christian O'Connell's show. 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And of course, friends, always read the label. Pats, what's it for you?
1: Yeah, my mum got me onto this as olive leaf extract. And you can get all different forms of it, but I prefer the actual liquid. So you give yourself just a shot each day. It's a really powerful antioxidant. And I've got all the family on it coming up to winter. It's just like a little defense system. So
0: maybe it's the time of the year. Maybe it's my age. But the algorithm hit me with this just yesterday.
1: Oh, did it?
0: There's a woman talking about these shots of olive oil, Pats. Yeah. Swearing about it.
1: It's brilliant.
0: This woman had, I can't believe I watched the whole reel. This woman had amazing skin as well. She said it was a huge benefit, not only for immunity, but for your skin. Now, she was recommending taking it on an empty stomach first thing in the morning.
1: Yeah, I do it when
0: Quite a greasy shot, isn't it, of olive oil?
1: It's beside my bed, but it's brilliant.
0: No, that's a shot of something else. That's Sambuca.
2: On an empty stomach.
0: That is not Colgate. You always say it's that minty freshness, that is Sambuca. That aniseed smell is not Colgate.
1: I find it's really good for energy. It does help my energy.
0: And have you taken it this morning?
1: Yeah, I take it every morning. Yeah. Yeah.
0: All right. When did it kick in?
1: You can get tablets, but I found that they repeated on me a bit, so I just went back to the mixture. Oof. But it's brilliant.
0: Did not need that detail.
1: Yeah, I just had a bit of reflux with them, so I thought, no, I'll go back to the liquid. It is brilliant.
0: Oh, dear, oh, dear. Paul Higo has to use that Patsy's microphone after her. Oh, it stinks of extra virgin olive oil.
1: No.
0: Today must have been a repeater.
1: Look, it's not like an oily sort of substance. It's more like a liquidy sort of like, you
2: Wrap
1: know.
2: It up. We got it.
0: And Rita, what's your Chemist Warehouse product of the week?
2: Shout out to Bonjela, who saved my ulcer. I could feel a nasty little one.
0: Sorry, have we been at sea in the 1500s?
2: People get ulcers.
0: Mine's something to get over rickets.
3: I've got scurvy.
0: Mouth ulcers. Repeating.
2: Excuse me. I bit my lip, and then if you do that, you're very vulnerable to an ulcer. I had one coming. Put the Bonjela on it.
0: They're horrible, aren't they?
2: Oh, they're the worst.
0: Vicious things.
2: They ruin your entire week.
0: Yeah, they do, don't
2: you're
0: they?
2: Constantly aware of it.
0: Yes. Yeah. It affects your speech.
2: Yes, you can't
0: your
2: have to
0: whole
2: eat around it.
0: Internal weather system is disrupted with a manky old. And some of them, you get those big ones sometimes. Horrible, aren't they?
2: Yeah, you want to get it before they crater out.
0: You gotta. Yeah, once that crater opens, get in there with the Bonjela.
2: We'll get there before the crater opens with the Bonjela, and I've got no crater right now.
1: Oh,
2: a crater free mouth.
0: Proud of you, buddy. My Chemist Warehouse product of the week, again, probably the time of year, is this nasal spray first defense. Anytime you hear someone sneezing near you or you're worried about you might pick up some germs, spray this up your nose every couple of hours. It's fantastic. Whenever I get on a flight or anything like that, I always use this. It's absolutely brilliant. It's called First Defense. Also, this week we've been talking about brands you trust. I also get this one called First Defense, Vicks.
1: Oh, yes.
0: I'm sorry, I know. In Vicks, I trust.
1: Mm.
0: Vicks ain't going to let me down. They're looking after my nasal cavity. Vicks have got that guarded and my soft feet as well.
1: Oh. Do you use it on the soles of your feet every night to go to bed?
4: Yep.
1: Yeah.
0: Really?
4: Love it.
2: With socks on? Socks?
0: Wake up. Yeah, no. Wake up and those feet are soft.
1: Oh.
0: My socks glide on. Oh. I'm really loose.
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0: Christian O'Connell Show. Now, we're going to talk about the World Cup, and I know some of you might not be a big soccer fan. To me, the World Cup isn't about that. It's about something bigger. It's not just about the game and whether your team is winning or losing. Like sport generally, it's a chance for people to get together. And especially in this world, how we are now, we're becoming more and more divided. And when I moved to Australia, I couldn't believe there. Even the states are divided in what kind of sport they like. In Victoria, so never mention NRL on the radio, Christian, if you want to win Melbourne. In Sydney, so we don't care about that sport. It's all about NRL here. And so soccer, look what happened with the Matildas. And in 2022 with Australia, the soccer is making it into the final 16 for the second time. Whole country gets swept up. It's national pride all coming together. Outside of the Olympics? Mm-hmm. There's no other really opportunity for Australians to put aside state differences, whether you're NRL, AFL, don't care for either of the egg-shaped sports, to actually get around each other and come together and support each other and your country in a world tournament. Which is why the reason why we're talking about this is yesterday they announced that in Melbourne, you'd have seen these the footages so many times over the years of Fed Square in Melbourne, of fans watching games celebrating. They're not going to do it next month for the World Cup, and I think it's a real shame. It's a big win for Darling Harbour 2022. Incredible scenes there as well.
1: Yeah.
0: At the pavilion, you saw the scenes there. Have a listen to this from 2022. Just so much passion, and really speaks to what I think Melbourne's is gonna miss out this year with the World Cup and us getting around each other and together.
2: The team that qualified by the skin of their teeth, the team that qualified with a dancing goalkeeper, has just equaled our greatest ever record at this tournament. Our first clean sheet in 36 years. An entire country believing again that we can match it with the world in the world's game. You're telling me this country doesn't love football? It is 4 a.m. on a Thursday. But look at this, in a crowd so young, half of them weren't even born last time we made it, the knockout stages. This is football in Australia. It's growing with a diverse crowd that looks like the real Australia, with a diverse squad that looks like the real Australia, that celebrates like the rest of the world, with flares and limbs and emotions that only this game and only this tournament can give you.
0: That's what we're not going to get in Melbourne. I think it's a real shame. And so, Alex, you'll know more about this.
3: Yeah.
0: Alex, what is it? They're worried about safety?
3: Yeah, so the Melbourne Arts Precinct, so they're in charge of Federation Square, very famous part of Melbourne where everyone goes to watch sport. They're saying that, no, we're not going to show the games because of flares. And there were some injuries last year and they're worried that people are going to get hurt again. I say absolutely boo-hoo. That's absolute rubbish. Of course we should be there. Of course fans should go to Fed Square. Fed Square is the place to watch the Socceroos, the Matildas, any other sporting game. Well, I can't believe this. It's like saying to the great people of Leichhardt, Norton Street in Sydney, where everyone goes to watch the World Cup during the World Cup, you can't show games at your cafes on Norton Street. There would be an absolute riot in Sydney if that happened. So Fed Square, come on, wake up to yourselves, Arts Precinct. Let's get soccer, let's get all the sport back there at Fed Square.
0: Well said. And also, it's just like, think about how many people are at the MCG every weekend. Mm. They could be smuggling in flares and stuff like that. Can't they do searching or something? Can't they search people or do something to guarantee? I don't want anyone getting injured or the police or the people staffing it to be injured, but it feels like Melbourne also prides itself on being the capital of sport in Australia.
1: Yeah.
3: Yes.
0: And for it not to be able to have a public space where they've been doing their every World Cup for so many tournaments, genuinely heartbreaking. I can't believe that. It won't look right. As we're going around seeing cities jumping up and down, rejoicing as we progress through to the tournament. And I really think we can make it into the final 16 and beyond again as well. But you're not going to see that in Melbourne. Well, like nothing in Melbourne. Sydney's got it. Perth, one or other, and Brisbane as well, and Adelaide, but nothing in Melbourne.
4: Yeah, you think, like, when I think of the World Cup, and because it's obviously never in Australia except for the Women's World Cup, that's our only connection to it. Otherwise, we're just isolated in our own
0: room.
4: Especially
0: because of the time difference as well. Like, you know, like in that clip there, people in the middle of the night, 4 a.m., you know, it's just there's something, we don't get enough chances to come together and support Australia on a global stage, not just here in the country. I just can't believe it's not going to be. So, Alice, do you think it's a proper final decision?
3: No, I think Football Australia is really urging them to reverse this. There's a huge groundswell of support to get football back on the screen at Fed Square. I think it'll turn around. I think it'll happen. You cannot deny the great people of Melbourne this wonderful, wonderful facility for sport. So I think common sense will prevail.
0: And the other thing is, we've got a big empty radio station in the morning here. I'm happy to turn it into a fan zone.
4: Yes, that would be awesome.
0: Well, just now Rio said, oh, right, invite all the hooligans in. You're part of the problem.
4: That was a joke.
0: They're not
4: my
0: all
4: God,
0: hooligans. You're lucky
4: God.
0: If one in 5,000 is a hooligan.
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Sinéad O'Connell show. Last chance on this morning's show for mums to do your jokes tomorrow is Stand Up Mums Live. The winning mum wins a ultimate 5-star luxury pampering weekend. Right now, small thing, big joy. We do this every week on the show. What is a small thing that gives you big joy?

0: Yep, you heard him, buying the saucepan of your dreams. Small thing, big joy. When Buddhists talk about peak enlightenment, it's that. It's the pan moment. It really is non-stick. Small thing, big joy for me this week. Yesterday I was making an omelette. One, two, three, four. Crack, crack, crack.
1: Four eggs?
0: Yeah.
1: That's a lot of
0: protein,
1: eggs.
0: My friend. Oh, protein, my friend. Crack, crack, crack. All four in a row. Forget about green lights. The perfect crack. No tiny bits in.
1: Hey, well
0: you
1: done.
0: Know it's so hard. You're there, look, and you know it's in there. You've got to try and scoop it out. Then all that gloopy bit comes to your hands. It's like a spider's web, isn't it? You can't get it off for days.
1: Days.
2: Do you do it on the bench top or do you do it on the side of the pan?
0: Side of the pan.
1: That is playing with fire.
0: I know, I know.
1: Wow.
0: And it drives my wife mad because it creates so much mess.
1: Yes, all over
0: there. There's always residue there. The Eggman's been here. That's what she said to the kids. Oh, God, Dad's been cracking eggs. There's a gloop everywhere. The chicken coop on the bench
1: annoying.
0: Top.
1: It's just really... do it on the bench.
0: No, do it on the pan.
1: No, you get a much cleaner
0: that's
1: break
0: how,
1: on the
0: that's
1: bench.
0: How Ramsay does it. I want to be like Ramsay. And the other, yesterday was bin day. And my family, I'm the bin guy in our family. You know, we all have designated jobs. Apparently, it's my job. No one else can do this. And they just cram. Without any thought for yours truly, the bin guy, who's then got to uncram that, knowing full well, high chance of a split. Bin makers, please make the linings thicker.
1: Yes. Yeah.
0: The weakest membrane in the world is bin linings. They are wafer gossamer thing, aren't they?
2: It's like an egg white.
0: It's an egg white. And so anyway, this cram bin bag yesterday, I thought this is going to split. So I was like cuddling it like a newborn baby.
1: Oh, that's risky.
0: It's like, yeah, and it didn't split.
2: Well done.
0: Oh, wow.
2: What a gentle touch you have.
0: I know, but the moment I threw it in the bin, it split wide open.
3: Oh, no.
2: That's the bin's problem
0: now. It couldn't hold it in anymore. Alex, what's it for you? Small thing, big joy.
4: Oh, when the Tupperware container is just big enough to contain the leftovers, meaning you have judged the volume perfectly.
0: Oh, you're right. It's winning, isn't it?
4: Yes.
0: Nice, that is.
4: You're like, is it going to be enough?
0: It fits in snugly.
4: Yes, it's just there. It's right to the top of the Tupperware container and the lid fits on. You're like, yep, I judged it.
0: And I don't like it when actually you've picked a container that's too big. You can't be bothered to scoop it back out, but it's only like a quarter full.
1: Yes. Oh,
0: it annoys you every time in the fridge.
1: Yeah.
0: Damn it, I just totally misjudged that. Bad eyeballing. That's on me. I don't like that, but I wear it. But I don't like it.
4: And I also like dog names on harnesses. You know when you can see a dog's name and you go, that's Henry. Or that's, you know.
0: My kids do this, but they because I mainly walk the dog, they thought it'd be funny to put just bitch. Right? The dog is not, she was not called that. And it was just aggressive. And they just thought it was funny for me to be walking around with a dog.
2: They're right.
0: And he used to, I'm getting angry now. That dog passed away 2 years ago. It still upsets me now. I'm pretty sure the dog didn't like it either. And I did not like it walking. People actually judged me. It was like it was a statement that, you know, someone like me had put on there.
4: Well, it's funny you say that because this dog we saw the other day had anxious written on the harness.
0: So was it a dog who was being trained by someone who is anxious? You know, you have those carer dogs.
4: Well, no, I think it was just anxious because the dog was really anxious. But then someone said, this girl goes, can I pat
0: it's
4: anxious?
0: It's like a Pixar sort of character.
4: Yeah.
0: Anxious the dog. I like Inside Out, but for dogs.
4: I know.
0: I'd watch that.
4: Same here.
0: What goes on in their heads? Not much.
4: Like,
0: they haven't got many characters. You know, Inside Out, there's about 10 different emotions. Dogs has got, there's just one lone guy in there.
4: And it was a really anxious dog. Like, it was really anxious. And the owner was like, oh, yeah, you can pat anxious. And I'm like... And Bonnie was like, no, that's not the dog's name. That's it just is anxious. I'm like, well, no, well, why did the person say, can I pat anxious?
2: It sounds like it's the dog's name.
4: I think it might be the dog's name.
2: To give it an anxious dog. Don't call it anxious.
0: That's going to make it worse.
2: It reinforces.
0: Its whole life is humans approaching it and making it feel nervous.
4: Yes. Anyway, poor anxious.
0: God, that poor dog.
4: I know, and it was like
0: we were just labelled with a collar with one emotion.
2: Our most vulnerable trait.
0: Patsy, what's it for you? Small thing, big joy.
3: Talking dogs, our big Maremma Presley loves to jump in autumn leaves. So I was taking him for a walk the other day and a neighbour had piled up their leaves in the front garden and he might have just run through it. But the joy on his face as he does it, I'm sure it's his favourite season, and he just loves to just
0: run through it. Yes, they're all wet and soggy, aren't they?
3: Oh, and he loves sticks to his fur.
0: The trouble is, though, sometimes there's fox sort of pee in those leaves.
3: Oh, what
0: and then
3: do you
0: it
3: mean?
0: Gets on the coat of the dog.
3: Oh,
0: and it's
3: really?
0: A horrible smell.
3: So the foxes pee in those.
0: That's why they love. They. I don't know what it is about the fox scent urine, but dogs rub their like back of their goat. It's like catnip.
3: That's what he does.
0: It's foul to us.
3: Really? Oh, yuck! Horrible. So he's putting all the.
0: You have to then wash them with ketchup in the shower.
3: Oh, are you serious?
0: Yep, it gets rid of the smell. It's the only thing
3: really?
0: I found. Yep.
2: Yes. How did you find that out?
0: Reddit.
3: Ketchup.
0: Reddit forum.
2: Where else?
0: It's a Reddit forum for everything, my friend.
2: Experiments.
0: Everything in life is all there.
2: I trust random Redditors more than any other expert.
0: If a vet said, well, no, use this, okay, all right, been paid by Big Pharma to recommend
2: exactly.
0: it. Ketchup's all right for me, my friend. Come on, Reggie, in the shower, it's ketchup time. You roll on that filth. Bit of ketchup in your coat now.
4: Bit of fountain.
3: Jeez, I'd need a bucket of the stuff for him.
0: Yeah, you would.
3: He's massive.
0: Yeah.
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Christian O'Connell show. Christian, I'm a little bit worried about you receiving videos of listeners' puppies. Listen, Anthony, they're a lovely young pair as well. She's training them at the moment. It's an innocent thing between me and listener Julie, okay? It's an innocent thing. When you text the show, you can also send me a video. And if you've got young puppies right now, I'm happy to have a look at them. It's an innocent thing.

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1: Exactly, yeah. Instead of that one, that dull line about a panhandle. Christian, small thing, big joy. When I asked the blue fairy, please, blue fairy, find me a parking spot. And she does just that. Hey, listen, whatever gets you through the day right now, if you're chatting to the fairies, trying to help you park your car, so be it. 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
1: Small thing, big joy. Coming home and smelling cleaning products, knowing the cleaning lady has been that day. Oh, I love that. Industrial grade Pino clean.
2: Even better on a Friday, and you know you don't have to clean all weekend.
3: Do you have your cleaner run away, Patsy? Have you found a
2: back.
3: New one?
2: She's back.
3: Oh, she's back.
1: Oh, you found her.
2: She's back.
1: Patsy's poor cleaner. Literally, imagine being, oh, that reign of terror. The Iron Lady cleaning our home.
2: She's
1: never
2: back
1: good
2: out
1: enough.
2: Of retirement.
1: I bet you're the kind of person that runs your finger on the top of a door.
2: No, I don't need to with Cynthia. She's brilliant.
1: Cynthia. Well, Cynthia once rang the show. Do you remember during the news? Because I'm not making this up. But Patsy's cleaner. Rang the show once because she'd rang her master and couldn't get hold of her. And then so rang us to say, I'd had to get hold of Petrina. And she she'd come in and the shower door had been ripped off its hinges.
2: I fell through the shower door. Remember, I slipped over one morning. And
1: he's not been the same since.
2: I didn't hit my head. But she's our Mary Poppins. She's amazing.
1: But I thought she faked a story about moving to America.
2: Well, no, she was going to move up north and then the sale fell through, so she's stayed put. Much to our delight.
1: Poor thing. She's back cleaning, is she?
2: Yeah.
4: Get out.
1: I need help. Did you say get out? What you can? Cynthia.
2: Stop
1: it
2: all.
1: Blink twice, Cynthia. You're being held against your will.
2: Stop it all.
4: Blink twice.
1: Hashtag cleaning for freedom. We're coming for you, Cynthia. You've got rights. Anyway, that's someone's small thing, big joy. Christian, I've just done my small thing, big joy, doing a U-turn into an angled parking spot, nailing the angle precisely, centred and straight. I'm now going to have a good day at work. Hope you all do as well. Lydia, thank you very much. Christian, when you get that broken eggshell, you use the shell to scoop out the broken bits. Mm. It's magnetic. It doesn't get the tiny, tiny fragments, though. They swim away.
3: Well, that's why you've got to be cracking on the bench top.
1: No, you can't crack it. That will create mess.
3: No. It does it nice and clean. You doing it on the edge of the pan is asking for trouble.
1: But surely the angle of the lip. The lip will be a nice sharp edge.
3: No, what sort of pans do you have?
1: I sharpen them.
3: Sharpen the edges of your pan.
1: A sharp moat around my pans. Mum Donna, Christian, what's worse than a girl guide in your pocket, a brownie in your pants? Listen, we can only handle so many of these mum jokes. Don't start to just do them willy-nilly throughout the show. Wait until the lights open. How about them puppies, Julie?
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1: what did he say?
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0: Christian O'Connell Show. Christian, small thing, big joy, getting into the car in the morning after my daughter used it the night before. The radio station is still locked on gold. Not a second-rate station. Bliss. Thank you, Mark. Greatest listener ever. Mum Christy used to send me a joke. What's worse than a dead dog on your piano? A dead pussycat on your organ. Come on, guys. Christian, small thing, big joy. When your 25-year-old son messages you to ask you for your recipe for your famous sticky date pudding.
1: Oh, yeah.
0: Priceless.
2: I want that recipe.
0: Yeah, exactly. Don't be shy with that, Kim Matron. Send it to us. Christian, small thing, big joy. When you are wrapping the paper on the deli meat and the label lines up. Leah.
3: Yes.
0: I know what you mean. Is that the perfect sink? Yes. Christian, yesterday on the show, you were saying how you're going to take stories about caught with your pants down. We are. We're literally about to do it right now. We are locked and loaded for your pants down stories. This is a great one from Helen. Literally just sent it to me. We were just during that song talking about what we're going to do next here, and we've decided to go for pants down. If you ever life throws up a path between being stuck stories or caught with your pants down, always go with pants down. Radio lesson 552. All right, music is queued up. Let's get the story. Helen is camping.
4: Okay.
0: You can already kind of imagine the scenario already here. We haven't quite cut it in the picture yet. Let's do it now. Christian, you mentioned caught with your pants down. I've got a story for you. It's almost 40 years ago, but I can still feel the shame. My now husband and I, early day, we went camping. It was beautiful. No one was around. Empty campsite. Mm-hmm. Stunning. But I did need to answer the call of nature. My husband said, just go down to the river. No one can see you. There's no one here.
2: Oh, no.
0: Christian, I went down there. I dropped my pants. I'm down there squatting. I suddenly hear this putt-putt of a motorboat with two old men on board. But unfortunately, Christian, you know the point where there's no...
4: There's no point of no return.
0: There's no return for my business, or I'm guessing, Helen, the two old men in the boat as well. I had no choice but to just chuck my head in and hope I'd never, ever see them again. Helen, that's a great one. The reason why we're doing this, we got a story yesterday from Janine. We were talking about bad time for a power cut. What happened to Janine when she was in one of those fearsome automated toilets? When I pushed the toilet paper button, the door opened. Yes, I was caught with my... All right, so we're looking for your stories. The lines are open now. 13:55:22.
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0: Christian O'Connell Show. Looking for your stories, caught with your pants down. Years ago, Christian, my stepfather went for a prostate checkup at the doctor's. This was before the very convenient blood test you could do now. While he was bent across the surgery bench, pants down, the receptionist came bursting in without knocking. Oh. In shock, he turned round to be greeted with, "Mr. Smith," brackets, name change to protect the vulnerable. It was one of his past students at a very popular high school.
1: No. Oh, God, I'd die.
2: Have to move town.
0: Wowee. Gosh. Oh.
3: Holy moly.
0: Wowee. What a story, though. Producer Caitlin has got one for us. Producer Caitlin, what's yours?
4: I was on my honeymoon. And we had.
0: Do we need to know this?
4: Yes, it's a very important part.
0: Okay.
4: So I was on my honeymoon in a beautiful island resort, and we had a very private room. So
0: you weren't sharing with strangers. You weren't in a youth hostel.
4: No, we had our own like pool and stuff like that.
0: Must
4: that was very
0: nice.
4: Secluded. Huh? That we could lay out in the sun. Naked. And so my partner and I, we did that for majority of the trip until one day I was walking back inside the room and we hadn't put a do not disturb on, and one of the cleaning ladies walked in to our room. She must have been knocking, I just didn't hear it, and I'm standing there fully nude with a sun hat on.
0: What a look.
3: Sight.
0: What a look.
2: Interesting to go sun hat first as you're getting ready.
0: Years ago, I was in a clothes shop. You know those changing rooms? And it was a Saturday afternoon, so it's very busy. And those changing rooms, there's people waiting to use the changing rooms. There's also like people advising as other people come out of the changing rooms. It was a mixed sex one. And so they're coming out. So it's very busy. I go in with a pair of pants. I've got a dinner that night. I need to get a smarter pair of pants. So go in. And there's that moment, any gentleman's been in this, where you have to commit to the move. You've got one leg that you're pushing in the trousers. I also have to add, I was very hungover. So coordination, I wasn't quite feeling myself. And so I didn't really have a great center of balance about me. And so I got one leg in the trousers. And suddenly, you know, you're like, I'm falling.
1: Oh, no.
0: I'm falling. And there's no way I'm not falling. And to try and sort of cushion my fall, I panic, because both the hands were obviously on the trousers, trying to pull them up. I now have to release one hand in half a second, grab the curtain, the curtain, because it's cheap, you know, flimsy material. Yeah. It's not really a curtain. It's not a handbrake. It's coming with me. It comes with you. Not just that. The momentum and the forces, I'm just clawing at it like a cat. It rips the rod out of the holding. The curtain, the rod, as I come crashing to the ground in a very compromised position.
2: Legs akimbo.
0: Legs akimbo.
3: Hangover.
0: Wrapped in some kind of toga that I've ripped off. It's carnage there.
2: It's literally homeless.
0: And there's people seeing it all.
1: No.
0: People had to help me.
2: Oh, no, that's even worse.
0: I said, no, don't worry about it. But I actually needed assistance.
2: Are you stuck? How else do you get up?
0: An elderly lady went to try and pull my pants. I went, no, I've got that bit. But I was like wrapped in the curtain rod, and there was like bits of masonry that had come out and the
2: like
0: raw
2: a tortoise
0: plugs.
2: On the back of its
0: I
2: shell.
0: Just destroyed the changing room. That's why I moved to Australia.
2: Fair enough.
0: That incident.
2: Fair enough.
0: You have to not just leave the hemisphere.
3: The last straw.
0: Yeah. Dominic's got a story for us. It's a great one too. Good morning, Dominic.
5: Good morning. How are you?
0: I'm good. Dominic, thanks for calling the show. So I'd love for you to share your story.
5: Yep, no problem. A few years ago, I had an operation. It was actually in my bum crack. I had a scoop cut out. And daily, a nurse had to come in and pack this hole in my bum crack. It was quite painful. So,
0: I bet.
5: Yeah, it was more like...
0: What a job for a nurse as well, to pack someone's back.
5: Yeah, yeah. Yeah, great.
0: What training can you do for that, to get ready for that? Packing. One day you're going to have to pack someone's ass after you've taken a scoop out. You may describe it like you're going to an ice cream parlor. Can I have a scoop of bum crack, please? Do you get one of those cold metallic things to scoop out?
2: That's nuts.
0: Anyway, look, we're not laughing at your backside. We're laughing with your backside.
5: So the process was roll over, bury your head in the pillow and put your bum up in the air so she could pack this thing. So in the process, she says to me, look, I'm having a bit of trouble seeing the bottom of the hole there. Can you reach around with your hands, spread your bum cheeks for me?
0: What? what a moment in life has led to that. Spread your cheeks.
5: Yeah. So I'm feeling fantastic at this point. It's very painful as well. So... it all happened. It got done, and it was horrible. And she said, she patted me on the head, said, "It's all done, love.
0: Just how did you take on your time.
5: When
0: this.
5: You got a minute, just you know, just take your time and roll over." So I
0: when you stopped crying,
5: there.
0: Can you?
5: Yeah, when I stopped crying, I still got my bum cheek spread. I rolled over, and it was visiting hours at the hospital. The curtains had been flung wide open. There's about 10 people in the room looking up my bum crack.
0: Oh, come on! So what did you do, Dominic?
5: I just roll back over.
0: Just wait for all to stop. Well, please swallow me up right now. Oh, that is one of the best stories of the year, Dominic. God. That is an incredible story. Brilliant story. I'm going to send you a $250 voucher at Chemist Warehouse. That's get yourself some more cream for your bum crack.
5: Yeah,
0: awesome story. Really, really funny. Thank you very much for giving us a call.
5: Thank you, mate. Thank you. Bye-bye.
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0: 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Tomorrow on the show, stand-up mums sharing their jokes, trying to win the ultimate five-star pampering weekend.
1: Mum's gonna tell a joke. Mama go make you laugh. Sally, Mary, or Nicole, they're gonna make you laugh.
0: What a prize that awaits the winner.
2: Incredible prize.
0: Hey, winning mum tomorrow. And right now is the last chance to join the mums tomorrow. Stand-up mums with your jokes. Give us a call, 13 55 22. What a weekend that awaits the winning mum this time tomorrow, Rhea. What's the prize?
2: The ultimate Mother's Day Langer Melbourne package includes a two-night stay at the wonderful, glorious Langer Melbourne for you and a friend.
0: It's a beautiful hotel.
2: It is stunning.
0: Yeah.
2: A lunch at the Langham's Melbourne restaurant. Of course, who could forget the Chuan Spa.
0: The Chuan. Oh, you say Chuan, I say Chuang.
2: Spa treatment.
3: Chuang.
2: Access to the Langham Club, which includes evening canapes and cocktails.
0: Oh, my word. Who doesn't love an evening canapé?
2: My bloody loved one.
0: Murder a tray of them right now. Do they come in trays? Slab of them. And just a slab of these, waiter, maitre d', whatever you're called, garçon. That is for the winning mum. Mums, call us now with your jokes. 13, 55, 22. But just again, have we got some mums ready to jump on air now with a joke? We have Mum Kerry. Mum Kerry, come on down.
4: Good morning, Christian and everyone.
0: Good morning, Mum Kerry. So how many kids you got, Kerry?
4: I've got two.
0: Two. And how old are they, Kerry?
4: One is 22 and the other is 19.
0: Wowee. Okay. And yeah. What are you doing for Mother's Day? They taking you out for lunch, for dinner? How are they looking after you?
4: I actually have no idea, but I hope it's something impressive.
0: Fingers crossed, Kerry. All right, let's hear your joke.
4: Okie doke. So, what's the difference between people in Dubai and people in Abu Dhabi?
2: What a time.
0: Yeah. I don't know. What is the difference?
4: People in Dubai don't like the Flintstones, but the people in Abu Dhabi do.
0: Hey, I was a bit worried there. I thought we were going to hear some ethnic voices there. It was all okay, but I had a finger on the dumb button.
2: It wasn't topical.
0: Oh, wow. Oh, the relief. Ooh, laughter is so good. So close to being fired and then laughing.
4: Last week.
0: Thank you, Kerry. That's a great one, Kerry. Let's take some more. Have we got some more here, Caitlin? We have. It's good to hear Kerry's one again, are we? Tanya, welcome to the show.
5: Good morning. How are you?
0: I'm good, Tanya. So you sound like you're on the school run there. Sounds busy in the background.
5: No, I've actually got the radio on listening to you guys, but I've walked away from it.
0: Oh, right. Many do. And well, now you... And now you're with us, Tanya. You're on the show.
5: How good is that?
0: Oh, it's the best. I've been waiting all morning for Tanya to get here.
5: I've been waiting for you to pick up.
0: Oh, I've picked up. Tanya, what's your joke for us?
5: Well...
0: Easy.
5: Excuse me.
0: Just repeat
5: it. What's the difference between a company car and a four-wheel drive?
0: I don't know. What's the difference between a company car and a four-wheel drive?
5: There's just some places you wouldn't take the four-wheel drive.
3: Oh, dear.
0: I love it. It's an anti-joke in a way. That is a belter.
1: Mama just made us laugh.
3: Neither do I.
2: It's gone over my head.
0: Tanya, what does a joke mean?
5: You take the company car anyway, darling.
2: Oh, I got it. That is good.
0: I still don't get it.
2: Because it's like, oh, bugger, I'll just take the company car wherever.
0: It's like a Mexican wave.
2: Use other company money.
0: Oh, I see. Gotcha. Good old company joke. Tanya, love it. We'll send you a prize. Thank you very much.
5: Thank you.
0: She had the goods. She had puppies. Karen, good morning.
6: Good morning.
0: She's a dog trainer. Karen?
6: Yes.
0: Is that you?
6: Yes, it is.
0: All right, Mama Karen.
6: You want to hear my joke?
0: I'd love to, Mama Karen.
6: What did the builder say when he finished building his house?
0: I don't know what the builder say when he finished building his house.
5: Nailed it.
7: That's good.
0: Yeah. Karen, thank you very much, your joke. Are we running out of road for this?
2: I can't wait for tomorrow.
0: You know what? We should have some production here. Lockie, get it ready. Always have it ready at any moment where, you know, at some moment on the radio, and it's not like in any conversation, it just ends.
2: Yeah, it's time to go to the
0: road. We need Boys to Men. It's the end of the road. When a bit has just... It's just ended.
2: Come to its natural conclusion.
0: You know, doctors do it when they call it time of death.
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0: 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Time for today's Time Waster. Today, we're looking for your clothing movies. It is World Fashion Week. Did you see what they were wearing at the Met Gala?
1: OMG!
0: That really is just the idiot parade, isn't it? Do they think we care? You look stupid.
1: At a time like this.
0: No one's impressed. Even without the cost of living and fuel crisis, you just look an idiot. They're like twirling around. Look at this. Idiots. I'd like to go up there with my own alternative country. Look at this jerk. Jay, jerk! Jay, Travis Kelce, she looked dumb. I love the podcast, though. All right, what do we think are in the top five most fashionable countries this year? Don't worry about Australia.
1: I was going to say Australia.
0: It ain't even going to be the top 1,000. It's a smart occasion. I'll wear board shorts and a Bintang t-shirt.
1: I did see a Hawaiian shirt at a wedding recently, so... Oh,
0: Caitlin's.
1: I didn't say that.
0: No, that was Caitlin's.
1: I didn't technically
0: that. Was her dress.
2: Italy's got to be number one.
0: Number two.
2: Oh.
0: You'll be stunned with the number one. Yeah.
1: Japan.
0: No, number four. Ooh. And number five, the Yanks. Oh. No way.
2: Really?
1: No, no, I don't know about that.
0: We're like Gant stuff.
3: Daggy.
0: Get out of it.
3: France
0: is number three. Yeah. Number two, Italy. Korea. I've not been there. I can't speak to their stylishness.
1: But yes, they're very fashion forward.
2: Oh.
0: What does that even mean?
1: I don't really know.
0: Get yourself on the red carpet at the Met Gala.
3: Not North Korea, so yeah.
0: Well, it's just one outfit.
3: Leather jacket.
0: Makes it easier getting ready in the morning. Just that one outfit. All right, we're looking for your clothing movies. Sylvester Stallone. Stallone?
4: He's Scottish. Sylvester Stallone.
0: Socky Balboa.
1: That's gold, but you could have ruined it.
0: I know. I just sat here for a while. I didn't know what to do. Like a little baby having a poop. School of Crocs.
1: Silver Plus.
0: Reservoir Frocs.
1: Silver.
0: It's a very different kind of Tarantino movie. What a remake. I'd watch that musical. Ugg, actually.
1: Gold. Oh.
3: Gold.
0: Now, in this country, of course, one thing I will say is very stylish that you love. The famed Akubra.
1: Love that.
0: You ready for the movie with an Akubra in? Akubraham Link.
1: You know what? That's gold.
0: Come on. Oh, a bonus. Bonus to anyone who can wheedle in a Kubra.
1: Well done.
0: And didn't need another Ugg ones, but you got one anyway. The Uggs assist.
1: Runs.
2: Oh, my Lord.
0: Haunted pair of Uggs. You'll hear that one again at Halloween when we do Halloween movies, so I'll just file that one there for now. No point putting it in the bin. The Uggs assist. Not the last time we've heard that one wheeled out. Ria, what have you got? Clothing movies.
1: Tom Cruise is looking a bit fruity.
0: Yeah?
1: Crop top gun.
2: Oh.
0: Oh, bronze.
1: Little short belly button showing. Big mama's blouse.
0: Yes, yes, gold. Certain phrases make me laugh. Blouse is one of them. Knickers are another one. It's just funny.
1: Jackie Chan, very sunsafe at the beach today. It's rashy hour.
0: Yeah. Is that what we call like fashion? Or we can't go Met Gala in a rash guard.
1: I reckon
0: of
1: so.
0: Of course, it's Australia, so yeah, okay, gold.
1: And Rambo's just wandered into surf, dive, and ski. And
0: is he? Yeah, yeah. What's he doing?
1: He's getting some Mambo.
0: Oh. What? Sucky McSuck. It's comedy. It's not comedy facing, it's comedy backwards.
5: 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Central Queensland's 4CC.

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0: Fish and O'Connell show. A correction is needed. One of my family members have said, hey, someone's told us that you were talking about the dog collar we got for our dog that passed away 2 years ago, Nisha, lovely German Shepherd dog. And I said, they thought it was funny because I walked the dog. It was really my dog. The collar said bitch. It actually said fabulous bitch.
1: Oh, that's
0: which
1: classy.
0: Is even stranger to see me walking a dog with a dog collar that says fabulous bitch.
1: My mug that I use every single day says fabulous bitch on it.
0: What?
1: Yes.
0: Oh, is it a thing?
1: I don't know. I've just got it.
0: Maybe we start our own brand. I don't know why my daughter thinks I need to clear that up in case anyone's still confused. All right. Is it really that what it said? Is he going to add anything to that?
1: Of all the things to correct on the show.
0: All right, today we're looking for your clothing movies on the Time Waster. $500 to spend online at Kogan.com for the best in show. Clothing movies. Paul has got scarf face.
1: Clever. Silver plus.
2: Very clever.
0: You fabulous. Britches of Eastwick. Oh, those britches.
1: Silver.
0: Well done, Kim Zanoni. Horton, here's a shoe.
1: Gold.
0: Well done, Joel. Beanie like Beckham.
1: Gold as well.
0: Well done, Paul. Forest pumps.
1: Silver.
0: Now, I did ask for a bonus one for anyone who can wheedle in a Cobra. And a Cobra.
1: Oh, very good.
0: That's
1: very good.
0: Good
1: gold.
0: Well done, Keith. Not Joe Dirt, Poncho Dirt.
1: Yeah, silver plus.
0: Save the last pants.
1: Silver.
0: Yeah. My best friend's wedding.
1: Silver plus.
0: Daniel. Jermaine Keeney.
1: Gold.
0: Horrific. What a horrific kids movie that would be. Jermaine Keeney. Jack Black in a Mankini. Powerful. King Thong.
1: Gold.
0: Dude, where's my Cobra?
1: Bronze.
0: The Dark Nighty.
1: Gold.
0: Very different Christian Bale movies. Just him in a 90 fighting crime, fighting Bane in a 90.
1: Gold.
0: Trackies to the Future.
1: Silver.
0: Iron Mankini.
1: Silver.
0: Minister at Coates.
1: Gold.
0: Puffer the Magic Dragon.
1: Silver plus.
0: Reservoir Clogs.
1: Clogs? Didn't think we'd get a clog.
0: No, I didn't. Obviously a Dutch friend. Paul Walsh, well done for that one. Nappy Gilmore.
1: Oh, very good. What clothing, I guess. Silver.
0: Would you say nappy is clothing? Yes, it is, technically. Well, if you thought that's questionable, what about this one? You remember the movie Someone's Gotta Give?
1: Oh, yeah.
0: Yeah, what about Someone's Got a Gimp Mask?
3: No.
1: That's bro.
0: I mean, coding. Why is that on top of someone's mind this morning at 5 to 9?
1: That's the nibbling.
0: You don't know what goes on their head sometimes. Hashtag listeners. Someone's Got a Gimp Mask. Wow. Wow.
1: Stop saying.
0: Sorry, okay. The Great Hatsby.
1: Gold.
0: Great Hatsby is great.
1: Yes.
0: I hope there's a hat shop somewhere in Australia called the Great Hatsby. Really? If not, I'm going to open one next Monday. Dude, where's my cardigan?
1: Silver.
0: Donnie Akubrasco.
1: They good
0: tried.
1: Try.
0: They
1: it's
0: really tried. Stuff like Stevie. Crocodile Undie.
1: Gold.
0: All Quiet on the Y Front.
1: Gold.
0: What a great war movie. And Lycra Virgin.
1: Oh, very bronze.
0: That's from Neil. Okay, who is best in show this morning?
1: I love the Great Hatsby.
0: The Great Hatsby. You are today's winner. You win $500 to spend
1: at Kogan.com.
0: Now, that is clicking awesome. And once more, wow. We are back tomorrow morning. Stand Up Mums live. Wow. We've heard the mums on the phone. Now they're here at the radio station live tomorrow morning. I'm actually nervous.
1: I'm excited.
0: No. You can't organize mums. When they get together on more than one, they got a big energy. They
1: true.
0: Will organize us. More importantly, they'll be organizing me.
1: That'd be nice for a change.
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0: C is Central Queensland, which comes with a commitment to keep you up to date. 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
3: Double A Chattery, the podcast drops today. This is your side hustle. We're your forensic psychologist slash friend, Anita McGregor. Which comes first, friend or a forensic psychologist?
4: Friend comes first. But the fact I find her so interesting, she's such an interesting worldview, is because of the work she does, I think.
3: Yeah.
4: But often on the podcast, we talk about a whole lot of general stuff. But this one today is so interesting. As we head into Christmas, we thought it'd be a great time to look at this. Why are so many people going no contact with their parents? This is, Oprah talks about it, Mel Robbins talks about it, the trend of no contact. It's all over social media. What happens here is that this is framed often as a form of self-preservation. Adult children separating from their parents. It's not rebellion. It's adult children saying, I'm putting up my boundaries because as a parent, you are toxic for me. And there's lots of articles at the moment about my parents are narcissists, therefore my behaviour is this. How do I separate from them? The word narcissist gets thrown around a lot.
3: It does, doesn't it?
4: There's a lot of stuff here, though, that younger generations are prioritising their mental health more than any other generation has. And they're saying, that means I don't want to be around you. And parents are bewildered, saying, I was doing my best. Mel Robbins, she's one of the top podcasters in the world. She's written the book, Let Them. She's saying what seems to be, for my generation, say, the most sensible thing. Here's her take on it.
5: Your parents, they've likely not gone to therapy, nor do they want to. The issues that you see in their marriage that you wish you could change or make better, they've been there forever. They're not changing. They are who they are. They have the relationship they have. It's not your responsibility to do anything about it. And something that's helped me develop a level of acceptance and love with my folks is just saying to myself, they gave me everything they could based on their life experience.
3: That's pretty good.
4: Wouldn't you think?
3: They did the best they could.
4: That's what that generation thinks. Mm-hmm. But a whole lot of, I'm seeing it over TikTok, a whole lot of articles have been written with people answering back saying, why should I have to put up with my parents' lack of understanding of me? Why should I have to put up with all the damage my parents have done

0: Mother's Day, Mum would always bring back those memories of my childhood. And like pulling out the tissue box and spitting on it and wiping on my face. So it's just sort of one of those things that mums do sometimes, don't they? They never stop being your mum.
1: No, they don't.
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0: Double C, better music and more of it. Welsh singer Bonnie Tyler, and there's some news that's just come out overnight about Bonnie, and I know everybody around the world will be wishing the best. She has been induced in a coma, and after she was rushed to hospital in Portugal. Let's just hope it all goes well for Bonnie Tyler and her family. Up next, we will catch up with Liam from Complete Angler on 4CC.
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0: Ammo on 4CC.
2: Yeah, good morning. It's just gone 25 past 7.
0: 4CC's weekend fishing report. Thanks to LJ's Complete Angler, Gladstone Harbour.
2: Well, it's not the best again this weekend. Hello, Liam from Complete Angler.
6: Good morning, mate. How are you?
2: Yeah, the hookup wasn't that flash either, was it?
6: No, mate. Typical hookup weather. It was looked like it was going to be really good. Got some people really keen, and then it done its usual thing and blew about 20 knots.
2: How did you go with it, mate? Did you pick up anything?
6: Mate, it wasn't too bad. There's always more foot traffic in town. I think it was really well run this year, the hookup. It was good to see some fresh faces in there, and they did a really good job, mate. But we had more foot traffic. Obviously, with the weather being the way it was, we didn't get huge bait sales, but there was plenty of prawns and that sort of stuff for the people hitting the estuary, so it's always a good weekend.
2: Anybody from the shop win a prize, mate?
6: No, unfortunately not. I did buy myself a ticket this year. Normally I don't, because I don't think it'd be a good look to pull my name out of a random draw, but I thought, you know what, this year I'm going to go in it. It's worth it, but unfortunately not.
2: No. Oh, unlucky. Okay.
6: Next year.
2: This weekend, it's 15 to 20 knot winds for most of the weekend. So where do you think we can go to? Where would you recommend?
6: Mate, it's probably closer to 20 than 15. Still plenty of options. I always say it. We're pretty lucky with you know, the options we have around this region. It's coming into the smaller tide. I think probably your biggest systems that you'll find a bit of protection in, that being the tilapia and the boyne, are going to be the pick. I did see some really good grunter coming out of two little bends over the hookup, so there's always somewhere to hide in two little bends, and like I said, there's some good grunter coming out of that area.
2: Mm-hmm.
6: We'll have a look for sure. There's some good jacks still floating around, although it is quite cool this morning. I think it's even colder tomorrow morning, so that might quieten them up a bit over the weekend.
2: Okay. Which species? Which species like the cooler weather?
6: Salmon, blue salmon.
2: Right.
6: You watch them turn up in numbers this weekend.
2: Okay.
6: Same thing. Tulua Bend is always good for blue salmon, calliope, obviously. The harbour's going to be pretty ordinary. It doesn't really like a 20-knot sou'easter. But then once you get up into the narrows, there's plenty of protection and heaps of salmon getting around up there at the moment.
2: All right.
6: I did see plenty of people say they were getting heaps of blue salmon when they were chasing grunter and whatnot for the hookup. So if you're into chasing your salmon, I think the narrows are definitely worth a look. It's going to be pretty protected up through there.
2: Okay.
6: Plenty of big systems to go and hide in as well.
2: Right. Now, anywhere else, mate?
6: Mate, even though it's blowing, a Wonga is still fishing well. I see the guide, he got quite a few last night. He's called his clients, got quite a few last night. So it's still on the card. Same thing. Like, it's, you know, the main basin is going to be pretty rough in this blow, but you find yourself with protected arm in Iver or up the Boyne or even Futter, even some of the bays in the basin, you'll always find protection out there. So if you don't want to worry about cleaning your boat and your gear, then a Wonga is definitely the option there.
2: All right. No worries, mate. Well, thanks for jumping on. Unfortunate, not the best weekend about fishing, but maybe have a look at your fishing gear. If you've got any repairs that you need done or need new equipment, pop down and see yourself, or you can catch up with Trent. Is your dad working this weekend?
6: I'm not too sure on that one. He just comes and goes. He's been away all week, so I wouldn't be surprised if he shows his face in there.
2: Just get him to bag that squid, mate. It's the best job for him. All right.
6: I will, 100%.
2: All right, mate. Thank you.
6: Thanks, mate. You have a good weekend, eh?
2: Good on you. You too. Complete Angler down at Gladstone Harbour. They are your local. They know where to go when it comes to fishing and for all your supplies of fishing gear and bait, tackle. It's all there for you. News coming up shortly. We'll catch up with Matsy from the Central Lane Hotel. And don't forget to listen out for A Song for Mama by Boys to Men for your chance to go into the draw to win $10,000 thanks to Solar Power Gladstone.
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22: Good morning. Joseph Price with your local news. Rockhampton Rowing representatives and the mayor are pushing for the city and the sport to get a win out of the Olympic Games come 2032. The Fitzroy River venue is now in the design phase, with a world-class rowing facility on their wish list to draw more major international and national events following the Games. A retractable rowing course that can be quickly removed in case of severe weather is also being floated. We're being urged to wear blue today and help raise funds to stamp out bullying. It's Do It for Dolly Day, and local schools and businesses are getting on board, including Capricorn Equestrian Centre and Trails. It's in honour of 14-year-old Dolly Everett, who took her own life in 2018 after ongoing bullying. Her mum Kate says bullying affects so many people.
23: In fact, one in four students in grades 4 to 9 report being bullied in person every few weeks. So sadly, this is something that so many Australians have experienced and understand, and they see the work we're doing to make Australia a kinder place, and they want to do something to help.
22: The 2026 Agnes Blues Roots and Rock Festival has broken records as organisers look towards growing further for 2027. More than $1 million was injected into the local economy by this year's festival following a record attendance. Discovery Coast Tourism and Commerce General Manager Alistair Tavares says momentum is already building for next year's event.
24: We've already sold out roughly around 350 tickets for next year. So if anyone's looking, let them early, because the early bird ends, I think, in the first week of June. But yeah, look out for the next set of information around the artists that will come out around the first week of June.
22: The Maroons are in camp as they try to force a decider in the Women's State of Origin series. Game 2 will take place at Suncorp Stadium next Thursday and will kick off the NRL's Magic Round. Queensland captain and Rockhampton's own Tamika Upton says she would love to see a future Women's Origin game played at the redeveloped Horizon Stadium in Rocky.
25: That would be pretty incredible, to be honest. I know they've got the new stadium there, so having an Origin game in Rocky would be really special, so hopefully we can get that rolling.
22: And Tanham Sands locals are being urged to lace up their runners and help fight women's cancer at the Mother's Day Classic this weekend. The walk and fun run gets underway at Millennium Esplanade from 7 a.m. Sunday. Organisers say 61 Australian women are diagnosed with breast or ovarian cancer every day, with the event helping raise funds for life-saving research and breakthroughs.
20: National News now.
26: Good morning, I'm Rob McLennan. Vigils have been held overnight across the country to honour the life of Kumanjai Little Baby. The largest were in Darwin and Alice Springs, where mourners wore pink as a tribute to the 5-year-old whose body was discovered in a riverbed last week. 3 of the 4 so-called ISIS brides who've returned from a Syrian refugee camp have been arrested. 3 touched down in Melbourne last night, 2 immediately taken into custody. A 3rd was picked up by federal police at Sydney Airport. Assistant Commissioner Stephen Nutt says that woman will face court today on serious charges.
27: Entering or remaining in a declared area
0: and being a member of a terrorist organisation.
26: Thousands of Aussie teachers and students are on alert after a global cyber attack on the Canvas learning platform. Experts say while the risk to sensitive data is low, those impacted should reset their passwords. And a man's been arrested on the royal family's Sandringham estate after allegedly threatening Prince Andrew as he walked his dog.
21: Starlink and accessories available at Leading Edge Gladstone Hi-Fi. Your sport now.
26: Round 9 of AFL continues tonight with the Lions versus the Blues and Port taking on the Bulldogs. Last night, Frio beat the Hawks by 15 points after lagging by 19 at three-quarter time. Coach Justin Longmuir praising his side.
1: 4 games in 18 days or whatever we did. Didn't hear any players whinging about it, talking about how sore they were. They just got to work.
26: And in NRL, the Bulldogs have sunk to a fourth straight defeat, thrashed by the Dolphins 44-12 at Suncorp.
21: 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Harvey Norman Furniture Gladstone, prioritising finding you the right lounge.
2: A fine day, beautiful weather, cooler conditions, top temperatures today between 25 and 28 degrees, a little bit cooler for 7870 Agnes Water, and cooler overnight temperatures as well, expecting similar for tomorrow and also Sunday. At the moment, we're sitting on 19 degrees.
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2: Hey, Jake Friday. So Matthew from Central Lane Hotel will join us very shortly. Now for the 10K cash tracks, it's all about mums today, being Mother's Day on Sunday. Listen out for Boys to Men and a song for Mama. When you hear that song, call, get through, and we will put you into the running to win that $10,000 thanks to Solar Power Gladstone. Matty joining us next on 4CC.

0: Bob Seger, the Silver Bullet Band on 4CC, Bad Jack Friday, thanks to Central Lane Hotel. We've had a few crackers already rung through this morning. It's all brought to you by the team at Central Lane. Hello, Matty.
1: Good morning. Happy Friday, Hammo. How are you and your listeners doing this morning?
0: Well, I don't know how the listeners are. I'm okay.
1: You're right. Some of the jokes this morning have been great, haven't they?
0: Oh, thank you. Yeah, go on. You jump on the bandwagon about my dad jokes, like Sarge has. Go on, fine.
1: Mate, there is a whole bunch of stuff that I could jump on the bandwagon about you this week.
0: Oh, okay.
1: The jokes would be, it wouldn't be at the top of my list. I was speaking to our good friend from Reef City Ford. He was talking about something about you wanting to drive one of his new cars over there or something, and that didn't quite work out for you either.
0: No, the Mustang, no. Yeah, no. Yes. He won't let me do it.
1: No, mate, what a beautiful car. It sounds great, doesn't it?
0: Yeah, it does. So I'm meant to be talking to him at 8:15. I might just forget to ring him.
1: don't do that, mate. You'll never get to drive one of his beautiful cars.
0: What's happening at the pub, mate?
1: Mate, starts off tonight with Friday Night Lights. We're in week four of it now, mate. Really starting to get some traction with it. You know, whether it's the late night trade, the $250 fuel voucher giveaway, the mega meat tray raffles. The Friday Night Lights Sunday is now available. That's all part of that supper club. That means you can buy dinner, and now it's Sunday, right up till 10 p.m. at night in our bistro. So that's a wonderful way to get your weekend underway. Friday Night Lights at Central Lane.
0: Beautiful. Okay, and of course you've got your punters comp on the weekend, and everything else that you've got available, mate. And booking for functions upstairs, you can do that with Em and the team.
1: Yeah. Yeah, Em and the team. Em and Michaela are doing very well for all of our functions bookings, mate. Obviously, we're in May. We've got our fifth birthday celebrations coming up in June with lots to look forward to. All kicks off with a wine degas station on Thursday, the 2nd of June. So you'll start seeing more and more of that. But, mate, this Sunday, Mother's Day, are you doing something good for you? Are you doing something nice for your mum?
0: Yeah, I'll give her a call.
1: or do you expect her to?
0: I'm sending her a fuel card.
1: Mate, that's actually a wonderful gift. Yeah. Why don't you come in Friday night, win ours, and then send it to your mum.
0: Yeah, she won't. She doesn't drive, so I'm not actually putting any money on it. Just it's like a
1: that is terrible. Well, mate, if you're not doing anything, why don't you pop down to Central Lane, mate? Some great specials on our board. Just a lovely day. There is Guinness on tap there now, mate. And
0: yep.
1: You've heard all about the YouTube splitting the G, have you?
0: No.
1: So when you buy your Guinness on tap now at Central Lane for the first time, absolutely great. There's the word Guinness across the glass that you do it. Now, what you have to do is your first mouthful has to split the word Guinness right down the middle. That's all it is, mate. And it's actually really good fun trying to get it right. You know, some are a bit above, some a bit below, but split the G with your mate, have a Guinness. Have some fun, and mate, there's all sorts of other specials going
0: on.
1: Just kicking your Friday off, starting tonight, mate. So, come on down.
0: All right, Badge-O.
1: It is terrible. Maybe I'll keep with the trend this morning, mate. But I went to the Gladstone swimming pool the other day.
0: Mm-hmm.
1: And like you do, I was having a pee down the deep end of the pool, but the lifeguard saw me this time, and seriously, he blew his whistle so loud, I nearly fell in.
0: Oh. Bye-bye, Matty. See ya.
1: Yeah.
0: it is more than just a pub, the Central Lane Hotel.
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0: Four double C, that was our Mum's Day song with Boys to Men, a song for Mama. Helen from Billawheeler, the first one to get through. You're in the running to win 10K, Helen.
1: That would be awesome because hubby has been nagging me to ring and organise someone to come out and quote on extra solar panels and a battery. So if we were lucky enough to win it,
0: yes,
1: hubby would be getting the money to spend on doing what he needs to do with the solar upgrade.
0: Oh, great. 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
0: Love your work. Congratulations. You're in the draw. And look, have a great Mother's Day on Sunday, eh?
1: I will, Hamo, and to all the mums out there, and the nanas and the stepmums and the whatever mums that they are, have a fantastic day, everyone in CQ, and a beautiful sunny day in Billow.
0: All right. Thank you, Helen. Bye.
1: Thanks, Hamo. Bye.
0: And we'll do it again in the next hour. Another Mother's Song, Mother and Child Reunion by Paul Simon, between 8 and 9 this morning. When you hear that song, ring through. We'll put you into the draw to win $10,000 if I get to chat to you on 4CC.
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0: Tony sent in an email with his joke for this week. Why did the old man fall in the well? because he did not see well. Oh, well. Matt Morrison, 4CC.

0: 4CC, Jobby's getting upset. The news running late. Okay, Jobby, sorry. 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
9: Good morning. Joseph Price with your local news. Too many women are being left behind by gaps in the detection and treatment of Australia's most lethal female-specific cancer. This World Ovarian Cancer Day is serving as a global call to action to boost outcomes for Aussie women. Around 10 central Queensland women are diagnosed with the disease every year, which has a 49% survival rate. Ovarian Cancer Australia CEO Debbie Scheel says we must act now before things get worse.
10: In Australia, ovarian cancer is projected to increase by 58% by 2050. This is a stark reminder of what's ahead if we don't act now. This World Ovarian Cancer Day, we're calling for urgent, sustained investment in research, treatment, and support, because without it, outcomes for women just simply will not improve.
9: The 111th Calliope Cup races will move to Gladstone after Pigs dug up some of the track. Ferguson Park will host tomorrow's races with the gates opening at 11 a.m. Secretary of Calliope Jockey Club, Margaret Vale, says the race program and trackside events won't change.
11: So we've had to move the race meet from the Calliope Jockey Club to Gladstone. The event is still going to be run exactly the same. Gates opening at 11. We've still got a full five race program. Still got our DJ, face painting, fashions of the field, yobos on the field. Still going to be a fantastic day for everyone. It's just going to be at a new location.
9: And the Capras are back at home after a successful first hit out at Horizon Stadium in Rockhampton. Central Queensland take on the Ipswich Jets at 6 p.m. on Saturday. Capras CEO Peter White says it'll be a great contest between two top teams.
12: They're number two on the competition ladder and we're number three. So they're going to have a really good team. They're back with Titans players, top 30 Titans players. So they're going to be a real good challenge for us for sure. But, you know, you've got to beat the best to beat the best. So I know Lionel and coaching staff will have the boys up for it. And, yeah, I'm sure we'll give them a really hard time.
1: National News now.
13: Hello, I'm Robert Clennon. Well, we're being assured the hantavirus outbreak on that cruise ship off Africa is not the beginning of another pandemic. So far, it's claimed three of the five people confirmed with it, but the World Health Organization's Dr. Maria van Kerkhove says we're not dealing with COVID part two.
14: This is not coronavirus. This is a very different virus. Hantaviruses have been around for quite a while. There's a confined area. We have five confirmed cases so far.
13: Federal police have arrested three of the four ISIS brides after they returned from a Syrian refugee camp overnight. Two who arrived in Melbourne are expected to be charged with slavery offences. Another is due in court in Sydney today, charged with terror crimes. Days after Donald Trump predicted the war in Iran would soon be over, Tehran is telling a different story. Iranian media is saying the country's leaders are still reviewing messages from the US. No decision has been made. And mourners have gathered overnight for vigils around the country for murdered five-year-old Kumanjai Little Baby.
1: Rubber up for safety. Dial a tyre. 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
13: The Dolphins have surged to a 44-12 victory over the Bulldogs at Suncorp, putting them within striking distance of the NRL top eight. Coach Christian Wolf says they're starting to make some waves.
15: We put a lot of pressure on ourselves. We defended really well. Penalty count and your tackles in the cage and all those things were massive against us.
13: And in AFL, Freo has stunned the Hawks with a last quarter come from behind 88-73 win. That's the latest news in sport.
1: Your next escape starts in the Gladstone region. You'll be glad you did. 4CC, your weather now.
0: Fine, sunny, cooler conditions with the top temps today of between 25 and 27 degrees. Cooler overnight, around 13 along the coast, and 6 degrees expected for the Banana Shire with 15 to 20 knot wind. Similar for tomorrow and Sunday. Currently, we're on 18 degrees. And
1: it's Hammo's better brekkie on the reef.
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1: For Reef City Motors on 4CC.
0: Got to get into the glamping wheel in just a moment. First up. Hey, went for Canterbury last night. Hello, Maka.
17: I didn't think you'd mention it, Hammo.
0: Oh, only by 32 points.
17: Yeah, that dog played really well. It's not.
0: All right, I've got to get into the glamping wheel, so hurry up with your bad joke.
17: Oh, mate, last night, you wouldn't believe it, this spaceship landed out the front of the pub. True story. So these couple of aliens come in and they ordered a couple of meals. It was all good, and I went over and I said hello to them, and one had the salmon and one had the rump steak, and I asked them, I said, how were your meals? And one alien said, very, very good. And the other alien said, yes, this is one of our favourite restaurants. I said, well, where's your favourite restaurant? And the alien said, on the moon. He said, the food is fantastic, but no atmosphere.
0: Oh. Okay. Thanks, mate.
17: That's all right. You're welcome.
0: Mm-hmm. All right. We need more bad jokes, everybody.
17: That was pretty bad.
0: Okay.
17: Now, before you go, hey, mate.
0: Hurry up.
17: Guess what today is?
0: Tell me what today is.
17: And I'm very guilty of it myself. I'm not a big fan of them.
0: Yeah.
17: That's not ABBA. It's No Socks Day.
0: No Socks Day?
17: Why I wear socks. You ever notice that? You never smell my feet?
0: A day you're not supposed to wear socks.
17: No Socks Day.
0: Yeah, well, I sort of knew that. I'm wearing no socks.
17: Well, there you go.
0: Yeah, am I matching underwear? See ya.
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0: Morning, Elizabeth from Yarwin. What's your plans for Mother's Day, Elizabeth?
2: Believe it or not, I'm going to be heading back out to work.
0: Oh, do they look after you out at work?
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0: I'm sure they'll celebrate Mum's Day out there.
2: Oh, hopefully.
0: Well, hopefully we can give you $500 to spend at Gladstone Camping Centre in time for Mother's Day too.
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0: Good luck. Austral camp chair.
2: Oh.
0: You have a good Mother's Day, though, eh?
2: Never mind. Thank you very much.
0: Have a great weekend. So Monday morning, we'll bring it back, the 4CC Gladstone Camping Centre glamping wheel. $500 to spend at Gladstone Camping Centre. They are open every day from 8:30 for all your camping needs, supplies, rubs, spices, tents, swags, flags, the biggest Yeti range. 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

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And this hour too, listen out for Paul Simon, Mother and Child Reunion, leading into Mother's Day on Sunday. When you hear that cash track, ring through. And if you're the caller that gets to air, we'll put you...

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7: And thanks to Reef City Motors. Hello, Sharpie.
8: Good morning, Hammo. How are you, mate?
7: Good. Now, I had a call earlier on from somebody from the Central Lane Hotel.
8: Right.
7: Said that you told a story about me wanting to have a bit of a drive in a car, but you weren't going to let me.
8: Oh, I can't let you drive that car.
7: The LTD edition Dark Horse.
8: Yeah, the limited edition Dark Horse. Yeah, that's the... Yeah, no. Yeah. Not a chance.
7: 888 enhanced.
8: Yeah, all that kind of stuff, mate, yeah.
7: You want me to talk good about your business and
8: nah, mate,
7: how much of a nice bloke you are and all that type of thing.
8: All that kind of stuff, yeah, but yeah, still not going to get you behind the wheel, mate.
7: Okay. Do you trust me or not? Or?
8: Oh, not a problem at all.
7: Uh-huh. All right, fair enough. Well, you can have a look at that car then too, eh?
8: No, it's not here.
7: Oh, that's why. Okay. Yeah, I was getting upset.
8: If you can tell yourself that,
7: right,
8: because it's not here, that'll make you feel better, mate.
7: It does. It makes me feel a lot better. All right. The limited edition Dark Horse AAA enhanced, but really, really, really good looking vehicle.
8: Very good. Yeah, enhanced. It's got all the gear and a great looking car.
7: All right. Now, the release of the Ranger WolfTrak as well. V6?
8: Yeah, the WolfTrak, yep, that's out here. Very different design, and the new WildTrak as well.
7: Okay.
8: They've got, yeah, different design, they look different. Yeah, I had a couple of car people up here from Toowoomba yesterday, and I showed them. Yeah, it's very mixed feelings about it, just the paint and the highlights, but yeah, it's really much growing on me.
7: All right. And the Everest Active at $60,000 drive away and the Everest Black Edition at $69,000 drive away.
8: Correct. And I forgot to mention that in the Actives, the $60,000 is for the 2 litre. And they also come in a V6 as well.
7: Ooh, okay. Right here.
8: Yeah, so, there's plenty happening and there's plenty of changes.

0: in the Ford lineup.
1: All right, and the $4,000 and $5,000 fuel cards as well has been extended throughout the month of May.
0: Yes, they certainly have.
1: For Fords. Fair enough. 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I'm catching up with Todd tomorrow. We'll get the car of the week.
0: Oh, okay.
1: From the
0: so
1: used car.
0: So Todd's taking over my job. Good on him.
1: Yeah, well, he can speak better than you can. Okay, yeah. So, yeah, mate, CQ Used Car Superstore, you got over 100 cars there, haven't you?
0: We certainly do, and, yep, arriving every day.
1: All right.
0: And we actually just, we've got a very special car coming in early next week, which we bought yesterday.
1: All right.
0: So, not a lot around. But that should be in here early next week.
1: All right, look forward to hearing what it is.
0: Yep.
1: What is your joke?
0: Have you heard about the blind Cyclops brothers?
1: The blind Cyclops brothers? The sight impaired, sorry mate, the sight impaired Cyclops brothers?
0: No, the blind Cyclops brothers.
1: Okay.
0: Have you heard about them?
1: No.
0: Neither have I.
1: Okay. What's the punchline?
0: So, you know, Cyclopses have one eye. They're blind.
1: Yeah.
0: Neither have I.
1: Oh, see ya. Bye. Good on you, Sharpie. 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

0: 4CC News Up shortly with Joel P. Catching up with Sarge too, who's out in the 4CC Stay on Track 4x4 Thunder Truck. Look, going to have a chat to somebody involved with flowers because it is Mother's Day on Sunday. So we'll find out more about that very shortly. Bad Joke Friday, if you do have a joke, ring 4972700, thanks to the Central Lane Hotel. And listen out for Mother and Child Reunion by Paul Simon for our $10,000 cash track in the next half hour. Hear that song, ring through, get to air. You're in the draw to win $10,000 on 4CC.
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8: Good morning. Joseph Price with your local news. A record-breaking economic boost has been revealed following the 2026 Agnes Blues Roots and Rock Festival. More than 4,700 attendees over the three-day event in February led to a $1 million injection into the state's economy. Discovery Coast Tourism and Commerce General Manager Alistair Tavares thanked the festival's loyal supporters.
9: We've been fortunate that we have a fan base that keeps coming back. Attendance was roughly around 4,000, just above the 4,700 mark over the 3 days. The fantastic thing was about 90% of them stayed overnight. And we ended up generating roughly around 4,700 visitor nights.
8: More than 350 tickets have already been sold for the 2027 event. Tanham Sands locals are being urged to set the alarm early and pull on pink or teal for the Mother's Day Classic this weekend. Hundreds are expected to run from the Millennium Esplanade from 7 a.m. on Sunday to raise money for women's cancer research.
10: Some people say, well, you know, Mother's Day, what about the sleep-in? But I think what better way to start your Mother's Day than with community, with hope and with purpose? You can grab your coffee. It's a, generally a 4K or an 8K walk or run. It doesn't have to be getting out there and hoping to do your personal best. But bring the family, bring your friends. It's a really beautiful morning.
8: That's Mother's Day Classic CEO Zara Lawler speaking there. You can register on the day or online through the Mother's Day Classic website. Event organisers, couples, community groups and businesses are invited to discover one of Central Queensland's most distinctive event venues this weekend. The Australian Shearing Shed at Rockhampton Heritage Village is having an open day from 9 a.m. tomorrow. The free event provides visitors with the opportunity to tour the iconic shearing shed and speak directly with the events team about wedding ceremony locations, corporate functions and other events. And plenty of sporting action in Rockhampton this weekend. The Capras host the Ipswich Jets at 6 p.m. tomorrow in the Host Plus Cup. Then on Sunday, the Cyclones and Rockets take on the Brisbane Capitals at Bravis Arena in the NBL 1 North. Women tip off at 1 p.m. before the men at 3 p.m.
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11: Hi there, I'm Robert Clennon. One of the ISIS brides who arrived in Australia last night will face court in Sydney this morning on allegations of remaining in a declared conflict zone in Syria and joining Islamic State. Assistant Commissioner Stephen Nutt alleges some of the women engaged in crimes against humanity related to slavery.
12: These offences each carry a maximum penalty of 25 years imprisonment.
11: We're being assured the hantavirus outbreak on that cruise ship off the African coast is not the beginning of another pandemic. So far, it's claimed 3 out of the 5 people confirmed to have it. There are 2 other suspected cases. 4 Aussies on board are not affected. Well, beloved wildlife warrior Sir David Attenborough's had a newly discovered wasp named after him to celebrate his 100th birthday. He says he's been swamped with greetings.
13: I simply can't reply to each of you all separately. But I would like to thank you all most sincerely for your kind messages.
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11: In AFL, Fremantle Footy Club's on top of the ladder after a come-from-behind win over the Hawks. The Dockers booting the last 5 goals of the game to win by 15 points. And Hawks coach Sam Mitchell saying an injury to Tom Barras has made it worse.
14: Losing your fullback is never ideal. It meant we had to push Weds into the back line, which compromised our forward structure a bit. But you know, there's no excuses.
11: And in NRL, the Dolphins have continued the Bulldogs' misery with a 44-12 belting of Canterbury.
1: 4CC, your weather now. Allied Moving Services, the careful movers. Relax while they carry the load.
0: The winds to continue at around 20 knots for the next few days. Looking good, though. Fine and sunny. Keeping things cool with those strong winds from the south at around 25 to 28 degrees all throughout the weekend, although a little bit cooler for 1770 Agnes Water with only a top of 22. Overnight minimums too, the low teens, and even cooler for the banana shy. At the moment, we're sitting on 19.
1: It's Hammo's better brekkie on the reef for Reef City Motors on 4CC.
0: A couple of things. You've still got time for Bad Joke Friday to go into the draw to win $50 to spend at Central Lane Hotel. And don't forget to listen out for Mother and Child Reunion in this half hour. Once you hear that song, be the caller that gets through. We're going to put you into the draw to win $10,000 thanks to Solar Power Gladstone. 4CC.

0: 927 4CC out of Mara on 666. Darren, you've rung through from Mother's Day song with Mother and Child Reunion by Paul Simon. You're in the draw to win. You're in the draw to win $10,000.
1: Yeah, I'll just send it straight through if you can, please.
0: Thanks to Solar Power Gladstone. Did you hear those words? You are in the draw.
1: Oh, I thought you just paid direct to me now because I'm talking to you.
0: Oh, I can't, mate. I can't afford that. Hey, no, Murray from Solar Power Gladstone's put the prize up. So, 10K, mate. What would you do with it?
1: Mate, at the moment, this cool weather's worn by some firewood.
0: $10,000 in firewood, rightio. Hey, you get your solar panels looked at with the batteries and so forth and warm up your home with solar. That'd be the way. Yeah. Talk to Murray about that.
1: I will be talking to Murray when he comes out this way. That'll be terrific.
0: Yep. All right. Well, no worries, mate. You are in the draw.
1: Thank you so much, Emma. You have a wonderful day.
0: Have a great one. Mate, happy Mother's Day. See ya.
1: Righto then, Harry.
0: And we'll do it all again on Monday for you. Thanks to Solar Power Gladstone, where you can power up cheaper for longer. If you're in business by investing in solar and Murray uses the best Winnaco panels, the best batteries, you got the rebates and so forth, you may not pay anything for power for your electricity bills, and you might even get money back with the energy going back into the grid. Well worth having a chat to, and similar for home as well. 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Solar Power Gladstone, Tallulah Street, been here for 16 years. Better do the draw for our Bad Joke Friday. I'll do that next, and we'll have a winner. Announce that very soon on 4CC.
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0: We're catching up with Sarge in the 4CC Star Trek 4x4 Thunder Truck because it is Mother's Day on Sunday. 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
14: I am. So I'm in the 4CC Soundtrack 4x4 Thunder Truck down at Gladstone Flowers onto Lewis Street. Renee and the team here, they've got lots of flowers, lots of bundles you can get for Mother's Day. So, yeah, it's great. Everyone should hop down and grab some flowers from Gladstone Flowers.
0: Yeah, you've got delicate, elegant, breathtaking blooms, 30 blooms as well, blooms of love in Mason, blushing rose trio. There's a big range. Elegance.
14: They look amazing.
0: Yeah, mums for mum bouquets as well. Dozens of assorted roses and a special packs that are made up. Sweet blossoms, red rose trio card and teddy. There's even packages that you can grab with bottles of wine and chocolates to Gladstone Flowers. Yeah, so into Lewis Street for Mother's Day. And you can put an order in? You can put an order in for Mother's Day.
14: Yep.
0: Deliveries as well are available. Yep. On top of all of that. And you can go to the website if you like, just to type in Gladstone Flowers and all the information will pop up. But not just for Mother's Day, flowers for everything, Sarge.
14: Yeah, flowers for absolutely everything. They have a great range in store.
0: All right. Make sure you buy your mum a couple.
14: I will.
0: All right.
14: Thank you. This is Sarge in the 4CC Soundtrack 4x4 Thunder Truck at Gladstone Flowers. Pop on down and grab some Mother's Day flowers.

Better music and more Robert, 4CC. Hey, Bad Joke Friday winner is Morton. Now, Morton's from Idesville. Sometimes Morton gives back the voucher that's donated, and he donates it, and then we give it to charity. So that's how we normally work everything. So, Morton, well done. You've won the $50 to spend at the Central Lane Hotel. For

0: Double C. CQ Discovery Coast, 9 o'clock news up shortly for you. What do we got coming up? Jerry Rafferty, bit of Noise Works and a crowded house, as well as Michael Jackson. All up very shortly on 4CC.
1: Before you get started on your day, you know, going to work, taking the kids to school, dropping into the Bendigo Bank, we retrace our steps with On This Day. On This Day. Looking back on historical moments, marking movie, TV and music milestones, and checking out who's celebrating a birthday. On This Day with Aaron Stevens. And again in the Arvo before 4. Thanks to Hammo's Bank, Bendigo Community Bank, Gladstone and Calliope. On Central Queensland's 4CC.
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10: Good morning, Joseph Price with your local news. Today is World Ovarian Cancer Day, a global call to action with too many women still being left behind. Around 10 central Queenslanders are diagnosed with the disease every year, which has a 49% survival rate. Ovarian Cancer Australia CEO Debbie Scheel says we need to close the health gaps involved with the disease.
11: Ovarian cancer is Australia's most lethal female-specific cancer. Survival rates are unacceptably low and diagnosis often comes very late. World Ovarian Cancer Day is more than just raising awareness. It's a global call to action to close the gaps that cost lives and ensure that no woman is left behind.
10: Local schools and workplaces, including Clinton State School, are taking a stand against bullying today. It's Do It For Dolly Day in honour of 14-year-old Dolly Everett, who took her own life in 2018 after ongoing bullying. Her mum, Kate, says funds raised today will go towards Dolly's dream to support its anti-bullying programs.
12: It's really important that local kids and teens in the bush and other regional areas know that Dolly's Dream is here to help them if they are having a bullying problem. And that's why we're so grateful to all the locals that get involved with Do It For Dolly Day every year. And we wouldn't be here without their support.
10: Rockhampton rowing representatives and the mayor are pushing for the city and the sport to get a win out of the Olympic Games come 2032. The Fitzroy River venue is now in the design phase, with a first-class rowing facility on their wish list to draw more major international and national events following the Games. A retractable rowing course that can be quickly removed in case of severe weather is also being floated. The Maroons are in camp as they try to force a decider in the Women's State of Origin series. Game 2 will take place at Suncorp Stadium next Thursday and will kick off the NRL's Magic Round. Queensland captain and Rockhampton's own Tamika Upton says she would love to see a future Women's Origin game played at the newly redeveloped Horizon Stadium.
13: That would be pretty incredible, to be honest. I know they've got the new stadium there, so having an Origin game in Rocky would be really special, so hopefully we can get that rolling.
10: And the 111th Calliope Cup races will move to Gladstone after Pigs dug up some of the track. Ferguson Park will host tomorrow's races, with the gates opening at 11 a.m. The race program and trackside events, including Fashions on the Field, Yobbo on the Field, live entertainment and kids activities, will go ahead as planned.
9: National News Now.
14: Hi there, I'm Rob McLennan. Three of the four so-called ISIS brides have been arrested after returning to Australia following years in a Syrian refugee camp. Among the charges, they're accused of entering and remaining in a declared conflict zone and joining ISIS. AFP Assistant Commissioner Stephen Nutt says two of the women are facing slavery-related allegations,
15: which usually involve asserting control over the rights of a person.
14: Iconic singer Bonnie Tyler is in an induced coma this morning after undergoing emergency surgery in Portugal. The 74-year-old total eclipse of the heart singer's team says her family, friends and fans are all concerned by the news. The WHO says a hantavirus outbreak on a cruise ship is not another pandemic.
16: I want to be unequivocal here. This is not SARS-CoV-2. This is an outbreak that we see on a ship.
14: That's Dr. Maria van Kerkhove. The outbreak has claimed three lives so far. And a man's in custody accused of threatening the former Prince Andrew as he walked his dog.
9: 4CC. Your sport now. A man's toy shop. 450-gram grease cartridge from $10.
14: First to NRL, and Bulldogs skipper Stephen Crichton's told Nine teammates need to step up after last night's 44-12 drubbing at the hands of the Dolphins.
17: Like talking about our boys, just looking at ourselves and coming with a better mindset throughout training this week and dust us off, and definitely need it for next week again.
14: That loss, Canterbury Bankstown's fourth in a row. To AFL, and the Dockers have hauled in a 19-point final quarter deficit to beat Hawthorn to kickstart round 9. Freo booting 5 goals in the last 12 minutes to set up that 15-point win.
9: Billawheeler Windscreens. 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Your weather now.
0: Beautiful fine day. 15 to 20 knot winds on the waters. Cooler conditions with the southerly winds. Tops of around 27 for Gladstone, Rockhampton. Banana Shire, 25 degrees today. Yeppoonie, Mew Park, also 25. And for 1770 Agnes Water, heading towards the top of 22.
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0: Better music and more of it for CCQ and the Discovery Coast. G'day with you through till 10, the Better Brekkie on the Reef. Thanks to Reef City Motors. Just a reminder too that the Calliope Gold Cup, it's not on a Calliope. They've had some pigs dug up the turf to Calliope, but they have shifted it to Ferguson Park in Gladstone. Everything's still the same. The gates open at 11. That's tomorrow. Going to be a great day of racing. Yobbo on the field. They've got Fashions on the field, but Yobbo on the field as well. Big day of racing. It's at Ferguson Park. It's the Calliope Gold Cup. It's been shifted from Calliope to the Gladstone track. Going to be a great day for it. Nice and cool. Beautiful conditions to be down at the track if you're looking at going out racing. 4CC, the cars coming up very soon. Also Guns N' Roses and our news headlines.
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1: Hi, it's Phoebe Humphrey from iHeart's Your News Now podcast with your news headlines. Three of the four so-called ISIS brides have been arrested upon their returns to Australia. Mourners have worn pink at overnight vigils nationwide to honour the life of Kumanjaya little baby. A man's in custody accused of threatening the former Prince Andrew as he walked his dog. And wildlife warrior David Attenborough celebrates his 100th birthday. 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

0: Afro Man. Do our diddy, diddy dum, diddy do on 4CCQ and the Discovery Coast. We've got a wonderful competition. Actually, got quite a few competitions that are running at the moment. One of them to win $10,000. 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It's the cash track. So each weekday morning on The Breakfast Show, between 5 and 9, I'll nominate a song that you need to listen out for. When that song plays, if you're the caller that gets through, you go into the draw to win $10,000. Every now and then I might do two an hour. It just depends what I've got on each morning on The Breakfast Show. But it runs during breakfast. It's from 5 to 9. And it's thanks to Solar Power Gladstone. 10K in your pocket, work pretty well, particularly the way things are with inflation and fuel and everything at the moment. Well, just listen out. The 10K cash tracks Monday to Friday on The Breakfast Show. Coming up shortly, Aaron Stevens with On This Day on 4CC.
1: 4CC is Central Queensland, which comes with a commitment to keep you up to date. 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
3: 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Coach Nathan Cross admits it was a massive blow.
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5: Hi, turning back the clock on May 8, the day in 1912 when the second oldest film studios in the US were founded, Paramount Pictures. It It's the anniversary of the end of World War II in Europe in 1945, with German General Wilhelm Keitel surrendering to the Allies.
6: It is over. The war in Europe is ended.
5: The 12th and final Beatles album, Let It Be, was released on this day in 1970. In 1984, the Soviet Union announced it would not participate in the Los Angeles Olympic Games.
7: The Soviet delegation made three specific allegations that America was breaking articles of the Olympic Charter.
5: And in 2025, Leo XIV became the 267th Pope of the Catholic Church.
15: Congratulating Robert Prevost of the United States via Peru, who had been elected the new Pope.
5: May 8 birthdays, there's a very special one at the top of today's list. Biologist and natural historian Sir David Attenborough turns 100.
16: This chick is just 3 weeks old and a little bit wobbly on its feet.
5: Earth, Wind and Fire singer Philip Bailey is 75. Blue Wiggle, the only original still with the group, Anthony Field turns 63. Melissa Gilbert is 62, the president of the Screen Actors Guild, once played Laura Ingalls on The Little House on the Prairie.
17: Cross my heart, hope to die, stick a needle in my eye.
5: Aussie cricket legend Michael Bevan celebrates his 56th birthday.
18: And it's Michael Bevan's evening at the Sydney Cricket Ground.
5: Darren Hayes, one half of the hit Aussie duo Savage Garden, turns 54. Great Adam McDougall is 51.
19: The Mad Dog has cut loose.
5: And current Australian cricket captain Pat Cummins turns 33.
20: Paddy's first as the man in charge.
5: Finally, it's the anniversary of the death of Australian boxer Lionel Rose in 2011, aged 62. The world bantamweight champion was the first Indigenous Australian to be named Australian of the Year and topped off his career with this top 20 hit.
21: Let me
5: Rose on May 8.
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cheers to those moments in music you just have to crank up. 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

4CC, the end of a shift. Back again. Actually, tomorrow I'll be back if you'd like to join me from 7 through till the 1. Until then, enjoy the rest of today. And tonight's going to be cooler overnight, cooler conditions, two down to 5 or 6 degrees and around the Banana Shire. You know what the worst thing about doing a very early morning breakfast show is? By the time the show's over, I'm almost totally awake, like now. Until next time, take care. Be good. If not, be good at it. Rock Hits.

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1: Billa Wheeler Windscreens, Maura, Monto and Barillaba. They'll come to you. National News now.
15: Hello, I'm Rob McLennan. Jim Chalmers says next week's federal budget will prioritise saving more than spending. The Treasurer revealing in a pre-budget conference the federal government's made $64 billion in savings and reprioritisations.
16: It will have five major priorities. First of all, fuel security. Secondly, cost of living and housing. There will be a productivity package.
15: The opposition continues to slam the government over its handling of the so-called ISIS brides. Three of those women have now been charged, two facing allegations of slavery, one accused of remaining in a declared conflict zone in Syria and joining Islamic State. National Senator Bridget McKenzie telling Sky why they were allowed to return beggars belief.
17: I've found it very, very concerning that the government has had this real hands-off approach to, meanwhile, behind the scenes, friends of ministers, known entities are actually facilitating the return of these women and their children to the detriment of our national security.
15: Aussie families are scrambling for childcare after dozens of before and after school programs confirmed they will shut their doors, blaming soaring costs linked to new safety reforms. The first of the Outside School Hours Council of Australia sites will close at the end of the month, while up to 300 more may be forced to reduce services. And mourners have worn pink at overnight vigils to honour the life of of Kumanjai Little Baby a week on from the discovery of the five-year-old's body near Alice Springs.
1: Harvey Norman Electrical Gladstone, your home of big screen TV and audio. 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
15: Frio has surged to a 15-point win over the Hawks in Perth, kicking the last five goals to make it eight in a row. Midfielder Caleb Sarong telling Seven the squad now backs itself.
4: We got a buy-in from 23 blokes at any one time that are playing out here that just do what's required. And sometimes it's not pretty. There's a quote that Isaiah Dudley said after the Collingwood game, he does some dirty work. And that's what we got.
15: The Bulldogs have sunk to a fourth straight NRL defeat. Canterbury thrashed by the Dolphins 44-12 last night.
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5: Friday, Saturday and Sunday looking fine and sunny with cooler conditions coming. The southerly winds at 20 knots. Temps, Gladstone 27, the top. Rockhampton 27 today. Banana Shire 25, Yeppoon 25, 1770 Agnes Water at 25 as well.
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